1:15 and it is officially Tuesday morning. If you had yesterday off, you lucky, lucky thing. It's Mary keeping you company. And the week has just got 4 days left, so let's make the most of it. Rita Ora on the way right now. Bella Kay. I like being

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Sheffield. Let me fill you in with the goss in case you weren't around yesterday because of bank holiday, which is so fine. We missed you, but you know, you're back. We're back into a routine. I had such a fab weekend. You know, I was talking about that hen do where I was doing all the DIY decorations. It all came together wonderfully, okay? We transformed this Airbnb into a disco party rave house. We did wine tasting outside. We did sports day on the beach. We went for dinner. We just had the best time. But the drama ensued afterwards when I got home only to realize that someone who'd been in my house had accidentally turned the fridge off for 3 days. So I have a fridge full of food, all gone off. That was not that fun to come back to, but hey, you win some, you lose some. Let's have some Tame Impala and Jenny. This is Dracula.

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Harris and Ellie Goulding. You know, Calvin Harris's real name is Adam Richard Wiles. And he was talking about this, saying that, you know, most DJs will choose a completely different stage name. Like Deadmau5, his name is actually Joel Zimmerman. Or Diplo is called Thomas Pence. Fatboy Slim, his real name is Norman Cook. But Calvin Harris made that mistake of not really going for a stage name, just going for a name, a man's name. First name Calvin, second name Harris. Look, it's worked out pretty well for him, hasn't it? Right now, Sienna Spyro.

0: Black Eyed Peas. We're coming up to 2 a.m.
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8: Top stories this hour. A tour operator says it's still dealing with a serious medical situation on a cruise ship off the coast of Cape Verde. A British man's in hospital with a confirmed case of the rodent-borne hantavirus, while 3 passengers have died. The situation in the Strait of Hormuz is still unclear. Iran's disputing US claims that 2 American-flagged vessels safely crossed the key trade route yesterday. Donald Trump's attempting to use his navy to free up the blockade shipping channel. That's prompted the Iranian leadership to issue this warning through state TV.
9: Maritime movements that do not conform to the declared principles of the Iranian Revolutionary Guard Navy will face serious risks, and violating vessels will be stopped with force.
8: Two people have been killed and two seriously injured after a car ramming in eastern Germany. It's ploughed into a pedestrian zone in Leipzig. A local man's been detained. Two police officers have been attacked while responding to large crowds that had gathered at a car meet in West Belfast. Social media footage shows people driving erratically in the Colin area of the city last night. Police in Northern Ireland say several of their vehicles were also damaged. In sport, Manchester City's Premier League title hopes have fallen out of their hands after a dramatic 3-3 draw at Everton. Pep Guardiola's team needed a 97th minute equaliser to move 5 points off the top with a game in hand over leaders Arsenal.
10: They make a proper English game, and so aggressive in the duels. But in general, we make a really good performance.
8: Leaders Hearts remain on course for the Scottish Premiership title following a 2-1 home win over Rangers. And stars including Cara Delevingne, Nicole Kidman and Dame Anna Wintour have turned out in their best looks for fashion's biggest night of the year. This year's Met Gala theme is costume art. From Sky News, I'm Cam Hall.
0: It's 2 a.m, Mary Manderfield making sure that you've got all the big tunes coming your way, like Taylor Swift.

That's the Saturdays. Maybe you went on a little trip or holiday over the bank holiday, and I'm going to just go ahead and guess that it was a lot more enjoyable and safe than this trip that a YouTuber, Lord Miles, has done. He went to Snake Island, right? It's off the coast of Sao Paulo in Brazil, and

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One bite can kill someone in an hour. But yeah, Lord Mars just decided to head on down for his YouTube audience. Listen, the things that people will do for content, it's insane. I've got new music for you right now from Teddy Swims.

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0: Before you go, there's something I want you to have.
1: Oh, it's beautiful. But wait a minute, isn't this...
0: Yeah, yes it is.
1: But I thought the old lady dropped it into the ocean in the air.
0: Well, baby, I went down and got it for you.
1: Aw, oh, you shouldn't have.

My darlings, have you seen the lineup or the celebrity traitors? We do have a while until it's going to be on our TVs. I reckon not until the winter, but I think because they started filming this week, I thought, let us get the names out there so that it doesn't get leaked, right? They'd rather just tell us straight. And there's some huge names in there, from Richard E. Grant to Bella Ramsey from The Last of Us, Ross Kemp, who's going to be fab, come on. He's so serious. He's going to be great. Actor Michael Sheen, Maya Jama's on there. But people are noticing. They've definitely made the effort when it comes to comedians. Because obviously, Alan Carr, he won the first celebrity series. Maybe they thought that's kind of the winning formula. So Ramesh Ranganathan's in there, Rob Beckett. Just got to make sure you've got some funny business going on. Looking forward to that one. Right.

0: It's Mary keeping you company. Alex Warren on the way and Chapel Road.
1: Fourth one.
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0: Chapel Rowan. And now, new music. Two big pop icons, just from different eras, coming together. We saw them on stage together at Coachella. Of course, I'm talking about Sabrina Carpenter and the Madonna. And I do find it interesting, I've seen plenty of Gen Z kind of being introduced to Madonna for the first time. Being like, oh, wow, this is who she is. This is some of her music, and going into the back catalogue as well. But look, right now, it's all about new music. I wonder if they'll work together again. Bring Your Love, Madonna and Sabrina Carpenter.
1: Ask yourself this.

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1: I don't know how I let this happen.
2: With who?
1: The girl next door, you know? I don't know what to do.
2: So it wasn't you.

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1: Fourth one.
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11: The top stories this hour. There's uncertainty about just how much transit is getting through the Strait of Hormuz. Donald Trump says two American-flagged vessels crossed the key shipping route yesterday because the US Navy's on hand to help. Iran, which has effectively cut off the channel, disputes that. Rahman Kapoor, the captain of a crude oil tanker, has been stranded in the waterway since the start of the conflict.
12: Ever since there was a ceasefire, situation was pretty normal, but past few days, several attacks. It is quite disturbing, and my crew morale is again, you know, going down. So it is really a very upset to know again they are attacking merchant ships.
11: Around 150 people remain on board a cruise ship off the coast of Cape Verde after a hantavirus outbreak is suspected to have killed three people. A British man's in a critical condition in hospital in South Africa. Authorities in Germany say two people have been killed after a car ploughed into a crowd in Leipzig. The driver's been arrested. The Prime Minister's calling on the whole of society to stand with Jewish communities following the Golders Green terror attack. Sir Keir Starmer's to meet leaders from policing, higher education and business about tackling anti-Semitism. In sport, Hearts have regained their three-point lead at the top of the Scottish Premiership with a 2-1 win at home to Rangers. The pace setters came from a goal down. Boss Derek McInnes has praised his players' character.
13: That's three games in a row. We've had to come from behind against good teams, you know, Hibs, Motherwell and Rangers, and
0: ideally we wouldn't want to do that, but we know when we go behind, we've got that under the bonnet, we can still dig deep and find solutions and find ways to do it.
11: Manchester City dropped points in a 3-3 draw at Everton to hand the advantage to leaders Arsenal in the Premier League title race. And China's Wu Yizhe has won the World Snooker Championship. He clinched an 18-17 victory against Sean Murphy at the Crucible. From Sky News, I'm Cam Hall.
1: 3am means one thing only. The throwbacks are here. We're kicking things off with Gaga.

Kesha, We Are Who We Are. She wrote that as a bit of a pride anthem for her LGBT fans, and I'm a big fan. Benny Blanco produced that as well, you know, Selena Gomez's husband. Right, this is what the Throwback Hour is all about, rediscovering tunes you might not have heard in a hot minute and loving them all over again. I'm Mary Mandelfield, and ready to press play on some Rihanna. You can't

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yeah, I can do this on my own. I'm paying my own bills. I'm doing my own thing. And it's Mary Manderfield with you. This is your Throwback Hour on the 5th of May. It's the 5th of the 5th. And the good vibes are right here. This is where you can find them. Pure throwbacks up until 4 a.m., including Akon on the way. Some Whitney Houston to come. Right now from 2018, this is George Ezra. My love.

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Drink some margaritas by swinging on blue lights. Listen to the mariachi play at midnight. Are you with me? Are you with me?

Merry with you, and we're just keeping going with these big, big tunes. And this next one from Tupac and Dr. Dre was actually written in just 15 minutes by Dr. Dre, and it became Tupac's most successful song, hitting the number one spot on the US Billboard Hot 100 for 2 weeks, which is a big deal over there.

0: on your Throwback Hour this morning with One Love. Before that, The Weeknd and Daft Punk. Tuesday mornings are feeling pretty fabulous, aren't they? And I think you can keep the good vibes going. Gregor and Lindsay are back with you, just making sure you have a really good one ahead. I'll be back with you tomorrow from 1 a.m.
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9: Hey, good morning. Early breakfast for Tuesday. It's the 5th of May. Let's get the news at 4.
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12: Top stories this hour. Donald Trump suggesting high fuel prices will drop rapidly once the Iran conflict is resolved. He says two American-flagged ships have crossed the Strait of Hormuz safely today under guidance from his forces. Iran stepped up its attacks on the UAE as Tehran tries to maintain its stranglehold on the key trade route. The US president's told business leaders he's winning the war.
13: We're doing record business. We have a stock market that hit even with this military operation. We can't let Iran have a nuclear weapon. We hit all new highs, and I said we have to take care of business because we can't let that happen. So we did a little detour, and it's working out very nicely.
12: Efforts are underway to get two crew who may have the rodent-borne hantavirus off a cruise ship. Nearly 150 people are still on the vessel. Cape Verde authorities aren't allowing it to dock or those on board to disembark. US travel blogger Jake Rosmarin's on board and has posted this video on his TikTok account.
1: What's happening right now is very real for all of us here. We're not just a story. We're not just headlines. We're people. People with families, with lives, with people waiting for us at home.
12: The Prime Minister's to meet leaders from policing, higher education and business about tackling anti-Semitism later. It follows last week's Golders Green terror attack. Around two pubs a day shut for good in the first 3 months of the year. The British Beer and Pub Association claims the closures led to the loss of about 2,400 jobs. Hearts have taken a huge step towards the Scottish Premiership title with the 2-1 win at home to Rangers. The leaders are now 3 points clear of nearest challengers Celtic, and Manchester City have cut Arsenal's lead to 5 points at the top of the Premier League with a 3-3 draw at Everton. Nottingham Forest boosted their chances of survival with a 3-1 win at Chelsea. From Sky News, I'm Cam Hall.
9: Right, let's do early breakfast then. Harry Styles coming up after Callum Beattie.

0: Harry Styles, As It Was, on Early Breakfast for Tuesday.
1: Yes, it's Tuesday. I was about to say, oh, welcome to a new week. Mm. No, it's Tuesday. Everyone's going to be all higgledy-piggledy this week. What?
0: No, 5th of May today. I've just realised it's my youngest Mason's birthday on Saturday. He's four. He's four on Saturday.
1: I thought you were going to say it's today. I'm like, how have you forgot?
0: No, that would not be right. That was Saturday, 9th of May.
1: Listen, that was too much of a dramatic pause.
0: How?
1: There was about a 10-second silence there of your brain just looking at the screen, ticking over.
0: Sorry, I do apologise.
1: Oh, well, we're off to a good start.
0: Yeah, that's early breakfast, eh? Right, Sienna Spider with Pink on the way. And this is Taylor Swift, Elizabeth Taylor.

0: Don't raise your glass. Sums up Lindsay's weekends.
1: Well, not quite this weekend, the bank holiday weekend, because we were on breakfast yesterday. Very well behaved. Everyone and their dog was out on Sunday.
0: Yeah, but you're well behaved as other folks' Rajs.
1: Yeah, that is true. You know what I mean? That's you. You think I'm Raj.
0: Yeah, but it's maybe not that Raj to other people, but to other people it is, Lindsay. Yes. We're all different.
1: We're about to play Sienna Spyro and die on this hill. Yesterday on the show, we were talking about korma. If you're ordering an Indian takeaway and you order a korma, you feel like you're judged.
0: Yep, and you do. You get judged.
1: I ordered a lamb korma on Sunday.
0: I find and that, it was, why a lamb korma?
1: Because lamb's, no, I feel I bad saying it, lamb's lovely. Sorry to all the vegetarians out there. But no, the korma slander. Why do people slag people that order a korma?

0: What? There's nothing wrong with it. It's delicious. I feel like people just need to take a day off.
1: What's this got to do with Siena Spiro?
0: Because I'll die on that hill that chicken korma's amazing.
1: Oh, okay.
0: That's true. I maybe should have explained that.
1: Oh, Siena Spiro, tell you what, korma. I was at like, I thought.
0: What's Siena Spiro got to do with korma?
1: And this lady loves a lambuna. This is die on this hill. Siena Spiro. Got me.

0: Miles Smith stargazing, early breakfast on Tuesday.
1: Lots of weddings happening now. Wedding season has officially begun. There, I said it, I have the power. No, it's all over my Instagram. A video was posted on our socials over the weekend, and it's very funny. See the amount of messages I've had saying, oh my goodness, I had no idea what that song was actually about. So there's a song that you shouldn't be playing at weddings, but it's, I would say it's played at every single wedding.
0: Young hearts run free.
1: Yeah, there's a reason why you shouldn't be playing it. Go and check out the video on socials. Callum Gallagher actually messaged me the other night because he was DJing at a wedding and he saw the video that was posted on our socials, and he sent me a video of him playing that song at a wedding.
0: So basically, if you listen to the lyrics, it's the worst possible song to play at a wedding.
1: It's about heartbreak and divorce.
0: Yeah. Right, Edward Maya, Stereo Love on the way, and Alex Warren's next.
2: Yeah. Fourth one.
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0: Edward Meyer, Stereo Love, Early Breakfast for Tuesday. On Sunday, when we were on, I like to sometimes set some traps for Lindsay.
1: Some traps? Oh, I sellotaped the door. You did.
0: So I put sellotape right across where I thought her face would be, and then some right down by your ankles.
1: The thing is, you did this 3 or 4 years ago, and you caught me, quite literally, with sellotape. But ever since then, I see it. Every morning when I come in,
0: You're always a wee bit wary. Yeah. So anyway, I set up a camera and I filmed you. Didn't quite work out, but it was fine. It was funny enough.
1: I still
0: sent it to my wife to show my boys because they love a wee prank. So I come home, right? And I notice sellotape across the door. And I'm like, right, I'm going to pretend I haven't seen that.
1: Yeah.
0: And I knew that Chloe would be sitting with the boys in the living room
1: patiently
0: with her phone
1: waiting.
0: Recording. Yeah. So I was like, right, I'll play up to the cameras. So I pretended I got tangled up in it and I roll over and fall.
1: Oh, no.
0: They absolutely loved it.
1: And what they don't know, it's all an act.
0: They were like, oh my God, I can't believe you fell over. Like, you actually fell over. And I was like, yeah.
1: Oh, should I
0: Annoyingly, I fell on one of their toys and it really hurt me. Like, it actually really hurt.
1: The last Sunday you brought the kids into the office, yous were all waiting on me and you were doing that prank on me, but I ruined it for the kids. I didn't realise the kids were here.
0: You did
1: and
0: ruin
1: yeah,
0: it.
1: Yeah, and I was like, oh, the sellotape once again.
0: Auntie Lindsay. She's ruined it again, boys. She's ruined it again. This is John Newman. He's got a new one. It's called Medigo.

0: There's Ellie Goulding, Love Me Like You Do, early breakfast for Tuesday.
1: So, a 101-year-old man is still doing what 5 days a week? You're lucky if I do this once a year.
0: Do we want to know?
1: Yeah, it's nothing.
0: Oh, okay.
1: Come on now.
0: What do you mean?
1: At 101 years old and you think
0: it's dodgy? It was more that you said once a year.
1: Well, early breakfast ruins it.
0: That's what made me think that.
1: Well, no, you're lucky if I do this once a year, and I absolutely hate doing this thing.
0: Right.
1: Look at your face.
0: Yeah, okay. So I guess we'll find out what that is soon, eh?
1: Yeah.
0: Right, Post Malone on the way, and Zara Larsson is next.
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0: There is Post Malone. That is I Had Some Help. It's early breakfast for Tuesday. Gregor and Lindsay here through until 6. Lindsay, you were saying before there is a man. He is 101 years old.
1: Yep.
0: And he does something 5 times a week. You reckon you do it once a year.
1: And I absolutely hate it. I can't stand it. And
0: I feel like it's going to be like some sort of cleaner. Is it cleaning?
1: No. He goes to the gym 5 days a week.
0: Wow.
1: The thing is, I wish I loved the gym. I just find it boring. I don't know how half the machines work. But yeah, he still goes 5 days a week. So he drives himself to the gym for hour-long sessions, which combining in cardio, weights. And it says here he lives independently with his 98-year-old wife, which is quite rare.
0: You know, they're still both kicking about.
1: Yeah.
0: I hope that's not the secret to his long life,
1: Well,
0: though.
1: That's what he says. He puts his longevity down to one simple rule. You've got to exercise, you've got to keep going, you've got to keep moving.
0: I hate that. I love when they ask someone really old, what's the secret? And they're like, whiskey or something like
1: or
0: that.
1: Lying in bed doing nothing.
0: A fish supper twice a week. And you're like, boom, jackpot. I'm going to live forever. But exercise, yeah, he's ruined
1: boring.
0: It. He really has. This is Joe, end of beginning.

0: Early breakfast for Tuesday.
1: Definitely Tuesday, by the way. Just an FYI.
0: Oh, there's going to be a lot of that. What day is it?
1: Although, I think it's a nice feeling knowing you've got a shorter week.
0: Yeah.
1: Well, for some people.
0: Yeah, not for us. 5:05, right, here we go. Do you know what this is?
1: Yes.
0: I feel like
1: I feel like it's such a good clip. And it's an even better throwback.
0: Do you recognise that? It's a throwback. It's a song that we really don't play very often.
1: No, we don't, actually.
0: Do you think you know what that is? We're going to play it. As I say, big throwback. We call it the 505, and we'll get to it in just a bit.
2: Fourth one.
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0: Hey, good morning. Early breakfast for Tuesday. Gregor and Lindsay here. Let's get the news. It's 5 o'clock.
10: Across Edinburgh, the Lothians, Fife and Falkirk.
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12: The top stories this hour. The situation in the Strait of Hormuz is still unclear. Iran's disputing US claims that two American-flagged vessels safely crossed the key trade route yesterday. Donald Trump's attempting to use his navy to free up the blockaded shipping channel. The cruise ship where three people have died in a suspected hantavirus outbreak still hasn't docked in Cape Verde. Around 150 passengers are on board, while one British man's in a critical condition in hospital. Malekia, the virologist Vinod Balasubramaniam, tells us how the virus is transmitted from rodents to humans.
13: People become infected when they inhale tiny particles from dried rodent urine, droppings or saliva, especially in enclosed or poorly ventilated spaces, where contaminated materials has been disturbed, especially when you're cleaning a certain, surface or certain area.
12: The Prime Minister's calling on the whole of society to stand with Jewish communities following the Golders Green terror attack. Sakir Starmer's to meet leaders from policing, higher education and business about tackling anti-Semitism. Two police officers have been attacked while responding to large crowds that had gathered at a car meet in West Belfast. Northern Ireland's force says several of its vehicles were also damaged last night. Manchester City boss Pep Guardiola promises his side will keep fighting in the Premier League title race against leaders Arsenal after a dramatic 3-3 draw at Everton. It leaves them 5 points off the top, but with a game in hand on their rivals.
14: Now it's in our hands. If they win all the games, the title will be for Arsenal. So what we have to do is win our game, next one, recover well, and have to have a series of games, 3 days, and this is what we have to do.
12: Hearts moved 3 points clear at the top of the Scottish Premiership with a 2-1 win at home to Rangers. And China's Wu Yizhe has become the second youngest winner of the World Snooker Championship. The 22-year-old clinched an 18-17 final victory over Sean Murphy at the Crucible. From Sky News, I'm Cam Hall.
0: Right, big throwback called the 505 coming up in a bit. And this one, it was Song of the Year at the Brits, Olivia Dean and Sam Fender. Rain Me In.

0: Sam Fenter, Olivia Dean, then it's Rein Me In. Early breakfast for Tuesday. It's time for the 5:05. We played this before. Did you manage to work out what that song is? Do you know she's an actress as well? She was in a movie called RV, a comedy, and she played the daughter, and the dad was Robin Williams.
1: Really?
0: Yeah.
1: I have never heard of that film.
0: Mm. Oh, it's funny. It's really, it's just a silly movie.
1: Yeah, anything RV. With Robin Williams is just brilliant.
0: Yeah.
1: I thought this song was a bit older than 2004. I thought it was maybe late 90s, early noughties.
0: Yeah. Well done if you managed to work out that this is JoJo, Leave, Get Out.

0: Rosie, Bruno Mars, Aperture. Early breakfast. Gregor and Lindsay here. We're about to hit play on the new one from Ella Langley, Choosing Texas. A year ago right now, you'd have been in Texas. Is that right?
1: That is right.
0: How weird is that?
1: How do you know this over me? Yeah, we went to...
0: What do you mean, how do I know this? Because you got married. It was a big thing. And you talked about it every day for about 6 months.
1: Well, yeah, this time last year, I would have been in Austin, Texas.
0: Did you buy a cowboy hat?
1: No, but we went to a cowboy hat shop. They were really expensive.
0: Are they? Because they fit it to your head.
1: Yeah, well, Jed tried
0: one. So it would have been a big one you would have needed.
1: No,

0: wee peed.
1: Jed, on the other hand, he tried on a cowboy hat and he was so tempted to buy one because, oddly, he really suited a cowboy hat. But I was like, can you imagine, like, walking down the street here and you're wearing a cowboy hat?
2: No, like, wear it over there. And then when you come back, just, like, hang it on a wall.
1: The bedroom wall.
2: Oh.
1: Yeehaw.
2: That's a great idea.
1: No, definitely not.
2: For your once
1: not
2: a
1: in
2: year.
1: My house.
2: Your once a year. Yeah. Oh, you've ruined the song now.
1: No, you've ruined it.
2: This is Ella Langley, Choosing Texas.

0: It's Miley Cyrus and Flowers, Gregor and Lindsay here. This is Early Breakfast. Do you reckon she could fill a venue of 2 million?
1: Yes, this is after Shakira's concert in Brazil, isn't it?
0: Yeah, so she did
1: that. I can't believe 2 million people were there.
0: Copacabana Beach in Brazil.
1: Yeah.
0: Free gig, right? 2 million people there.
1: But see if you're back of the crowd of 2 million people.
0: Are They'll you not, have screens,
1: no,
0: Lindsay.
1: No, but you're not just better watching it on the telly at home.
0: No, because
1: so
0: like,
1: many people.
0: It's the vibe, the atmosphere.
1: But then, like, is there screens all the way back there? Is there speakers? The queue for the Portaloos. The queue for the bar. 2 million people. Mm. Come on now.
0: Yeah, that's, I mean, obviously that's too many. But we've just looked at a picture and it's just a sea of people. And on the beach next to the sea. But it looks ridiculous. But it would be cool to go to.
1: Lady Gaga did the same last year. So they must. Do they do it every year? And there's 2 million people that go every year. It's also free. So no wonder.
0: Well, that's why so many people go. I just, like, the health and safety. Imagine they had to do a fire drill. Where are they meeting?
1: Where's the exit?
0: Where's the meeting point? Who's putting the high-vis jacket on with the clipboard? Do you know what I mean? They've not thought it through at all. Cancel the gig. You've not thought it through. Right, coming up in a wee bit, we'll get some Benson Boone and Kygo as well.
2: Fourth one.
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1: Good morning.
0: We had some food at the weekend. My mum and dad were there. My dad ordered something. And honestly, it's not something I ever thought he would order. And
1: So were you out for dinner? Out for food?
0: Yeah. And it's really made me question him.
1: I feel like you can really judge people by their food order.
0: Well, exactly. But now I feel like I don't even know my own dad. Is he my dad? I don't know anymore.
1: He ordered food. I was going to say...
0: It's something he ordered. It's on the menu.
1: Okay.
0: And it's on a lot of menus all over the place.
1: I thought you were going to maybe say like, oh, he ordered a pint of milk in the restaurant, but no, that's something you would do.
0: Oh, that's me.
1: Yeah.
0: So I just don't know. I don't know if I know
1: him. Are you going to offend a lot of people?
0: No, maybe.
1: Probably.
0: I don't know. We'll soon see.
1: Okay.
0: Right now, Miles Smith and Niall Horan. This is Drive Safe. What?

0: There's Teddy Swims in the door. Gregor and Lindsay here. This is Early Breakfast. So I was saying before, out for food at the weekend.
1: Yes.
0: My dad ordered. He ordered and I thought, that can't be right.
1: So do you feel like you've disowned him now after what he's ordered?
0: It's not so much disowning, it's more just not knowing him. I feel like I don't know him.
1: Now, was it a starter main or a pudding?
0: It was a starter.
1: A starter.
0: Right.
1: Did he order soup? Because I feel like if you order soup...
0: No, it's not that.
1: Like,
0: I feel like
1: I don't order soup in like a cafe or a restaurant because I can have soup at home.
0: Lindsay, he ordered halloumi fries. He ordered halloumi fries.
1: What is wrong with halloumi fries?
0: No, that's not my dad. Honestly, I was like, who are you? I don't know who you are. Halloumi fries. So basically,
1: I would say
0: a rubber with some, chilli jam on the side.
1: Yeah, which I think's lovely.
0: He could have had chicken tenders, Lindsay. There was chicken tenders.
1: And
0: soup and all that. It was a really decent menu.
1: He
0: went for halloumi fries.
1: I feel like if he ordered soup over halloumi fries, you'd have more of a debate here. What is wrong with halloumi fries?
0: Because it's just rubber. Isn't
1: that amazing?
0: No, I feel like that's something that's like vegetarian or something. Oh, I'll just have the halloumi fries. Like, it's like something that you just like, oh, I guess I'll just have to have the halloumi fries. But if you're a meat eater, you're not going for the halloumi fries.
1: Have you told your dad this?
0: No, I've not spoken to him since, have I?
1: He's been blocked on everything.
0: I had to leave the restaurant. I've actually not seen him for a few days.
1: I'm not being seen with you and your halloumi fries.
0: But you know, like, I feel like certain people you'd be like, oh, aye, they'd order halloumi fries.
1: Would I order halloumi fries?
0: Yes.
1: Yeah, I would.
0: 100%. Yeah. My dad is not a halloumi fry person, so I thought. So now I don't even know if he's my dad. I've no idea.
1: He's let himself down. He's let the family down. He's let the whole team down.
0: He really has. He really has.
1: Not angry, just disappointed.
0: Exactly. Right, Jason Derulo on the way, and Taylor Swift is next.
2: Gregor and Lindsay on 4th1.
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0: want to want me. Gregor and Lindsay here. Can I give you a movie recommendation, okay? It's massive on Netflix right now.
1: Uh-huh.
0: It stars, is it Taron? Taron Egerton and Charlie Theron.
1: Oh, yeah, you were telling me about this actually.
0: It's called Apex, and it's good. A mountain climber haunted by a fatal decision in Norway retreats to the Australian wilderness for isolation. Her journey turns into a desperate hunt when a deceptive local targets her as his next ritualistic prey in the bush.
1: What kind of film is this?
0: Is that the right one? Actually, no, don't watch that one. Don't watch that one.
1: Are you sure it's on Netflix? Oh. So maybe on a website?
0: I've just read out the wrong one. Don't watch that one. Right, this is Blue right now. Their newest one is called Flowers.

0: There's Blue and Flowers. Right, that's it for us. We'll be back tomorrow on Early Breakfast.
1: Have a good one today. Boogie, Joe and Marty standing by. They're on the way next.
2: Hey! Fourth One.
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0: Good morning, it's Tuesday, it's the 5th of May. This is Boogie in the Morning. Let's get the latest Fourth One news. Here's Max Steele.
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11: The top stories this hour. Scottish teachers say training to manage pupils' allergies properly must be introduced and could be the difference between life and death. It's after a law on the issue was brought in for schools in England. Liv Thompson has more.
12: Well, Westminster's introduction of Benedict's Law means schools south of the border now have mandatory adrenaline pens, as well as training for staff, so they're better equipped to deal with life-threatening allergic reactions. Now, the National Association of Schoolmasters, Union of Women Teachers, wants to see Scotland follow suit. It's after their survey, which showed two-thirds of teachers hadn't had any awareness training on dealing with severe allergies.
11: It's understood the Scottish Government has issued national guidance to support schools. There's uncertainty about just how much commercial shipping is getting through the Strait of Hormuz. Donald Trump says two American-flagged vessels passed through yesterday because the US Navy's on hand to help. Iran, which has effectively cut off the channel, disputes that. Nearly 3 in 5 people in Scotland want all police to carry tasers. That's according to a survey by the Justice magazine 1919. The Scottish Police Federation, which represents rank and file officers, says the devices protect its members in violent situations. League leaders Hearts are now 3 points clear of Celtic with 3 games left to play after they came from behind to beat Rangers 2-1 last night. Hearts boss Derek McInnes is praising his players for turning round their fortunes after half-time.
13: Second half, it was a change of mindset, it was a change of approach, and a wee reminder to them that they don't get to top of the league by turning up and playing the way they did in the first half. But we needed a big 45, and thankfully our 45 had far more impact than what Rangers had in the first half.
11: And Beyoncé was joined by her 14-year-old daughter as she walked the red carpet at the Met Gala for the first time in a decade. Among the eye-catching costumes in New York were Katy Perry's fencing mask, Kim Kardashian's gold body plate, and Heidi Klum dressing head-to-toe as a draped statue.
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11: Dry first thing and some sunshine this morning, then showers in the afternoon, highs of 11 Celsius. That's the latest. I'm Max Steele.
6: This is Boogie in the Morning. Fourth One.
0: Good morning, it's Tuesday, it's the 5th of May. Hope you're well today. Marty's here.
14: Morning.
0: You all right, Marty?
14: Yes, I'm good today.
0: Good weekend?
14: I had a very good
0: Marty's
14: weekend,
0: team
14: yes.
0: won last night, he's very excited. Yeah. And Arlene is off for the rest of this week, but Joanna is here.
15: Good morning.
0: It's nice
15: morning,
0: to have you back.
15: Oh, nice to be here.
0: You've not been here since Arlene's last holiday, which was about 3 weeks ago. So it's great to have you back.
15: She hates a holiday.
0: We're going to crack off, she does. Like Jane McDonald hates a holiday. We've got some Oasis coming up. David Guetta and first up, Alex Warren. Morning.

0: Tuesday, 5th of May. Oh, it's Cinco de Mayo today, isn't it? Which is the big Mexican festival, the Cinco de Mayo. It's the 5th, that's what, it's the Spanish for the 5th of May.
1: Is it?
0: Oh, yes, okay. And that's today.
2: Is that the one that's at the start of a Bond film?
0: I think it might be. Yes. One of the Daniel Craig ones.
2: Yeah.
0: There's a huge festival in Mexico City.
2: Yes, yes.
0: And he's in the middle. That's either Cinco de Mayo or the other one that they've got, which is the Festival of the Dead.
2: Yeah.
1: Oh, yes.
0: Which I think is later in the year. But anyway, it's a massive festival in Mexico. Today we are encouraged to eat fajitas, tacos, and drink margaritas.
1: Oh, that sounds awful.
0: Oh, okay then. Or as I call it, Tuesday. Taco Tuesday in my house, that's a thing.
2: I love tacos.
0: Would you rather have a taco or a fajita or a burrito?
2: A taco.
1: Burrito.
0: Fajita. There really? You go, I. Oh, fajitas are magic.
1: Yeah, they are.
0: You know the old El Paso kits that you get?
1: Yeah.
0: And actually, when you break it down, what you get in that box there's no much. There's a bit of dust. There's a bit of dust and some floury tortillas.
1: Yeah.
0: That's it, yeah. Pretty much. Right. All right, I know there's a wee bit of salsa, but don't take that. So you're paying like, I don't know, a fiver. But the dust is magic.
1: Yes.
0: If it was regular dust, it wouldn't be worth a fiver, but it is magic dust.
1: It is.
0: It's also National Concert Day today. Maybe later we'll do a thing about your first concert. Do you remember your first ever concert? Without saying who it was.
1: I do.
0: Is it someone that you look back and think, oh yeah, that's a cool concert? Or is it utter cringe?
1: Cringe.
0: Utter cringe. All right, excellent. Marty's is the best one ever. Marty tells everybody his first concert was Oasis.
2: It was.
0: No, it wasn't.
1: No,
0: it was.
1: I don't
0: it wasn't, Marty.
2: Absolutely was.
0: Because she'd been to see a live show before Oasis.
2: Mm-hmm.
0: And if you're a regular listener to the show, you'll know that that was Brian McFadden.
1: Oh.
0: Marty's first gig was Brian McFadden.
2: I was taking my mum along.
1: Oh, yeah, excuses.
0: Right? Now, listen, as chance would have it, we're going to play one of those two artists right now. Will it be Oasis or will it be Brian McFadden? It's the big question. Yeah, it's Oasis, obviously.
2: Yeah.
1: I wanted Brian.
2: He didn't even do any like the Westlife stuff.
1: Oh,
2: it was
1: no.
2: All like his own solo stuff.
0: Oh, like

0: Kevin, Clementine, Douglas, there's Blessings. Boogie Morning, Olivia Dean coming up. Live in Joy before 6:30. And WTF.
1: Well.

0: funny. An unusual story that Joanna has found for us today. What we got?
1: Four grandmothers on a flight on the way to Vegas to scatter some ashes.
0: Oh, okay.
1: Yeah.
0: That was somebody's dying wish. Scatter my ashes in Vegas.
1: In Vegas.
0: Okay.
1: Yeah, so they're off to do that, but they end up doing what?
0: All right. Well, I think you'll find what happens in Vegas stays in Vegas. So they go to quite a somber thing.
1: Yes.
0: They're going to be scattering some ashes there.
1: Yeah.
0: But I guess they did something much more raucous, did they?
1: They did.
0: All right, find out next.
2: Fergie in the morning. Fourth one. Breakfast.
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18: Good morning. Starting on your major routes, M90, slow both ways between Junction 2, Portreevy and Admiralty. A reminder, you're still down to one lane there. And over to West Lothian, the A70 at Kirknewton, southbound, currently closed between East Calder turnoff and the West Calder turnoff, ongoing works. And also on the A701 through Midlothian at Bilston, roadworks at Moorfoot View also causing delays already. Moving well though on the City Bypass and no issues in town. More updates in 20.
19: Travel with Police Scotland safety cameras. Temporary average speed cameras in place on M90 Masterton Bridge.
0: Tuesday, 4th, 1. It's going to be cloudy but dry first thing this morning. Got some sunshine in the morning, showers this afternoon, light winds, and a high of 11 Celsius.

0: 6:25, Tuesday the 5th of May. Hope you're good. Arlene's off, Joe's here.
1: Good morning, sorry.
0: Yes, hello, Earth to Joe. And Marty's here.
2: Morning.
0: Hello, Marty, and it's now time for WTF. Well, that's funny.
1: So, four grandmothers offed to Vegas to scatter the ashes of a late husband.
0: Okay, so it's one of their husbands, yes. But the four of them have decided to go to Vegas.
1: And they end up doing what?
0: I mean, it could be absolutely anything in Vegas.
1: It could.
2: Winning millions.
0: Oh, that's a good guess.
2: Yeah.
1: No.
0: Hit the jackpot.
1: No.
0: Did they end up in, like, the Chippendales show or
2: Magic
0: something?
2: Magic Mike fly.
0: Magic Mike.
1: Well, you're maybe not far off.
2: With a whipped cream.
1: I've done that. They went to a wrestling match, their first ever. Now, this happened because as they were flying to Vegas, they got on board the flight and somebody was sitting in their seats.
0: Oh.
1: So, you know, they got really quite angry to begin with.
0: Yeah, of course.
1: And then they realised it was a pro wrestler, Dereese Gordon. He was sitting in their seat, so he's very famous.
0: I've never heard of him, but I'm not a wrestling
2: Gary
0: fan.
2: Spence will know who he is.
0: Yeah, Gary loves the wrestling.
1: Yeah. So, it was a booking error. So anyway, after the initial fuming, they were having a bit of a problem with their headrest.
0: Yeah.
1: Who are you gonna call?
0: Well, the wrestler.
1: The pro wrestler.
0: He's gonna sort it out with his big strong hands.
1: Exactly. And they ended up chatting.
0: Yeah.
1: And he liked them so much, he invited them to his game, to his match in Vegas. So the ladies showed up as the cast of Sex and the City. Now, these ladies are between 71 and 80.
0: Right.
1: I mean,
0: amazing.
1: Brilliant.
0: So the turn up is Samantha and all that from Sex and the City.
1: From Sex and the City.
0: Fancy dress.
1: Yeah. First of all, bit traumatized by all the bodies flying around, but then they absolutely loved it.
0: Yeah.
1: At the end, they went back, gave him a big Welsh hug, and again, he loved them so much, he's going to go to London to do another match. They're going there as well.
0: Wow.
1: Brilliant. So they've become the best of
0: friends. Poor granddad's still in the urn there, isn't he? He's never been scattered.
1: He's back on the mantelpiece.
0: We'll take you back next year, granddad. It's fine. Yeah. That big wrestler's invited us to go back again. Well, good on
1: bless
0: them.
1: Exactly.
0: I mean, you don't want to be miserable, do you? So go and enjoy yourselves and have a brilliant time.
1: Yeah. They'll be doing it next.
0: Smashing each other over the head with chairs and stuff. Brilliant.

0: Good morning, it's 4th, cloudy but dry first thing. Got some sunshine this morning, showers this afternoon, light winds and a high of 11 Celsius. Let's get the latest 4th headlines. Here comes Max Steele.
1: This is 4th.
2: Teachers in Scotland say allergy management training could save lives and want staff to be better prepared. The NESUWT union is calling for measures like mandatory adrenaline pens and training, already in place in England, to be introduced here. A fresh effort to reopen the Strait of Hormuz has been launched by Donald Trump. Several ships have reported explosions in the vital oil route, while America says it's destroyed 6 small Iranian military boats. Edinburgh councillors are to consider hiking taxi fares after a consultation. Changes would see the price of airport trips and pre-booking rides go up. And just 3 games left and a 3-point advantage at the top of the Premiership. Hearts have given their title hopes a huge boost, coming from behind to beat Rangers 2-1 at Tyne Castle. Manager Derek McInnes is delighted.
3: Yeah, if we're playing the manner we did second half, then we're difficult to stop. You know, 76 points for a Hearts team is a remarkable number with 3 games to go. I'm so proud of what the players have gave us.
2: That's the latest. I'm Max Steele.
4: Coming up, 2 till 6. Gary Spence.
5: Can you play the fiddle?
6: Yeah.
5: Amazing.
7: Oh, you're a fiddler as well.
5: I used to play the violin when I was a kid.
7: What's the difference between a violin and a fiddle?
6: It is a style of playing. Yeah. Fiddle tends to be more sort of traditional stuff and violin more the classical.
5: I was actually about to say exactly what Wendy said there.
7: Such is my music. Took the words out your mouth.
5: Because Stephen is a proud Scotsman but still refers to it as fiddly diddly music.
4: Now, Boogie in the Morning.

0: did something stupid last night. I was out last night and about, oh, must have been about half six, 7 o'clock, I had a coffee.
1: Oh, no. What were you thinking?
0: At my age, I kind of do that, so didn't sleep a wink last night. I've been buzzing all night going, ding, ding, ding, ding, ding, ding. Oh, back on the show, what am I going to talk about? Ding, ding, ding. And then, of course, you come into work and you're absolutely knackered in the morning.
1: Yep.
0: But we'll power through. Willpower. It's a hard job, this, you know, but somebody has to do it. All right, let's crack on. It's time for the early morning hard one. Every morning we set you a very difficult question. It is deliberately difficult. It's not meant to be something that you can just Google the answer to.
1: No.
0: You've got to think about it. You've got to use your brain and you've got to come up with the answer. And then you've got to phone us or WhatsApp us with the answer. So you have until 5 to 7, and this is the question for today.
1: Most people tend to exaggerate how often they do this, but what is it?
0: Okay, so you're exaggerating how often you do it?
1: Yes.
0: You want people to think you do it more than you actually do?
1: 100%.
0: Okay, so according to survey, most people tend to exaggerate how often they do this. What is it? Thank you to Robert for the first guest that's just come in. I can't read it on the radio, and you're also wrong.
2: I think we're probably already thinking that, aren't we?
0: Yeah. It's not that. Ian says, is it how often you brush your teeth? So you exaggerate saying, oh yes, I brush twice a day, every day, every single day, 7 days a week, twice a day, sometimes three times on a Saturday.
1: I eat every day. I've heard that, yeah.
0: Most people tend to exaggerate how often they do this, but what is it? Our number is 0333 2020 400. It's 0333 2020 400. That word that you used for that actor, that's very descriptive.
2: Did we mention the prize?
0: Oh, we didn't mention the prize. The prize is a limited edition Boogie in the Morning smart speaker. Yay! But we've only got one a week, so you get yourself in the draw for Friday. Now live, enjoy, dreamer, Boogie in the Morning.

0: According to a survey, most people tend to exaggerate how often they do this. So maybe you do it once or twice a week, but you tell people you do it four or five times a week. Or a month, or a year, whatever. But you exaggerate how often you do it, but what is it? Right, straight to the phones. Danny's on. What's your guess, Danny?
1: Morning, pal. It's got to be getting the leg over. People like to exaggerate getting the leg over, surely.
0: Let me just check with our producer. Marty, the phrase, getting your leg over, is that something that we can say on the radio?
2: No, we can't.
0: It's all right, okay.
2: You can say about how's your father, but not get your
0: how's
2: leg
0: your
2: over.
0: How's your father? A bit of colouring in, a bit of... Wow. But you cannot see getting your leg over. Anyway, it's not the answer, Danny, but thank you anyway.
1: Cheers, pal.
0: Bye-bye.
3: Kind of on the same vein, Gemma says, wash their bed sheets.

0: Sorry.
1: Any other wrong answers, Jane?
0: Heather says, no, Lorraine says, have a shower. Uh-huh. And Fiona, go out clubbing.
1: You're keeping because you did another moment.
2: We take the spelling of that. Oh man, that made me laugh. It's very funny, but it's not the answer. I didn't hear what you said.
0: Lorraine says, oh,
2: yeah. I haven't heard you say the right answer, so I'm going to guess all of those things are wrong. All right, most people tend to exaggerate how often they do this, but what is it? 0333 2020 400.
3: Biggie in the morning. Fourth one.
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3: Fourth one.
13: Good morning. A touch slow on the M90 through the roadworks between Junction 2 Petrievi and Admiralty. A reminder, you are down to one lane. Travelling fine on the M9 and no issues on the M8. Just looking busy eastbound on approach to Shotts. City bypass moving well. And over to Midlothian, watch out for those roadworks on the A701 through Bilston. Heading into Edinburgh, we're seeing no issues. You're moving well through Morningside and the A1 to Sir Harry Lauder Road and through to Leith.
14: 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There's a story behind every speed camera. Don't make it yours.

0: Ray, where is my husband? It's 10 to 7. Boogie in the morning. The early morning hard one for today. The question is this. Most people tend to exaggerate how often they do this. But what is it? To the phones. Mike, what's your answer?
1: Good morning, guys. Is it cook a meal from scratch?
0: Oh, right. So you get all the ingredients and off you go and you do the whole thing.
2: My sister does that. She will exaggerate because she forgets all she does is open a packet and put it in the oven. I'm like, you didn't cook that.
0: Yeah. Oh, yeah. I made this lovely pasta. Did you? Or did Marks and Spencer's make it?
2: Exactly.
0: And you just microwaved it.
3: If it goes from raw to cooked, that's cooking.
0: Okay. In my book.
1: That's my kind of cooking.
0: Yeah.
1: Dinner's ready.
0: Good guess, Michael, but not right. You have a lovely day.
1: Cheers, guys. Bye.
0: Frank, morning.
4: Morning. Is it how often they clean their car?
0: How often they clean their car?
2: Ah, yes. I don't even remember the last time I cleaned mine. It's been that long.
0: I've got a place nearby my house where they do it with a jet wash, but they like there's about eight of them, and you drive in, they go, and it's done.
2: Yeah,
0: and it takes about 3 minutes, and it costs me a fiver or ten or whatever, and it's great.
2: Perfect.
0: So, but I've never actually washed my own car.
3: Don't use the brush. You know, the jet wash at the supermarket. Don't use the brush because it wrecks all the paint on your car.
0: Oh, is that right?
3: Yeah.
0: Oh, okay. Well,
2: good to know.
0: Are you paying attention, Frank?
4: I'm paying attention. Yeah. If I wanted to kill him.
0: Well, no, because it's the wrong answer, Frank. But have a lovely day. Thanks for being on.
4: Okay, then.
2: Now, Heather says, get questions right while you're watching something like Who Wants to Be a Millionaire or the 1% good. Club.
0: Yeah, most people tend to exaggerate how often they do this. What is it?
2: Yes. Sorry, Fiona.
0: Sorry, I was just recapping the question there, Joe.
2: Yeah, I was confused there. Fiona says, go out clubbing.
0: No.
2: No. Helen thinks it's they exaggerate how much they drink, trying to sound a bit like Party Marty.
0: I had 15 pints last night.
2: That was fine.
0: Did you?
3: It was 14, but yeah.
0: Yeah.
2: David says, go on holiday.
0: No. Nope.
2: John, go to church.
0: No. Nope.
2: And Joe says, clean your house.
0: Oh, right, yes, I clean my house every Friday.
2: Yes, like, do you, right?
0: Do you, though? Mm-hmm. Or do you just do it like everybody else, 5 minutes before your guests turn up? Last chance. Most people tend to exaggerate how often they do this. I'm so far from home. But what is it?

0: Brittany McDonald, and is this what you've been waiting for? It's 5 to 7, Tuesday the 5th of May. This is Boogie. Arlene's off for the rest of the week, but Joanna fills in.
1: Good morning.
0: Admirably. And Marty's over there. Morning, Marty.
2: Morning.
0: Most people tend to exaggerate how often they do this. What is it? Well, the answer is go to the gym or exercise.
1: Yeah.
0: Most people tend to exaggerate. So in the last 7 days, Joe, how many times have you been to the gym?
1: Four.
0: Four times?
1: Four times.
0: Okay. What about you, Marty?
2: I was there nine times.
0: Nine times?
2: Nine
0: in the
2: times.
0: Last 7 days?
1: Nine
0: yeah.
1: times.
0: Yeah. 33 times I've been this week.
2: Wow.
0: They've got this new machine and it's great. You just scan your card and you get Twixes and that.
1: Why?
2: It's my favourite one.
0: It's my favourite machine.
2: Yeah.
0: Anyway, well done if you got it right this morning. If you did, you're in the draw on Friday morning for the smart speaker and the news at 7 next.
3: In the morning. Fourth one. Breakfast.
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0: Good morning, it's Tuesday, it's the 5th of May. This is Boogie in the Morning. Let's get the latest 4th One news. Here's Max Steele.
1: Across Edinburgh, the Lothians, Fife and Falkirk.
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3: The top stories this hour. A teaching union is calling for training in Scotland's schools to protect children with severe allergies. It's after mandatory rules were introduced in England. Our reporter Liv Thompson has more.
8: Well, teachers at the NASUWT say specialist training around allergy management is something they want to see in Scotland, warning it could mean the difference between life and death. It's after a law was introduced in England making the stocking of adrenaline pens and training for all staff in schools on allergy management mandatory. The NASUWT say expanding these measures nationally would ensure that all children get the same protections, no matter where they're attending school.
3: Iran's foreign minister has said there's no military solution to a political crisis as the closure of the Strait of Hormuz continues. Donald Trump has claimed the US Navy safely guided two American flagged ships through the waterway yesterday, but that's something Tehran disputes. The cruise ship, where three people have died in a suspected hantavirus outbreak, still hasn't docked in Cape Verde. Around 150 passengers are on board, while one British man is in a critical but stable condition in hospital. Authorities say they can't disembark yet to protect locals. Now, Hearts have edged closer to clinching their first top-flight title since 1960, after coming from behind to beat Rangers 2-1 at Tynecastle. It leaves them 3 points clear of second-place Celtic, with just 3 games left to play. Boss Derek McInnes says they've consistently shown they have what it takes to finish the job.
25: I'm not here to get a pat on the back for a good old Hearts putting up a fight. It's way beyond that now. It's we've got to try and go and win it now.
3: Hearts face a trip to Motherwell this Saturday. And the cost of catching a taxi in Edinburgh looks set to increase. Councillors are set to vote next Monday following what's described as a positive consultation. Fares could go up by 5%, while airport drop-off and pre-booking charges would also rise.
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3: Dry first thing and some sunshine this morning, then showers in the afternoon, highs of 11 Celsius. That's the latest. I'm Max Steele.
1: This is Boogie in the Morning. 4th One.
0: Good morning, it's Tuesday. Back to work today. This is Boogie in the Morning. Arlene's off this week, but Joe is here.
27: Good morning.
0: Good morning, Joe. Marty's over there. Morning, Marty.
28: Morning.
0: And Karen has the travel. Good morning, Karen.
29: Good morning. Delays towards Edinburgh on the M90 from Junction 2 Petrievi through the roadworks to Ferry Toll. MA eastbound, Whitburn to Bathgate, and you're queuing now City Bypass westbound Miller Hill through to Sheriff Hall. A lovely travel for you in 20 minutes' time.
0: Hey, Joe, wasn't it the Met Gala?
27: Was it?
0: Was it last night or Sunday night?
27: Last night.
28: No, it was last night. Yeah.
0: Last night. So Monday night, bank holiday Monday, so they'll always have it then.
27: Yeah.
0: So this is one of the biggest events of the year in New York.
27: Huge.
0: And like it's proper
28: A
0: A-list.
28: Big fashion show.
27: It's
28: thing.
27: It is. Yes,
0: well, it's a ball, isn't it?
27: Yeah. It's ahead of an exhibition usually, isn't it?
0: Yeah, something like that. I've never been invited, so I don't know. But anyways, the Met Gala last night, so I'm guessing you've got a story about that.
27: I do. Madonna turns up to New York's Met Gala wearing a what on her head?
0: I'm guessing from your tone it's not just a hat or a fascinator. But we'll find out next.

0: It's time for the one showbiz story of the day.
1: Is it?
0: Any time now. Any moment now. It's okay. Going to be time, and I think it's... Yes!
1: I did sticky button again.
0: I did press the button. See, the buttons that I press on this side are touch screen. And if you've ever used a touch screen anything, you'll know it's not great.
1: It's the same as like the self-service checkouts, isn't it? When you're trying to hit the screen and it's just not happening.
0: I like a button. I like a button that you can actually
2: press. Physically press.
0: Yeah, but it's not. It's a touch... Anyway. It's time for the one showbiz story. What we got, Joanna?
2: Well, firstly, celebrity traitors.
0: Oh.
2: They've been arriving in Inverness over the weekend. We've seen Miranda Hart, Maya Jama, and Richard E. Grant. I knew that would make you perk up there.
0: Yes.
2: They've all been spotted getting off planes. Okay. So I'm super excited about this new one. I think it's not going to be out till autumn, though.
0: Yeah, well, they film it well in advance, like don't they?
1: Yes.
2: Yeah.
1: Got a while to wait. So I think the celebrity version is filmed... this month, and then the regular version is filmed next month.
0: Okay.
1: But not on telly until the autumn.
0: I have never seen a single moment of The Traitors. No, that's not true, actually. I sat on... I was on my phone, and I started watching episode one of the first series, and I saw a few people getting off a train, and I fell asleep.
2: Well, you need to watch it.
0: Nah, I can't be bothered.
1: But you're at that stage now where, because everyone's watching it and enjoying it, you're like, nah, I'm not getting sucked into that.
0: I'm not getting sucked in. I'm going to be a rebel and never, ever watch it, ever, ever.
2: Fine.
0: Anyway, what else you got?
2: So, Met Gala last night in New York.
0: Yes.
2: Now, this has been happening for years and years, and Anna Wintour, who Meryl Streep's character in Devil Wears Prada is apparently
0: based on.
2: She's based
0: on her, yeah.
2: Yeah, she's been doing it since 95, I think. This year's theme was Fashion is Art. So, the famous staircase that they're all on.
1: Sorry, looked... all I heard there was fart.
2: Fashion is art.
0: I didn't read the memo properly. Anyway, so Madonna turned up with a what on her head?
2: So Madonna turned up with a ship on her head.
0: Wow. We are sailing dangerously close to the edge this morning. A ship.
2: A ship.
0: On her head.
1: She just so happens to be on the telly with the ship

0: honestly, what is it all about? Bad Bunny looked like a member of Still Game.
1: Katy Perry looked like one of Daft Punk. I'm just looking at her now.
0: Yeah, no, and Rihanna, she looked like she was standing inside a stump of a tree, or she was a mushroom or something. It was crazy. Beyonce, she was some sort of skeleton. She looked a bit like a lobster skeleton wrapped in faux fur, I
1: did
0: hope.
1: She come in given all that?
2: she did.
1: Little visual joke
0: there. I don't get it, really. Let's be honest. Would you like to go?
1: Would I like to go to the Met Gala?
0: Would you like to go?
1: Let me think. No. No. I'd rather have another vasectomy, I think.
3: I remember when we broke up the first time. Saying this is it, I've had enough. Cause like we hadn't seen each other in a month. When you
1: at least with that, you get a couple of days off work.

0: Tuesday, fourth one, Boogie in the Morning. Hope you're good today. Hearts 3 points clear at the top of the league with 3 games to go after a 2-1 win over Rangers at Tynecastle last night. Tonight in the football, Premiership playoff quarterfinal, Dunfermline host Arbroath. It kicks off at 7.45. It's live on BBC Scotland. Meanwhile, in the League One playoffs, Spartans are away to Clyde. Sunny afternoon, the musical about the band The Kinks starts its run at the Edinburgh Playhouse tonight. The exams today, Nat 5 and Higher Drama, also Administration and IT, and Advanced Higher Gaelic today. Good luck with those. 94 days till 4th on the Fringe, 19 days till the Edinburgh Marathon this year, and just 2 days to go until the Scottish Parliament elections. Got an amazing story to tell you in the next 5-10 minutes on the show. It's about this fella who wanted to raise some money for a charity. It's okay. A charity that supports men with prostate cancer, right? So it's okay. An important thing.
1: Yeah.
0: And this fella's in Yorkshire, and he's sitting thinking to himself, what can I do to raise money?
1: Just like that.
0: Because he's from Yorkshire, right? What can I do to raise money for charity? I mean, I could run a marathon.

0: Yeah.
1: It's been done though, hasn't it?
2: Mm-hmm.
1: I could walk over hot coals.
0: Yeah.
1: I could shave my head, have a bake sale.
0: Yeah.
1: Nah. Now, what I'm going to do is I'm going to set myself on fire and then pull a car 50 metres along the road using only my what?
0: Oh, no.
2: Oh.
0: Oh, dear.
1: People will sponsor me for that. That's never been done before. Let's do that. So, I mean, it's all done safe. He's got, like, a fire suit on and stuff, right?
0: Oh, okay.
2: So he's on fire.
1: Yeah. So right. He set himself on fire and then he pulls a car... Like a family saloon car.
0: Yes.
1: 50 metres along the road, using only his what? I will tell you in just a sec.
3: Boogie in the morning. Fourth one. Breakfast.
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15: Good morning. Delays on your major routes. Firstly, M90 southbound from the roadworks at Junction 2 over the Queen's Ferry crossing and the M8 eastbound passing Hart Hill, picking up again at Junction 2 through to Hermiston Gate, and delays westbound on the City Bypass starting before Miller Hill. You're fine once you're past Sheriff Hall, but looking slow again between Strayton and Lothianburn. Eastbound, generally moving okay, but queues into Edinburgh on the A90 Queen's Ferry Road Burnshot through to Barrington, and busy again around Telford Road between Blackhall and the hospital.
3: Travel
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1: Tuesday, 4th 1. It's going to be cloudy but dry first thing this morning. Got some sunshine in the morning, showers this afternoon, light winds and a high of 11 Celsius.

0: It's Bruno Mars and I Just Might. Good morning, Tuesday the 5th of May. Got to be very careful with this next story, but we'll tread with caution here. I love folk who do silly things for charity.
1: Yes.
0: So I love anybody who does anything for charity, you know, like running marathons and stuff. You have my admiration.
1: But, yeah, totally.
0: But this fella took it to the next level. He's a painter and decorator. He's called John, and he's from Lincolnshire, actually, not Yorkshire, Lincolnshire.
1: Okay.
0: So it's not far away. Anyway, so he's thinking, what can I do to raise money for prostate cancer charity? I mean, I could do a marathon, but it's been done. Shave my head, bake sale.
2: Yeah. So it's something unique that grabs people's attention.
1: Exactly.
0: That's it.
2: Because it's kind of what you want to do, isn't it?
0: You want people to go, you're doing what?
1: Yeah.
0: Right, I'll give you a fiver if you manage that.
1: Yes.
0: You know.
2: Yeah.
0: So he decided to set himself on fire and then pull a car along the road using only his watt. Now, I should stress that don't try this at home. And he had the safety suit and all the rest of it on.
1: Yeah.
0: And, but it's what he pulled the car with, which is the interesting bit.
1: So was it his big toe?
0: No, it wasn't his big toe.
1: No.
2: Pinky?
0: It wasn't his pinky. It wasn't his...
1: his nose.
0: It wasn't his mouth or his nose.
2: It's not his nipples.
0: Oh, my God, no. That's... no.
2: Oh, you know how people do that?
0: It is... look, I'm just going to tell you, it's his gentleman area.
1: Oh, my goodness.
2: Oh, right.
1: Well, yes. I mean, considering the charity, that kind of makes sense.
0: Yeah.
2: Yeah.
0: It's for prostate cancer, and that's down that area, right?
1: Yeah.
0: So he managed to pull it for about 40 metres, this full car. It's like a mini metro or something. And he put a Renault Clio. Anyway, he said, I'm not going to lie, it did hurt a bit.
2: Of course.
0: He says he's got a few marks and stuff down there, but everything seems to be intact.
1: Oh, thank goodness.
0: It's not even the first time he's done it.
1: What?
0: It's the first time he's done it on fire. But it's not the first time he's pulled the car using his gentleman area. This time he didn't even need to. He didn't need the rope.
1: I'm worried about the protective suit. He's on fire,
0: yeah.
1: But he's pulling with certain areas.
0: Yeah. So that has to be...
1: it's not a fully sealed suit then?
0: No.
1: Is it?
0: No.
1: It's terrifying.
0: No. Oh, it's all right though, Joe. It was only his head that was on fire. So, perfectly safe.
1: Good on him.
0: Anyway, well done. Don't try that at home.
1: Oh, yeah, if no.
2: Really don't.
0: And, yeah. Guessing you won't have to buy a lasso for a while.

0: Steve says, thank you for reminding me, Boogie, I've got a washing to hang out today. Yes, very good. Thank you, Steve. Sam Fender, people watching, Boogie in the morning. Oh, now, kids, we need you for every day's a school day.
1: Oh, yes.
0: For today. Now, we have a guest on the show this week. Joanna's here.
1: Mm-hmm. Yes.
0: And Joanna loves to be impressed with your facts.
1: I do.
0: So maybe over the long weekend, you learn something interesting.
1: Yep.
0: So if you're a kid and you'd like to be on today for every day's a school day, and you will be on today because we don't have one for this morning, then you've got to phone us up right now, kids. We'll get you on today. The number is 0333 20 20 400. That's 0333 20 20 400. You just need to be a kid, and you just need to be just have to have a fact, something that you've learned. You come on, you tell us. It goes out in the radio, mm-hmm. and then everybody learns the fact all together.
1: Yeah,
2: maybe absolutely. You did something yesterday on the bank holiday where you learned something. You can come on and share that fact with us.
0: Yeah, maybe you went to a museum or something somewhere interesting and you read an amazing fact. And it'll never be too dull.
1: No, because I know nothing. So
0: don't think, well, I'm not going to phone in because that's a bit dull.
1: No,
0: it won't be dull. Trust us. That's our job, to make it not dull. So give us a call if you want to be on today and you're a kid with a fact. 0333 20 20 400 is our number. 7:32.
3: This is Fourth One.
4: The teaching union wants better measures to protect children with severe allergies in Scotland's schools, saying it could make the difference between life and death. It's after mandatory rules were introduced in England. Iran's foreign minister says continuing tensions in the Strait of Hormuz show there's no military solution to a political crisis. Firefighters have worked through the night tackling a wildfire close to the Forth Bridge. Emergency services were called to the scene near North Queens Ferry, close to the Fife Coastal Path, shortly after 8 p.m. And in football, league leaders Hearts are now 3 points clear of Celtic, with 3 games left to play after they came from behind to beat Rangers 2-1 last night. Hearts boss Derek McInnes is praising his players for turning round their fortunes after half-time.
5: Second half, it was a change of mindset. It was a change of approach, and a wee reminder to them that they don't get to top of the league by turning up when playing the way they did in the first half. But we needed a big 45, and thankfully our 45 had far more impact than what Rangers had in the first half.
4: That's the latest. I'm Max Steele.

0: us all night.
1: Hello to Kevin, regular listener to the show. Kevin says, Boogie, how was your empty at the weekend? Yeah, I had an empty house at the weekend. My daughter was away with her aunties, and my wife was away with her sister. So I had the house to myself.
2: Nice.
1: For 3 days. And do you know what? An absolute waste of time. I did nothing. I achieved nothing. There was one day I watched 4 games of football. That was on Sunday. Yeah, 4 games of football, like back to back.
2: Well, you had proper
1: I sat on my couch eating Cocoa Pops, watching the football. And the Formula One, it was on. It must have been Sunday.
3: That's the dream.
1: It was just absolutely brilliant. Thanks for asking, Kev. Fourth one.
4: Mega May.
1: I managed to get a washing out as well on Saturday, done. So that was, you know, wasn't a complete write-off.
3: Quick at half-time, pegging everything on the line.
1: So I need to, when my wife gets back today, I need to look as if I've done something.
2: You just point out the washing.
1: Yeah.
2: So I did that washing.
1: I did all that washing. Yeah. One load. Anyway, there's no need to wait until Friday for your chance to win big, because you could win £250,000 tomorrow in the month of May. We are doing Mega May. Basically, we're doing a draw on Wednesday and another one on Friday. So 2 chances a week to get your hands on a big prize. A life-changing £250,000. You must enter before 5 p.m. tomorrow.
2: 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Oh, what's wrong with that?
1: That's not how we say it.
2: I'm sorry.
1: That's all right. It's fun. Is it weird when somebody says a phone number? It's like if they read a mobile phone number and they don't say it in the right way. It's always 5, then 3, then 3.
3: Yeah.
1: But some people go 3, then 4, then 3, then 1. You're like, what? What are you doing? So, sorry. 03434 269340.
2: That's the one. Calls are charged at a standard rate.
1: So I chucked you right under that bus there, Joe. I'm sorry.
2: That's all right. But you do need to be 18 or over to play.
1: Okay. Yeah. The lines close at 5 o'clock tomorrow. You can win £250,000. You'll get it straight after the call, straight into your account, tax-free. Text YES to 61025. Best of luck. Here's Paolo Candy.

0: Andy Paolo. It's Boogie in the Morning. It's time for Every Day's a School Day. A kid on the phone to tell us something that they have learned. Boogie in the Morning, hello.
1: Hello.
0: Hi, what's your name?
1: Maya.
0: Hello, Maya. How old are you?
1: 10.
0: 10.
2: 10.
0: And are you off back to school today, Maya, or are you still off?
1: I'm back off to school today.
0: You're
1: back
0: going to school today? Because some kids have an in-service day today.
3: Yeah, there's some in-service days, doesn't there?
0: Put them together sometimes. Yeah. But you're going to school today. What are you going to be learning today, do you think?
1: Probably just starting spelling.
0: Spelling.
2: Oh, I'm dreadful at spelling.
0: Okay. Can you spell the word pterodactyl for me, Joanna?
2: Maya.
0: No, Joanna, I'm asking you to spell it.
2: I absolutely couldn't.
0: Okay.
2: Well, yeah, I will 100% get it wrong.
0: Go on, start.
2: Can I do it on a computer?
0: No, just...
2: I've no idea. T...
0: No. Anyway, right, Maya. Maya, what's your interesting fact, please?
1: Did you know that Mary Queen of Scots got executed by her cousin, Queen Elizabeth I?
0: What? You can never trust your cousins.
2: You can't. Yeah.
0: Never trust your cousins.
2: No. So, do you know when this was, Maya?
1: I think it was 1915, maybe?
0: No, I think it was before
2: maybe
0: then.
2: Maybe a wee bit before that. And yeah. Had they fallen out, I wonder?
1: No, because Mary, Queen of Scots, was the Queen of Scotland and Queen Elizabeth was the Queen of England.
0: Right.
1: They were...
0: So that's why there's so much rivalry, you know, between Scotland and England. Even to this day.
2: I know.
0: The Calcutta Cup, it's all because Mary lost her head in it. Well, Maya, that's fantastic. Thank you for phoning.
1: Every day's a school day.
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13: Good morning. Major routes looking busy. Firstly, the M90 both ways through the roadworks between Petrievi and Admiralty. Queues continue southbound towards Edinburgh from Admiralty to Ferry Toll. Things ease afterward. Eastbound busy on the M8 from Hart Hill through to Whitburn. And again, picking up as you pass Livingston through to Hermiston Gate. City bypass, you are crawling westbound from Miller Hill through to Lothian Burn, where things ease. Otherwise, moving fine there. A702 slow from Easter Howgate to Hill End. And watch out for roadworks through Bilston.
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0: Tuesday, 4th1. It's going to be cloudy but dry first thing this morning. Got some sunshine in the morning, showers this afternoon, light winds, and a high of 11 Celsius. They say.

0: It's Warren Boogie in the Morning. It's Tuesday. Here's Rihanna. She was at the Met Gala ball last night in New York. I don't know what she was wearing, but it was
1: mushroom.
0: It looked like a mushroom.
1: Yeah.
0: Yeah.
2: She's a fun guy.
0: She's a fun guy.

0: Searching for you, babe.
1: This is 4th1 Boogie in the Morning. Now, this week we've teamed up with our friends at the beautifully refined J.A. Marr Hall, just outside Glasgow, to give you another chance to win a luxury overnight stay. Now, Joe, you're beautifully refined.
2: Oh, thank you.
1: Have you ever been to Marr Hall?
2: No.
1: No, I haven't either. Marty, ever been?
3: Never been, but I think it's where all the celebs tend to stay.
1: Is that right? Well, how come I've never been then?
3: Well,
2: indeed.
3: You haven't made the cut.
1: Set within 240 acres of tranquil woodlands on the banks of the River Clyde, but the nice bits of the River Clyde, J.A. Marr Hall is one of Scotland's most striking five-star destinations where grand heritage meets contemporary luxury.
2: Sounds
1: amazing. Now, we've got a prize that you can win, including an overnight stay in the Grand Suite, three-course dinner in the dining room, well, where else are you going to have it, and a full Scottish breakfast, plus access to the leisure facilities, a screening room. What's a screening
3: cinema.
1: Room?
3: Like a cinema.
1: Oh, right, yes. Yeah. We'll just call it a blooming cinema then, where you can truly unwind. It's a screening room, darling. It's like something you get in the hospital, isn't it? Anyway, if you head to 4th1.com, you get all the information and how to enter this competition. And you can be off to J.A. Marr Hall, just outside Glasgow, wee weekend retreat. That'd be fantastic.
2: Lovely.
1: This is 4th1.
4: Boogie in the Morning. 4th1. Breakfast.
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1: Good morning, it's Tuesday, it's the 5th of May. This is Boogie in the Morning. Let's get the latest 4th One news. Here's Max Steele.
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17: The top stories this hour. Scottish teachers say training for them to manage pupils' allergies properly must be introduced and could be the difference between life and death. It's after a law on the issue was introduced for schools in England. Our reporter Liv Thompson has more.
18: Well, Westminster's introduction of Benedict's Law means schools south of the border now have mandatory adrenaline pens, as well as training for staff, so they're better equipped to deal with life-threatening allergic reactions. Now, the National Association of Schoolmasters, Union of Women Teachers, wants to see Scotland follow suit. It's after their survey, which showed two-thirds of teachers hadn't had any awareness training on dealing with severe allergies.
17: It's understood the Scottish Government has issued national guidance to support schools. 23 British people are among 150 passengers still stranded on board a cruise ship where there's a deadly outbreak of a virus linked to rats. Three people have died. The vessel is anchored off the coast of Cape Verde, but the country's health authorities are not allowing it to dock because of the risk to public health. Emergency crews have worked through the night tackling a wildfire close to the Forth Bridge. They were called to the scene near North Queens Ferry and next to the Fife Coastal Path shortly after 8 p.m. There are no reports of any casualties. Just three games left and a three-point advantage at the top of the Premiership. Hearts have given their title hopes a huge boost, coming from behind to beat Rangers 2-1 at Tynecastle. Manager Derek McInnes is delighted.
19: Yeah, if we play in the manner we did second half, then we're difficult to stop. You know, 76 points for a Hearts team is a remarkable number with three games to go. I'm so proud of what the players have gave us. I think it might be our record points tally.
17: And Beyoncé was joined by her 14-year-old daughter as she walked the red carpet at the Met Gala for the first time in a decade. Among the eye-catching costumes in New York were Katy Perry's fencing mask, Kim Kardashian's gold body plate, and Heidi Klum dressing head-to-toe as a draped statue.
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17: Dry with some sunshine this morning, then showers in the afternoon, light winds, highs of 11 Celsius. That's latest. I'm Max Steele.
4: This is Boogie in the Morning. 4th One.
1: Tuesday, 4th One, Boogie in the Morning. Arlene's off this week, but Joanna's here.
2: Good morning. Coming up at 8.25, Robin, the student from St Andrews, playing the 5K minute.
1: Oh, Joe feels the pressure doing the questions, don't you, in the 5K dear. Minute. You've been practising.
2: Oh, 10 times I've read it over.
1: Okay. Marty's over there. Morning, Marty.
20: She needs to get a highlighter out.
1: Yes, I do. Karen's got all the travel for Edinburgh, the Lothians, Fife and Falkirk. Good morning, Karen.
21: Good morning. You're looking busy on the bypass now. Westbound Miller Hill through to Lothianburn. Also queuing eastbound on the M8 from around Livingston through to Junction 2 at Newbridge and Queensbury Road, Burnshot to Barnton. Full travel in 20 minutes for you.
1: Right, we've got a choice of content next.
2: Okay.
1: We can either talk concerts or museums. All right.
2: Oh, wow. Concert.
1: Hands up for concerts?
20: Yes.
2: Yep.
1: Hands up for museums?
2: You're outvoted.
1: Right, just me then. All right, fair enough. Concerts it is then. You know I'm going to do both anyway, right?
20: Yes.
1: Yeah, that's how these things work. It's not democracy. Here's Cammy Barnes.

0: Miss Independent is Neo. Got some shaboozy coming up in just a minute. Talking of which, Jo's here. She loves a bar. You all right, Jojo?
1: Yeah, I'm good, thank you.
0: Filling in for Arlene for the rest of this week. And Marty's here too. Morning, Marty.
2: Morning.
0: So, Tuesday morning, today is Museum Lovers Day. Do you like a good museum? What was the name of that museum we went to in Amsterdam that time?
1: We don't talk about that one.
0: It's the museum.
1: It is.
0: And fascinating.
1: It's an eye-opener, that's for sure.
0: But let's not talk about museums. Let's talk about concerts, because today's National Concert Day, and there is nothing better in the world than going to a concert.
1: I know, it's
0: concerts
1: great.
0: Are great. Yeah. They're just great. They're like the best thing ever.
1: Yeah.
0: And you look forward to them for months and months and months, and then you go and you have the best time, and then you go away with all the memories. And it's brilliant, and there's nothing not to love about a concert.
1: Yeah.
0: So what I wanted to do, a little thing that you can join in with on like WhatsApp, or you can phone us. First and last concert. All right. So your first concert that you ever went to.
1: Okay.
0: And the last concert you ever went to. And that will give you an idea as to whether your musical taste has improved or gone backwards, right?
2: Okay.
0: So what was the first concert you went to, Joe, and the last concert that you went to?
1: First concert, Kim Wilde.
0: Oh, my God, I loved it. I would have loved to have seen Kim Wilde. She was amazing.
1: She was amazing. My last concert was very recent, Paul Carrack.
0: Oh, Paul Carrack, I've seen as well.
1: Mike and the Mechanics.
0: He's great.
1: He was amazing.
0: Okay, is that an improvement or a decline? Slight improvement, I'm going to say.
1: Yeah. I think so.
0: All right, Marty's first gig was?
2: Oasis.
0: It wasn't Oasis, it was Brian McFadden.
2: Yeah, it was. It was Brian McFadden.
0: And the last concert you went to?
2: Stuff. My last concert was Oasis.
0: Oh, okay, well, in that case,
2: Scotland,
0: it has improved then.
1: Yes,
0: right.
1: Yes. What about you?
0: First concert I ever went to was Frankie Goes to Hollywood.
1: Oh, wow.
0: 1987 at the SECC in Glasgow. And they were supported by Berlin. Do you remember Take My Breath Away?
1: Yes.
0: And funnily enough, when I was in America about 2 weeks ago, Berlin were playing.
1: Yeah, they're still doing stuff.
0: And I thought, oh, I wish I had time to go and see it, because that would have been amazing. But I didn't have time. So Frankie Goes to Hollywood was the first. And the last gig I went to was Callum Beattie just before Christmas.
1: Okay.
2: Well, that's a big decline. I'm joking.
1: Yeah.
2: Morning, Callum.
0: All right. So let's see. Let's see who's got the biggest difference between your first concert and your last concert, right?
2: First and last concert.
0: So we need both for it to work. So send us a WhatsApp or phone us up on 0333 20 20 400. The first gig you ever went to and the last gig you went to, the most recent one you went to, first and last concerts, 0333 20 20 400. That's 0333 20 20 400. My first gig ever was Deacon Blue, says Val, and my last gig was also Deacon Blue. So I think Val's a fan.
2: That's why they're still touring.
0: Either that or she's only ever been to one gig.
1: Possibly.
0: Now shaboozy in a bar, so boogie in the morning.

0: goodness me. This has gone wild this morning. More WhatsApps than this than we've had for anything.
1: I can't keep up.
2: No.
0: My first ever concert was Neil Diamond. And the most recent one I went to was Hans Zimmer. Now, is Hans Zimmer the fellow that does all the movies?
1: All the movie,
0: all the movie soundtrack stuff.
1: Yeah.
0: Well, that's quite a difference, isn't it? Neil Diamond to
2: Hans Zimmer. Yeah.
0: My first concert was Shakin' Stevens when I was about 7. And my last concert was Oasis. That's Michael, who's been in touch. He says, that's a definite improvement. I think he was probably dragged along by mum to the Shakin' Stevens.
2: Possibly.
1: Seeing it as well, seeing Shakin' Stevens back in the 80s was my first concert.
0: And least the last one?
1: New Kids on the Block in Vegas last year.
2: Wow.
1: So okay. That's the must do a residency there in Vegas. I'm guessing.
2: Yeah.
1: Reunited.
0: Sophie, my first ever concert was Michael Bolton. And my most recent one was Little Mix. that's quite a difference in it. My first ever concert was Bryan Adams, says Eve, in the 1990s. And my most recent one was Hozier.
2: Oh,
0: take
2: Hozier.
0: Me to church.
2: Yeah.
0: Oh my God, Brenda. This is exactly what I was looking for. Brenda, first ever concert, The Nolans.
2: Oh, brilliant.
0: Most recent concert, AC/DC at Murrayfield Stadium.
1: That's quite the mix, isn't
0: That's
1: it?
0: That's quite the leap, isn't it? All right, send us a WhatsApp, 0333 2020 400, or phone, same number, 0333 2020 400. What was the first concert you went to and the most recent one, especially if there's a massive gulf between the artists?
3: Yeah. In the morning. Fourth one. Breakfast.
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7: Fourth One.
11: Congestion on your major routes, starting on the M8 eastbound between Hart Hill and Whitburn, picking up again Bathgate to Livingston and approaching Junction 2. Things ease off once you're approaching Hermiston Gate though. City bypass looking nose to tail both ways between Sheriff Hall and Last Wade. Westbound delays continue through to Lothianburn and you're queuing on the A702, Easter Howgate to Hill End and slow through Midlothian around Bilston at Murphy View Road. Also looking slow, Sir Harry Lodger Road towards Leith and around the Barrington Junction on Queensferry Road.
7: Travel
12: 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Temporary average speed cameras in place on M90 Masterton Bridge.
13: Tuesday, 4th, 1. It's going to be cloudy but dry first thing this morning. There's some sunshine in the morning, showers this afternoon, light winds, and a high of 11 Celsius.

0: Tuesday, fourth one, Boogie in the Morning. Hope you're good today. Hearts 3 points clear at the top of the league with 3 games to go after a 2-1 win over Rangers at Tynecastle last night. Tonight in the football, Premiership playoff quarterfinal, Dunfermline host Arbroath. It kicks off at 7.45. It's live on BBC Scotland. Meanwhile, in the League One playoffs, Spartans are away to Clyde. Sunny afternoon, the musical about the band The Kinks starts its run at the Edinburgh Playhouse tonight. The exams today, Nat 5 and Higher Drama, also Administration and IT, and Advanced Higher Gaelic today. Good luck with those. 94 days till 4th on the Fringe, 19 days till the Edinburgh Marathon this year, and just 2 days to go until the Scottish Parliament elections.
1: Oh my God.
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0: Robin is playing for the money today. Hi, Robin.
3: Hi, how's it going?
0: Yeah, not too bad. Robin is a student and just about to graduate. You've been doing sports science. Is that right, Robin?
3: Yes. Okay. Yes, I have.
0: But get this, Robin in St Andrews there works as a caddy.
4: Oh, nice.
0: So, yeah. Which golf course? Is it the old course in St Andrews?
3: It's not. I'm at King's Barnes Golf Course.
0: Okay, so that's just up the road, and that's still a big, fancy golf club.
4: Yes.
0: I'll bet you get some lovely tips from those American tourists, Robin.
3: Yeah, it's all right. Yeah. It's all right.
0: £5,000, or as Robin calls it, Tuesday's tips. Amazing. So I take it you just, like, it's all mostly tourists. They come along and then you sort of guide them around the course and stuff, right?
3: Ah, it's like pretty much like 80% Americans.
0: Yeah.
4: There'll be a few celebs as well,
5: I
4: would imagine.
5: Any big names
4: that you can mention?
0: I think, Robin, GDPR, you don't have to answer that, mate. You don't have...
3: We'll no just... one massively interesting. I did caddy for the president, the Prince of the UAE.
0: The Prince of the United Arab Emirates.
4: Okay. Wow.
3: Yeah.
0: Imagine the tip you're getting there. It's amazing.
3: That's how interesting it goes.
0: Let's crack on and see if we can give you £5,000. Now, we've got 10 questions. You have to get them all right to win. We have to accept your first answer for each one. If you get stuck, say pass, Robin, and we'll come back to it at the end if we've got time, all right?
3: Okay, thanks.
0: Okay, best of luck. Here we go. Your 5K minute starts now.
4: Macchiato, Latte and Americano are all types of what?
3: Coffee.
4: What is the largest bird on Earth in both weight and size?
3: Ostrich.
4: Quavers are a snack made by which manufacturer?
3: Walkers.
4: What is the national animal of Wales?
3: Dragon.
4: Jeremy Paxman hosted which BBC quiz show for 28 years?
3: Pass.
4: In the banking abbreviation ISA, what does the letter I stand for?
3: Investment.
4: Jessica Taylor, Kelly Young and Michelle Heaton were all members of which noughties pop group?
3: Pass.
4: James Naismith is credited with creating which ball sport in 1891?
3: Cricket.
4: What organ filters blood in the human body?
3: Heart.
0: Ooh, time's up, and we were just through 9 of the questions, and there was a couple of passes there. It was a game of two halves there. But listen, stay there for a sec, and we're going to come right back after Jason Derulo.

0: Jason Derulo, Take You Dancing, and back to the 5K minute. Who've we got then, Joe?
1: We've got Robin.
0: Robin, you did okay.
1: Yeah.
0: You got off to a right good start. macchiato, latte, and Americano, all types of coffee. So you got that. The largest bird on earth in both weight and size. You said it, and you, I could tell you were guessing. You went, ostrich? an ostrich is the right answer.
2: Yes.
0: Yeah. Quavers are a snack made by which manufacturer? You said Walkers, and that is right. What is the national animal of Wales? You said dragon. Another guess, and another correct guess. 4 out of 4,
3: it's
0: dragon.
3: It's on their flag, isn't it?
0: It is on their flag, Jeremy Paxman hosted which BBC quiz show for 28 years? Now, you passed on that. You are a university student.
2: University Challenge.
0: Challenge is the right answer. In the banking abbreviation ISA, what does the letter I stand for? Now, you said investment, which is wrong. I would have said internet savings account or something that. But no, it's individual savings account.
1: That's tricky.
0: That's what ISA stands for. Jessica Taylor, Kelly Young, and Michelle Heaton were all members of which noughties pop group? You're probably too young to remember Liberty X. I don't know if you remember those.
2: Yeah, not a scooby.
0: Okay. Oh my God, I feel old. I feel so old. James Naismith was credited with creating which ball sport in 1891? You said cricket. It was actually basketball. What organ filters blood in the human body? You said the heart. No, the heart pumps the blood, but the filter is your kidneys. Kidneys is the answer.
2: Oh, that's so bad.
0: And let's see if you get this last one. We never quite got there. What is the name of Microsoft's presentation software?
2: PowerPoint.
0: PowerPoint is right, yeah, but you would have got that. Still,
3: you got 4 out of 10 there.
0: 4! Robin. He's a caddy, isn't he? He's a golf caddy.
3: Yes,
0: you got
3: yes.
0: 4 out of 10.
3: We got
0: The best score of the week so far, Robin.
1: Yes.
0: Have a great day. Thanks for being
2: that
0: on,
2: that is
0: pal.
2: Really worrying. Thank you.
0: Cheers, Robin. Off he goes. Right, if you want to play the 5K minute, you have to register.
1: Yep, to play, just register online to win 5K.
0: Good morning, it's 4th 1, cloudy but dry first thing. Got some sunshine this morning, showers this afternoon, light winds and a high of 11 Celsius. Let's get the latest 4th 1 headlines. Here comes Max Steele.
4: This is 4th 1.
5: Teachers in Scotland say allergy management training could save lives and want staff to be better prepared. The NASUWT union is calling for measures like mandatory adrenaline pens and training already in place in England to be introduced here. 23 British people are among 150 passengers still stranded on board a cruise ship where there's been a deadly outbreak of a virus linked to rats. 3 people have died. The vessel is anchored off the coast of Cape Verde but is not allowed to dock due to the risk to public health. And in football, Hearts have edged closer to clinching their first top-flight title since 1960 after coming from behind to beat Rangers 2-1 at Tynecastle. It leaves them 3 points clear of Celtic with just 3 games left to play. Boss Derek McInnes says they've consistently shown they have what it takes to finish the job.
6: I'm not here to get a pat on the back for a good old Hearts putting up a fight. It's way beyond that now. We've got to try and go and win it now.
5: And Hearts face a trip to Motherwell this Saturday. That's the latest. I'm Max Steele.

0: and we can hear you singing along. It's so easy. Today we're doing a thing. It's National Concert Day today. So your first ever concert and the most recent one that you were at. First and last.
1: Yeah.
0: So first concert, last concert. We got Kim Wilde to Paul Carrack over yes. there. We've got Brian McFadden yeah. to Oasis over there. Okay. And I've gone Frankie Goes to Hollywood to Callum Beatty is mine.
1: Yeah.
0: I went to see my first gig was Tina Turner in 1986. My most recent gig, Rick Astley. So either she's not been to a gig for a long time or she went to one of Rick Astley's more recent shows.
1: Yeah, yeah.
0: Listen to this. Elspeth says, my first ever concert was the Beatles.
1: What?
0: The Beatles.
1: Wow.
0: My last one was Barry Manilow. That's mad. That's mad.
1: Fiona says Celine Dion at Murrayfield Stadium in Edinburgh and the Foo Fighters at Hamden.
0: There's a first and last for you right there.
1: Yeah, that's mix, good.
0: There's not much
1: it?
0: Crossover there in that audience, is there?
1: No. And Chris, his first concert was James Blunt and the last one, Calvin Harris.
0: Again, not much of a crossover yeah. there.
1: No, very different.
0: Isn't James Blunt going to be in Traitors?
2: He's going to be on Celebrity Traitors.
1: Yeah. There you go.
0: Right, first concert and last concert. Andrew, what's yours?
3: I saw, do you remember Neon Jungle? Like, they brought, like, Braveheart and stuff like
0: do
3: that.
0: Do I remember Neon Jungle?
2: We remember them yes. well.
0: We remember Neon Jungle well. I take it that was your first concert?
3: Yeah, and my most recent was AC/DC at Murrayfield. So it's quite a leap. I saw them because my dad wanted to go, and they were great. What,
0: Neon Jungle or AC/DC?
3: AC/DC. I think I'd be a bit worried if my dad wanted to see Neon Jungle, to be fair.
0: I'll let you into a little secret. The company that owns our radio station had an interest in Neon Jungle, a vested business interest
2: yeah.
0: in them.
2: Yeah, they were signed.
0: They were signed to a record.
2: Or had, like, publishing rights, the same company, something like that.
0: So it was important to them that Neon Jungle did well.
1: Yes.
2: their songs got played a lot on this radio station.
0: So we
2: they?
0: Had to play yes. them. And they were all right. They were fine.
1: Yeah,
0: there was
1: were.
0: Nothing wrong with them. They were the Scottish girls allowed, weren't they, really?
2: I think two of the band were Scottish.
0: Yeah, there was at least one
2: yeah.
0: of them,
2: yeah.
0: or maybe two of them, yeah. Anyway, that's quite the jump. Thanks for phoning. Have a yeah. good day.
3: No worries. Bye.
0: Nina's next. Hiya, Nina. What are you saying?
4: I'm calling about the first and last concert.
0: Yes.
4: So, my first concert, I'm from Germany originally, and he was very popular at the time. I was 11 years old, and my first concert was David Hasselhoff.
2: I was going to say brilliant. David Hasselhoff.
1: I love it.
0: Amazing.
2: He
0: you went
2: huge
0: to
2: in
0: Hoff.
2: Germany.
1: Yes.
0: Amazing.
4: He was.
0: So, yes. that was your first concert, and your most recent one?
4: My most recent one, only last week, that was Scottish band Skerivore.
0: Skerivore are great.
2: Yeah,
0: a slight improvement on the Hof.
1: Well,
0: I just love the fact that you're...
4: Definitely.
0: I love that you're German and your name's Nina. That's
1: yeah.
0: just amazing. That's,
1: I know.
0: 99 Luftballon. Listen, thanks for phoning.
4: You're welcome. Bye.
0: Hi, Joanne. First concert.
5: Shwadi Wadi.
0: Amazing.
5: Under the moon. In the nuts.
0: What?
1: What?
5: I got on stage with him and danced with him, and then he swung me the wrong way, or I swung my legs the wrong way, and I kicked him in the nuts on stage.
0: Oh, wow.
2: I thought that's what he said.
0: Under the moon of love. Okay, so, and the last concert you were at?
5: Franz Ferdinand.
0: Nice.
2: Oh, that's good.
0: All right,
2: nice.
0: You don't get to kick them anywhere, frankly.
5: No.
0: That's a definite improvement. Yeah. Listen, thanks for phoning.
2: The Franz Ferdinands.
0: I'm right in the Ferdinands. Anyway, thanks for phoning. Have a good day.
5: Andrew, bye. I was 6 years old. I broke my leg

0: Sheeran's beloved Ipswich Town got promoted to the Premier League in England at the weekend, and he was there. He's got shaved head at the minute. He shaved his head.
1: Did he?
0: I think he did. He had shingles, right?
2: Oh, yeah, that's right.
0: And
2: that's
0: he's doing this as like to sort of kickstart his recovery. Anyway,
2: I think the team were singing one of his songs in the dressing room afterwards.
0: They were singing the A Team, and he was steaming. He had a bit of Guinnesses. First and last concert, Boogie. My first ever concert was Wham at the Capitol Theatre in Aberdeen in the 1980s.
1: Wow.
0: And the most recent, Ray at the Hydro in Glasgow.
1: Nice.
0: That's a jump. That's a jump. Isn't it? That's great.
1: Yeah.
0: And Craig says, I've only ever been to two concerts in my entire life. The first one was the Cheeky Girls in a nightclub in Swansea back in the day.
1: Okay.
0: And more recently, Oasis at Murrayfield. Yeah, that's definitely an improvement.
3: Mega May.
0: Imagine Noel and Liam doing Touch My Bum. Can't hear it somehow.
2: Both siblings, though. There you go.
0: Oh, yeah. He's obviously got a thing for siblings, right? Anyway, this week, two chances to win. The first one is tomorrow, Wednesday. £250,000. Get yourself in the draw before 5pm tomorrow.
1: Text yes to 61025. That's yes to 61025. 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
0: Lines close 5 o'clock tomorrow, Wednesday. We're doing it twice a week this month.
1: Yep.
0: Wednesday and then Friday. 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
15: Long delays are expected due to major bridge works on the M8 between junctions 3A and 4A. There will be weekend contraflows from the 8th to the 11th and from the 15th to the 18th of May between 8:30pm Friday and 6am Monday each weekend. Traffic will be restricted to a single lane. Long delays are expected. Consider alternative routes. 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For more details, search M8 on the new section of bayerscot.com.
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3: 4th One.
1: Good morning. Starting on your major routes, the M8 slow eastbound between Bathgate and Livingston. Also delays City Bypass both ways between Sheriff Hall and Lasswade. Westbound queues continue through to Dreghorn. A702 slow on that approach to the bypass from Easter Howgate. And watch out for delays too. Sir Harry Lauder Road from Milton Link through to Leith. Also very busy right now around Slateford on Slateford Road by Lidl. And I'll have more updates for you in 20 minutes time.
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0: One Boogie in the morning. 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It's going to be brilliant. Now, there's an afternoon race day with us on Friday the 5th of June. We're going to be hosting that.
1: Yep.
0: I'm going to be doing the DJ in the after party.
1: Excellent.
0: It's going to be a glorious sunny night. It'll be fantastic. And then the following day, the Saturday, the 6th of June, is the Edinburgh Cup race day in partnership with Edinburgh Gin. That's Joe's favourite.
1: It is.
0: Featuring Masioki. 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
0: 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Now, we've got a table for four in the Edinburgh Gin Classic Enclosure for Saturday the 6th of June. You'll get a reserved table for you and three friends. Premium trackside viewing, so you're right there.
1: Nice.
0: You get an arrival drink and entry to the after racing party with Masioki and much, much more. So are we doing the old racing commentary thing?
2: We are indeed, yes.
0: Excellent, my favourite thing. We're going to have some fantasy racing commentary here. What you need to do is tell us what connects all the horses.
1: Okay.
0: So there's a common theme with all the horses, but what's the theme? And they're off here at Musselburgh. Cyan flashes an early speed, but Lime is right on the zest. Rounding the bend, Charcoal begins to smoke the field, whilst Olive trails behind. Down the stretch they come. Violet blooms from the back with a sudden burst. It's a dash to the wire. Violet edges out Charcoal at the finish with Lime clinging on to third.
2: So Lime and Charcoal and Violet and
0: You
2: get it, right?
0: 0333 2020 400 is the number. Call now. 0333 2020 400. You must be 18 or over to attend and enter the competition. We'll take a caller at random with the correct answer. The line's open for the next 10 minutes. This is 4th One. I don't wanna-

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1: Boogie in the Morning. Fourth one.
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0: Good morning, it's Tuesday. It's the 5th of May. This is Boogie in the Morning. Let's get the latest Fourth One news. Here's Max Steele.
9: Across Edinburgh, the Lothians, Fife and Falkirk.
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9: Fourth One.
15: The top stories this hour. A teaching union is calling for training in Scotland's schools to protect children with severe allergies. It's after mandatory rules were introduced in England. Our reporter Liv Thompson has more.
16: Well, teachers at the NASUWT say specialist training around allergy management is something they want to see in Scotland, warning it could mean the difference between life and death. It's after a law was introduced in England making the stocking of adrenaline pens and training for all staff in schools on allergy management mandatory. The NASUWT say expanding these measures nationally would ensure that all children get the same protections, no matter where they're attending school.
15: Iran's foreign minister says America risks being dragged back into a quagmire with its latest plan to open the Strait of Hormuz. Donald Trump's so-called Operation Freedom aims to ensure ships can use the vital oil routes, but there are differing accounts of attacks in the region. A passenger from the UK remains in a critical but stable condition after an outbreak of hantavirus on a cruise ship in the Atlantic. Three people have died during the sailing from Argentina to Cape Verde. Emergency crews were last night called to a wildfire close to the Forth Bridge. Smoke billowed into the sky from land near North Queensferry. No one was hurt and one fire engine remained at the scene early this morning. And Hearts boss Derek McInnes says there's still work to do to clinch the Scottish Premiership title after a crucial 2-1 win at home to Rangers. The leaders are 3 points clear of Celtic at the top of the table with 3 games to go. McInnes says they must now prepare for what's due to be a pivotal weekend.
17: We expect we're ready if it has to go down to the last game, and we'll be ready for that. Hopefully the next game is the most important one, and hopefully we can be good enough to get a positive result against a Motherwell team who, well, they haven't beaten us, they get all the plaudits, rightly so, for all the right reasons.
15: Rangers are all but out of the race, trailing the pace setters by 7 points.
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15: Dry with some sunshine this morning, then showers in the afternoon, light winds, highs of 11 Celsius. That's the latest. I'm Max Steele.
9: This is Boogie in the Morning. Fourth one.
0: Tuesday, Boogie in the Morning. Arlene is off, but Joe is here.
19: Good morning. On Make Me a Winner, it's Mega May.
0: Mega May!
19: Which means the next draw takes place tomorrow. Details on how to get in the draw for £250,000 coming up.
0: Marty, wasn't Mega May a Rod Stewart song?
20: Yes, that's right.
0: Okay.
20: Yeah.
0: Karen's got all the travel. Morning, Karen.
21: Good morning. Starting further afield in Falkirk, M18 northbound is partially blocked right now due to a breakdown. That's around Junction 7 at Kilsyth through to Junction 8 by the M876. So take care there. I'll have full travel for you in 20 minutes' time.

0: One Doogie in the Morning. Edinburgh Summer Racing coming to Musselburgh Racecourse Friday the 5th of June. Come party with us, the Fourth One team, as we host the afternoon race day. I'm going to be doing the after show party there on the main stage. Then on the following day, Saturday the 6th, it's the Edinburgh Cup race day in partnership with Edinburgh Gin, featuring Masioki. Now, we've got a table for four up for grabs. You get a reserve table, premium trackside viewing, a rival drink and access to the after party with Masioki. You've got to tell us the link between all of these horses here. And they're off here at Musselburgh. Cyan flashes an early speed, but Lime is right on the zest. Rounding the bend, Charcoal begins to smoke the field, whilst Olive trails behind. Down the stretch they come. Violet blooms from the back with a sudden burst. It's a dash to the wire. Violet edges out Charcoal at the finish, with Lime clinging on to third.
1: That's very well written. I like that. Lime and zest and violet and blooms and all that. But what's the connection between all the horses? Fourth one, hi.
2: Hi, it's Jodie.
0: Hello, Jodie. Off to work today?
2: Yeah, I'm just on my way now, yeah.
0: All right, what do you do?
2: I work in a school.
0: Oh, well, you're going to be late.
3: It's after nine, Jodie.
2: Yes.
0: Are you a teacher? What do you do?
2: Well, I help a teacher in a primary one class.
0: Oh, so. Primary ones,
4: oh,
0: the wee toots. Yeah. Do they still have a nap?
2: I wish.
0: Right, what's the connection between all the horses?
2: Is it Colours?
0: Yes, it is Colours. And woo! You are off to Musselburgh Races. Well done.
2: Oh, amazing. Thank you.

0: Apple screen. There's Rocks. Tuesday the 5th of May, this is Biggie. Arlene's off, but Joe's here.
1: Morning.
0: Morning. And Marty's over there. Morning, Marty.
2: Hi.
0: Today we've been talking about concerts. It's National Concert Day today. So the first concert you ever went to and the most recent concert that you ever went to, tell us both of those acts.
1: Yeah.
0: And we'll see if your musical musical taste is improving or going down the pan. What we got here? Heather says, my first ever gig was Black Lace when I was 16. My latest concert was a music festival in Fife last year where Gary Spence did a DJ set. Oh, that's cringe, embarrassing. But I bet Black Lace were good.

0: Superman.
1: Gary would have played the conga for sure.
0: Definitely. Yeah. It's not a Gary Spence gig without the conga.
1: Yep, is absolutely.
0: It? Tony says, hi guys, Tony here. My first ever gig was Toya. Do you remember Toya?
2: Toya.
0: Toya Wilcox, wasn't it?
2: Toya Wilcox, yeah.
0: And she played in this tiny little nightclub called Cinderella's in Edinburgh. That was okay. My first ever gig I went to. The last gig I went to was Maroon 5 at Madison Square Gardens. Oh. That's quite the leap, isn't it?
2: That is a leap.
0: Yeah, huge. I love that. The bigger the gap between your first artist and your last artist is the best. Pauline says, my first ever concert was Bros at the old SECC in Glasgow.
2: Mm-hmm. Ah, Brossette.
0: The most recent concert was Youngblood at the Hydra. I mean, wow. What kind of crossover
1: is that? Is
0: how many
1: different.
0: People do you think have went to both of those gigs?
2: Not many.
0: Jockey here. My first gig was Slade. And then my most recent one was Michael Bublé a couple of years ago. Again.
2: Brilliant.
0: And my first ever concert was Chris de Burgh. And my most recent concert, Lady Gaga.
2: Oh, they're quite similar.
0: There you go. Actually, do you know what we should have done as well? How much was the ticket for your first concert versus how much is the ticket for it now?
1: Yeah.
0: I'll bet you the booking fees that you pay on the tickets now is higher than the price you paid for the actual ticket for your first ever gig.
2: My sister paid, I think it was £18 for the first time she went to see U2.
0: That was for the ticket?
2: For the ticket.
0: So for 18 quid, you got in. That wasn't just to get you in the queue for the online ticket sale.
2: No.
0: That was 18 quid to actually get into the gig.
2: Yeah, it was something like that.
0: Astonishing,
2: crazy.
0: Isn't it? All right, our number is 0333-2020-400. We'd love to hear from you. First and last gigs. What was the first gig you went to? And then the most recent one you went
3: Fergie
0: to.
3: Fergie in the morning. Fourth one. Breakfast.
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13: 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Later this week, expect a refreshing iced coffee, made for picnics with picky bits and nowhere to be until six. Because whatever the weather, with a Costa iced coffee made with heart in hand, the summer moments we love last. 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
15: Good morning. Starting on the M80 at Falkirk, northbound partially blocked due to a breakdown at Junction 7 by Kilsyth through to Junction 8 at the M876. Traffic generally coping fine, but take extra care. City bypass looking pretty slow eastbound Gilmerton to Sheriff Hall. Westbound also approaching Sheriff Hall. Otherwise, major routes are moving well. Heading into Edinburgh, generally moving okay too. Seafield Road still pretty busy. Things do ease though once you're past McDonald's into Leith. We're updates in 20.
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0: Nathan Daw, Joel Corry, Ella Henderson. Oh, I forgot they cut the bit off the end of the song.
1: Yeah,
0: didn't.
1: Yeah, the voice really bad.
2: Mega May.
0: I like that bit.
3: 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Bye.
4: I love you.
0: Right, Mega May. Two chances to win every week, Wednesday and Friday. So the lines close at 5 o'clock tomorrow for your chance to win £250,000. And then they'll have another draw on Friday. So anyway, get yourself in now for tomorrow's draw. You've got until 5 p.m. tomorrow to get involved. And this is how you enter.
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0: Okay, don't miss out. The lines are going to close at 5 o'clock tomorrow. And then to win, you just have to answer the phone. 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Be nice, wouldn't it?
5: Wouldn't it?
0: Text the word YES to 61025. You must do it before 5 o'clock tomorrow. Best of luck. Elizabeth Taylor. Now, Taylor Swift.

0: Fire is Ed Sheeran, and this is Grant Thompson.
1: Morning,
0: good
1: Grant.
0: Morning. Good morning, Grant. Now, this morning we have been talking about first gig, last gigs. So the first gig you ever went to, and then the most recent one. So we want to see how big a gap in musical genres, that kind of thing. See if your music taste has got better or got worse.
2: Definitely. So you will judge, but this is so predictable. So first gig was Steps at the SEC in Glasgow.
1: Brilliant.
3: Right, good choice. Good yes. choice.
2: And last gig was last year, just before Christmas, Jamiroquai.
0: Oh, all right. Okay. Yeah. I didn't go to that gig, but my wife did, and she loved it. She said it was fantastic.
2: Every song went on for about 10 minutes.
0: Yeah, because it's quite funky that way. So yeah. It just plays and plays and plays.
3: Yeah.
0: Okay, and that's definitely an improvement. You're definitely actually going in the right direction. Give us 5 more years and you'll be at a rock gig.
2: Well, steady.
0: Grant is here from 10.
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4: Fourth One.
1: starting on the M80 at Falkirk northbound, partially blocked due to a breakdown between Junction 7 and Junction 8 by the M876. Tailbacks to Junction 6 right now, so expect delays if that's your route. Onto the M90 in Fife, watch out for those roadworks between Junction 2 Petrievi and Admiralty holding you up. City bypass eastbound, still slow going, Gilmerton to Sheriff Hall. And now into Edinburgh, delays on Queen's Ferry Road, Barrington through to Claremaston, where things ease if you're heading to Blackhall. Moving well through Leith and no issues on the A1.
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1: Yeah!
0: Meet Mia Winners Mega May. Fourth one.

0: Monday, Boogie in the Morning. Let's do the birthdays. If it's yours on the 5th of May, you share it with the following people. 83 today, Monty Python star, but probably more famous these days for all his globe-trotting presenting.
1: Yeah. Michael Palin.
0: You just about forgot there, didn't you?
1: Just about said Michael Caine, actually.
0: It's Michael Palin. 83 today. 69, an actor, brilliant actor. He was most recently in Nuremberg, which I watched on the plane. And he's going to be in The Celebrity Traitors.
2: Joanna. Richard E. Grant.
0: Richard E. Grant is right, yeah. 45 today. Can I get a rewind?
1: Marty.
0: Yes.
1: Craig David
0: is the right answer. 45 today. 43 today, Britain's second most handsome man. He was in The Tudors and he was also in Sherlock and he was Superman.
2: Joanna?
0: Henry Cavill. That's right.
1: Who's the first?
0: Duh. And 38 today. She's a singer. She's probably won more awards than anybody else. Her surname is Adkins. Yes?
1: Adele.
0: Is right. She's 38 today. And she's great. We like Adele a lot. Here comes Sienna Spyro. This is Die on This Hill. Boogie in the Morning. Got me.

0: Sienna Spyro, Die on This Hill. That is it from us today. We are back tomorrow for Wednesday's show, and Grant Thompson is on the way after the news at 10.
1: Boogie in the Morning. Fourth One. Breakfast.
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14: 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It's Grant Thompson here on Fourth One with Tuesday morning's throwback after your news latest with Max.
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15: Top stories this hour. There are fresh doubts over the ceasefire in Iran after reports of strikes on vessels in the Straits of Hormuz. Tehran claims its forces have struck an American warship. Meanwhile, Donald Trump says the US military has fired at seven small Iranian vessels in the shipping channel. Political analyst Jasmine El-Gamal says this crisis cannot be solved using military might.
16: It's not an impasse that's going to be solved with further military pressure, because that's always been known to just make Iran entrench in its positions even further and ride it out.
15: Teachers in Scotland say allergy management training could save lives and want staff to be better prepared. The NASUWT union is calling for measures like mandatory adrenaline pens and training, already in place in England, to be introduced here. Emergency crews were last night called to a wildfire close to the Forth Bridge. Smoke billowed into the sky from land near North Queensferry. No one was hurt and one fire engine remained at the scene earlier this morning. Edinburgh councillors will consider hiking taxi fares at a meeting next Monday after a consultation. Lana Mackay has more.
17: Airport drop-offs and pick-ups would increase from £6 to £7, and the charge for pre-booking a taxi would go from 80 pence to a pound. Fares would also rise by 5% over their current levels to account for inflation. If approved, the new rates would come in from the 9th of June. It would make Edinburgh the 13th most expensive city in the UK for taxi fares, level with Glasgow.
15: And Hearts manager Derek McInnes expects the Premiership title race to go down to the final game of the season away to Celtic. His side are 3 points clear at the top of the table after coming back from a goal down to beat Rangers 2-1.
18: I've never been one for all season looking too much at other results, in the sense that when you don't want other people to do your job for you, our job's to do our job well, and thankfully we did it well enough in that second half to get the win, and we've still got work to do. Every team we play, I've got something to play for.
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15: Dry with some sunshine this morning, then showers in the afternoon, light winds, highs of 11 Celsius. That's the latest. I'm Max Steele.
1: Fourth One. Mega May.
14: You probably heard this by now, but we're doing Mega May. Two chances to win life-changing cash every single week, and your first one is tomorrow. It's a quarter of £1 million. Someone will win this tomorrow, and it could be you. Get your place in the draw right now to be our Wednesday winner. There's a couple of ways you can enter. You can text the word yes and you can send it to 61025. That's the quickest and easiest. And if you're doing that, text to 250 plus your standard network rate. You can enter at makemeawinner.co.uk, where you can also check out all the rules for this network competition, or you can call us, and it's just a standard rate call to 03434 269 340. You've got to be over 18 however you enter, and the lines will close at 5 o'clock tomorrow. So remember, this is earlier because there's two chances every week to win, so you need to answer the phone tomorrow after 5 if you get the call. And if you do answer the call, you will win and you will get in the bank tomorrow a quarter of £1 million. Thank you very much for your chance to win. Enter right now by texting yes and sending it to 61025. Good luck.
1: Fourth One.
14: Well, welcome back after the bank holiday weekend. Let's get an hour of throwbacks on. Got some belters coming up. Deepest Blue with Deepest Blue. Going to start with Ed Sheeran and Khalid. Here's Beautiful People.

IPs there. Where is the love on fourth one? Morning. Grant Thompson here. How was your bank holiday weekend? Was it chilled? Was it not so chilled? I imagine if you were at Tynecastle last night, you're probably suffering a wee bit this morning. Let me know what you're getting up to and I'll get you a shout on fourth one. My number is 0333 20 20 400 on WhatsApp. You can voice note me or you can message. I was in Oslo for the bank holiday weekend, the most expensive place in the world. So I'll be doing every shift under the sun between now and the end of the month. Here's David Guetta and Rihanna.

0: Morning to Lindsay on coffee number 3 of the morning. Started work at 9 a.m. It's always the same after a bank holiday. Sugar Babes, Push the Button, The Wanted before that, and Deepest Blue as well, all in the mix. Normally on a Monday in here, it's dead in the office. Then a Tuesday, everybody comes in. Today, there is absolutely nobody in the office. Obviously, it was too much that we came in after a bank holiday weekend. Morning, Grant. It's Karen here. Just booked my holiday for next year. Costa del Sol, 411 days. I thought for a minute there that you'd booked a 411-day holiday, but 411 days to go. You should get a countdown on your phone. Morning, Grant. Any chance of a shout-out to wee Barney and Stevie? Heading to Berwick, and then we're off to the Dunfermline game later, so keep the tunes going. I'll do my best. Let me know where you are this morning and what you're doing, and I'll get you a shout on the throwback. Quickest and easiest way to get in touch with me is to WhatsApp me. You can voice note me or you can message, and it's 0333 20 20 400. From the 90s, Warren G coming up, and a bit of Bruno Mars in the next couple of minutes.
1: Fourth one.
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0: Justin Timberlake there, Mirrors. Shout out to Liam and Kenzie who are grafting today. Someone's got to. Love that. Hi Grant, just back from 5 days in Rome. What a lovely bank holiday weekend. Oh, Pamela, very posh Rome. Grant, is there any chance of a shout out, please? Football should be illegal on a bank holiday. Rough today, says Martin. 0333 20 2400 is my number on WhatsApp. You can voice note me or you can message or you can text me at 61025 with my name Grant at the start. Let me know where you are, let me know what you're doing this morning and I'll get you a shout. This is Warren G.
1: Regulators. You regulate any stealing of his property. We're damn good too. But you can't be any geek off the street. Gotta be handy with the steal if you know what I mean. Earn your keep.

0: had to Carly Grant do some last minute revision today for my Nat 5 French tomorrow. Oh, I can't help you when it comes to French. Les additions, c'est vous plaît? Is that even right? That's how you ask for the bill. That's a bit Spanish. I can speak a wee bit, but no French. Grant, a shout out please to my wee pal Peter working in the Bakers, absolutely dying with a hangover after a weekend away. Unlucky. Oh no, imagine working in a Bakers when you're hungover. They would make no money. I would just be eating absolutely everything. 0333 20 2400 is my number on WhatsApp. Let me know where you are. Let me know what you're doing this morning. Final call if you want to get a shout between now and 11. Or you can text me at 61025 with my name Grant at the start. And hi to Leon, heading back from a lovely weekend in Blackpool. It was class. There was loads of football tournaments on over the weekend in Blackpool. I remember Friday, which is everybody heading to Blackpool. So if you're heading back from Blackpool, you are back from Blackpool. Hopefully you had a great weekend. Coming up before 11 o'clock, going to do some Madonna, some vintage Madonna, and some J-Lo as well.
1: Fourth one.
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0: That's what that throwback's all about. Class tunes like that. Cassie and Me and You on Fourth One. I'd really take a call. I should have Louise on the phone, who is working at the British Red Cross in Linlithgow. What do you want to say, Louise?
1: MOU of the work for the Red Cross, volunteered for the Red Cross. We had a relaunch today. We just had a piper out and the Province Green to welcome shop opening again.
0: Oh, that's amazing. And that's the Red Cross shop in Linlithgow.
1: It is indeed.
0: Right, you're on Fourth One. So what time are you home till?
1: Open till 5 o'clock, and you get some chocolates as well.
0: Oh, wait, you never mentioned it was chocolates. I'm on my way.
1: Bye.
0: Thanks, Louise.

0: new album from Madonna in July called Confessions. Sabrina Carpenter's on it, and the first song is called Bring Your Love. I am going to play it after 11 o'clock. It is very, very good. Then it's Hung Up. Hi to Anne, who's Granny Anne today. By the way, I'm not even 50 yet, Anne says. Love that. But I'm on babysitting duties today. And hi to Anwar Grant, back after the bank holiday, busy weekend, off to Cyprus on Saturday, cannot wait. And then back and not long to the kilt walk in Aberdeen. This is Anwar, who is doing 3 out of the 4 kilt walks in Scotland this year. Your Apple Watch must just be off its nut with the amount of steps, but I love your work. Thank you for getting in touch this morning on the Throwback. Do it again same time tomorrow, 10 o'clock, another hour of Throwback tunes. You can listen back anytime on the Rail app. Just type in Throwback. Stay there. Your news at 11 o'clock coming up next.
1: Yeah. Fourth One.
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0: Morning, Grant Thompson here on Fourth One. Got some brand new music from Cammy Barnes coming up right now. It's 11 o'clock. Max has the news.
1: Across Edinburgh, the Lothians, Fife and Falkirk.
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8: top stories this hour. There are fresh doubts over the Iranian ceasefire as both Tehran and Washington make contradictory claims. Donald Trump says two American-flagged vessels passed safely through the vital shipping routes, something denied by Iran, which says it struck a US warship. Speaking to business leaders in the White House, the US president called the situation nasty and tricky.
9: We have to have the right people, and they have to be sharp, and they have to be smart, because if you don't have the platform, meaning the country, meaning the right principles, the right everything, our country's booming now, despite the fact that we're in a, I call it a mini war, because that's all they are.
8: The rate of pub closures is three times worse in Scotland than the UK as a whole. In the first 3 months of this year, 1% of all bars north of the border shut down permanently. The cost of catching a taxi in Edinburgh looks set to increase. Councillors are due to vote next Monday following what's described as a positive consultation. Fares could go up by 5%, while airport drop-off and pre-booking charges would also rise. Hearts boss Derek McInnes says there's still work to do to clinch the Scottish Premiership title after a crucial 2-1 win at home to Rangers. The leaders are 3 points clear of Celtic at the top of the table with three games to go. McInnes says they must now prepare for what's due to be a pivotal weekend.
10: We expect, we're ready if it has to go down to the last game, and we'll be ready for that. Hopefully the next game is the most important one, and hopefully we can be good enough to get a positive result against a Motherwell team who, well, they haven't beaten us. They get all the plaudits, rightly so, for all the right reasons.
8: Well, Rangers are all but out of the race, trailing the pace setters by 7 points. And more big-name comedians are being confirmed for this year's Edinburgh Fringe. Frank Skinner, Ed Gamble and Russell Howard are joining the lineup, put together by the Avalon TV production company. All their acts remain described as work in progress.
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8: After a dry, bright morning, a few showers this afternoon, light winds and highs of 11 Celsius. That's the latest. I'm Max Steele.
1: Fourth one. Mega May.
0: Even more chances to win life-changing cash. We have got two chances every week in May as we're doing Mega May. So tomorrow we're going to pay out £250,000. But where is that money going? Is it going in your bank account? Would you like £250,000 tomorrow? Of course the answer is yes. You need to get yourself in the draw to win. You've got until 5 o'clock tomorrow evening. That's our first call of the week. All you need to do to enter is text the word yes and send it to 61025. So it's yes to 61025. Text the 250 plus your standard network rate. You can enter at makemeawinner.co.uk, where you can also check out all the rules for this network competition. Or you can call us to enter. It's a standard rate call, and it's 0344 269 340. You've got to be over 18 however you enter, and do it before 5 o'clock tomorrow. Remember this, you don't want to miss the call. You need to answer the call to win the money. The call will be tomorrow at 5 o'clock. So if you're entering right now, you have entered, set a reminder. Answer the phone tomorrow and you win £250,000, and you get it in your bank tomorrow. For your chance to win, enter by texting yes and sending it to 61025. 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
1: Fourth one.

Tony Club. Morning, Grant Thompson here. So good bank holiday weekend then? I had a fantastic bank holiday weekend. So it was Gavin's Christmas present and we were away in Oslo in Norway over the weekend. Obviously a Christmas present where you don't have to use any holidays because it's a bank holiday. I'm not stupid. It's not my first rodeo. Anyway, what a lovely city Oslo is. Absolutely stunning. Yes, it is very, very expensive. I think I'll be working every shift between now and the end of the year to pay for that. But such a stunning city. Would highly recommend it. Gorgeous. And we got the weather as well. It was lovely to walk about and explore. However, I got absolutely roasted last night on the way back at passport control. So not everybody's proud of their passport picture. I actually quite like mine. It was taken on a good day in 2019 and I'd had my hair done. I was going through a phase where I had blonde tips in my hair. It was a thing, all right? Anyway, so I get to passport control in Oslo yesterday and the woman was lovely. She looked at my passport. She went, "Oh, this was taken a long time ago. You look so young." Really? I don't know what to say back to that. And Gavin went to me, maybe she's talking about the blonde tips in your hair. I went, that's not what she meant at all. I think she means, wow, is that really the same person? How was this only 7 years ago? Let's move on with our lives. This guy here was headlining the McMurray Festival up in Elgin over the weekend. It's Cammy Barnes, and this is his brand new tune, some new music. This is called Let Me Down. I'm falling for-

0: Very fitting song that, Katy Perry and E.T. So she obviously was at the Met Gala last night and she looked a bit like an alien. So the outfit, it wasn't anything like the hamburger outfit from years ago, but this outfit was a white dress and a mask with a stainless steel plate. How she could breathe or see through this, I have absolutely no idea. Do you know what? Until she took it off, it could have been anybody under that. You didn't know it was Katy Perry. Maybe that's a good hack. If there's an event you can't even be bothered going to, you just get one of these masks, you put it on, go, oh no, no, it's fashion. And actually you've sent someone in your place. That is genius. Coming up, that Tame Impala song from TikTok, Dracula, in the next five.
1: Okay. Fourth one.
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0: It's Alicia Keys, and that is Girl on Fire, 25 to 12. Grant Thompson here. Discovered a new thing on iPlayer. It's definitely worth a watch. It's Peelers, the PSNI. So it's all about the police in Northern Ireland. When I first watched it, I thought it was a spoof. I thought it was like their version of Scott Squad, but it's not. It's real. And I was on the train last night, and I decided to have like a TikTok break. I took my headphones out, and I sat, and I'm just listening to the sound of the train. And everywhere I could hear people watching clips of the Peelers on TikTok.
1: How's your mama?
2: She's doing all right, and thank you for asking.
0: And that clip is just, and if you know, you know, that is everywhere at the moment. And if you don't know, watch it on iPlayer. Speaking of TikTok, the dance to this is still everywhere as well. Or sorry, the walk to this. Tame Impala and Jenny, and this is Dracula. Bit of new music for you.

0: very excited to play the new song from Madonna and Sabrina Carpenter before midday. The big movie over the weekend was The Devil Wears Prada 2. I have not been to see it yet, but everybody that's been to see it says it's a certain demographic. Right, okay, right, I fit into that. But it was very, very good, apparently. So that's on my list for this week. Movie that's out on Friday is Hugh Jackman's new movie. Now, he plays a shepherd. I can see him as a shepherd in The Sheep Detectives, and we've got a chat with him, and you can check it out on the showbiz pages of our website right now.
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0: arrives as his grand red carpet rolls out. 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
1: Overqualified for position, you dream.

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What a class tune. Flawless from the ones. It's a brand new music right now from Madonna and Sabrina Carpenter. The Queen meets the Princess of Pop. Now, this is from Madonna's upcoming 15th album, Confessions 2. And remember, she had an album in 2005 called Confessions on a Dance Floor. Well, this is the sequel to that. It's only taken her 21 years. So it's out in July, and this is the first single from it. Madonna and Sabrina Carpenter. This is Bring Your Love. Ask yourself that.

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1: It's so good. It's also Callum's record of the week this week. New tune from Madonna and Sabrina Carpenter and Bring Your Love. I've only heard that about five times, to be fair. I just cannot not hear Vogue. Especially at the start of it. Anyway, her new album is out in July. Coming up, your chance to choose the tunes after midday on the Throwback Takeover, and all your news is next.
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9: Congratulations, Private. 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
11: Golden Wonder. 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
1: Just gone midday. It's Grant Thompson here on 4th One. Nelly and Taylor Swift coming up. And right now, Max Steele has the latest news.
2: Across Edinburgh, the Lothians, Fife and Falkirk.
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2: 4th One.
12: The top stories this hour. There have been further reports of clashes between the US and Iran in the Strait of Hormuz. The claims and counterclaims have triggered uncertainty over whether the ceasefire remains in place. Disruption to energy exports through the shipping channel has raised fears over the supply of jet fuel this summer. Ministers are rolling out contingency plans. And travel expert Simon Calder says we shouldn't panic.
13: demand is going to be strongest in the UK in July and August, the picture is that there is nothing on the horizon at the moment that spells potential problems, and that's why I'm relaxed and looking forward to my holiday.
12: Pubs are going out of business at a much faster rate in Scotland than anywhere else in the UK. It's almost three times the national average. In the first 3 months of the year, 1% of all bars north of the border shut for good. The World Health Organization says it'll evacuate two sick passengers from a virus-hit cruise ship, which will then continue to the Canary Islands. Experts say they don't believe there are rats on the vessel. Instead, hantavirus is passing between people after one passenger caught it in Argentina. Hearts manager Derek McInnes expects the Premiership title race to go down to the final game of the season away to Celtic. His side are 3 points clear at the top of the table after coming back from a goal down to beat Rangers 2-1.
14: I've never been one for all season looking too much at other results, in the sense that when you don't want other people to do your job for you, our job's to do our job well, and thankfully we did it well enough in that second half to get the win, and we've still got work to do. Every team we play, I've got something to play for.
12: They're bidding to become the first club from outside the Old Firm to be crowned champions since 1985. And it's claimed Edinburgh's winter festivals generated more than £240 million to the local economy. That's according to organisers. They say it's their strongest performance to date. Also, 95% of visitors said they were satisfied or extremely satisfied with their experience.
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12: Turning cloudier this afternoon with a few showers around. Light winds, highs of 11 Celsius. That's the latest. I'm Max Steele.
16: Fourth one. Mega May.
1: Friday seems like an eternity ago, doesn't it? Jessica from Livingston got the call on Friday that no one ever thinks they're going to get. She picked up, she won the jackpot on Fourth One's Make Me a Winner. Now we're doing Mega May. Your chance to win cash twice a week. And your first chance of the week is tomorrow. It's £250,000. £250,000 could be yours now. You've got to enter before 5 o'clock tomorrow. 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

0: David Guetta with Bebe Rexha, and that is I'm Good on Fourth One. Brand new Olivia Rodrigo coming next. This week on Boogie in the Morning, Arlene's off, so the lovely Joe is on with Boogie and Marty. And this morning we were talking about a group of Welsh grannies. Now, they headed to Vegas to scatter the ashes of one of their husbands. On the flight, they met a pro wrestler and they hit it off.
1: He invited them to his game, to his match in Vegas. So the ladies showed up as the cast of Sex

0: Right. I mean,
1: amazing. So the turn up is Samantha and all that from Sex and the City.
0: From Sex and the City.
1: Full fancy dress.
0: Yeah. First of all, bit traumatised by all the bodies flying around, but then they absolutely loved it.
1: Yeah.
0: At the end, they went back, gave him a big Welsh hug, and again, he loved them so much, he's going to go to London to do another match. They're going there as well.
2: Wow.
0: So they've become the best of
1: friends. Poor granddad's still in the urn there, isn't he? He's never been scattered.
0: He's back on the mantelpiece.
2: Such a lovely story. Tomorrow and all this week, we've got a chance to win with Musselburgh Racecourse. We've got a table for four in the Edinburgh Gin Classic enclosure for Saturday the 6th of June. You just need to identify what links the horses from Boogie's commentary. A chance to win tomorrow on 4th One. I know.

0: Yeah, Bruno Mars and Die With A Smile, 20 past 12. Let's do the first one of the week.
1: The fourth one.
2: Throwback Takeover.
0: You are on the tunes, but what would you like to get on today? You can have whatever you like. Normally at the start of the week we go for some Monday motivation, but today's Tuesday. You can have whatever you like, as long as it's a throwback, as long as we have it on our system. You have 5 minutes to get in touch, and then I will choose two at random, and I'll give you a call back and get you on at 12:30. So you can voice note me, or you can message on WhatsApp, and it's 0333 20 20 400, or you can text me, and it's 61025 if you want to text with my name Grant at the start. I'm looking for a throwback, a song you have not heard in forever. Something that when we all hear it, we'll go, wow, well done. That's class. What song are you going to go for? 0333 20 20 400 on WhatsApp to be on today's Throwback Takeover. I'll play the phenomenal Cammy Barnes and Highland Runaway, and then we'll get straight to it next.
2: Fourth one.
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0: Takeover.
1: Thank you, Ewan. Thank you, Shane. Also, thank you, Stephen, for singing your song on WhatsApp. So many good shouts today on the Throwback Takeover. We're going to start with Farmer AD, who's on the phone. You're right, AD?
2: Hello, you're ready?
1: Not bad, thanks. How are you?
2: Hi, fine.
1: Were you off for the bank holiday?
2: Yeah, I was. Yep, I was off.
1: What were you getting up to?
2: Nothing. Absolutely nothing.
1: Sometimes a chilled weekend is what you need. So you're in the middle of lambing?
2: Yep.
1: How's that going? How many wee lambs have we got?
2: Oh, thousands.
1: So yeah, I've always wondered this. Do you have to be there when the lamb's born, or can some of them do it themselves and just some need help?
2: Yeah, some of them do it themselves, yeah.
1: And then you're just there just in case any of them need extra help and stuff like that?
2: Yeah.
1: Right, I will let you get straight back to it. Start us off with a belter on the Throwback Takeover. What are we playing?
2: Studio B, I See Girls.
1: Oh, well, I have not heard this song in about 20 years.
2: What, Juna?
1: It is an absolute shit. 2005, I was just checking that it was actually 20 years ago. It wasn't just in that.
2: Yep.
1: Wow, this is great.
2: I listen to it all the time.
1: Right, Eddie, get back to the lambing. Here it comes.
2: See ya.
3: I see girls.

0: girls.
1: This is where I wish I had a brain like Gary Spence. I think that was the only hit from Studio B. Don't quote me on that. Throwback Takeover is on. That was Studio B and I See Girls. And we can go and speak to Connor the Courier. I love a bit of alliteration. How are you, Connor?
2: I'm not too bad, mate. Just in between runs. We had to see my daughter's sports day, then do the second run afterwards.
1: What are you couriering?
2: Parcels. I work for Evri.
1: Right, okay, so are we breaking the afternoon and then you're straight back to it?
2: Pretty much, yeah.
1: I'll ask you the usual question, the standard question like a taxi driver. How many parcels today?
2: 164.
1: That's a lot of work, that. What song can I do for you?
2: Can I get Red Hot Chili Peppers Snow, please?
1: By the way, yes, what a tune this is.
2: It's an absolute banger, mate.
1: This whole album was absolutely class.
2: Oh, it was amazing. I've got it on repeat almost every day.
1: Stadium Arcadium, wasn't it? That was the album.
2: That was it, yeah.
1: You can tell I was just on the tip of my tongue there. Oh, listen, this is a great song. Here it comes.
2: Cheers, buddy. Bye-bye.

0: American Girls, and before that, Tuesday's Throwback Takeover. We had Studio B, I See Girls, and we had Red Hot Chili Peppers and Snow. What a song to play in May. But a lot of love for that. Robert says, this is great. You should play more Red Hot Chilis. Andy said it was great as well. Maybe even to make it better, you could play Embrace and Ashes. Maybe Gary Spence could play that on the Throwback Takeover later. Listen, thank you if you got involved today. If you didn't get your song on, you could do it tomorrow at 12:30. Or Gary is with you from 2, and the Throwback Takeover is back at 2:30.
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Sabrina Carpenter, Espresso. And celebrities that could handle themselves. Cammy Barnes, definitely. Callum Beattie, yes, 100%. Ed Sheeran, I don't know about that. Lewis Capaldi, you wouldn't argue with Lewis Capaldi, would you? Someone tried to on X, formerly Twitter, and basically this person tweeted, oh, when you're listening to the radio and then Lewis Capaldi comes on and makes you feel depressed. Why say that? Like, it's obviously going to see that if you tag him in it. Anyway, Lewis replied to this person, and this is why we love you, Lewis Capaldi. Right, okay, sometimes you bring out slow songs. This guy's name's Craig, and I can't read the whole tweet out. Craig, was all the love in the world. Shut it, you're up. Definitely can't say that word on the radio. On yourself, Lewis. Told you, he can handle himself. This is the new one from Lewis Capaldi. It's called Stay Love.

0: Liz Capaldi, Stay in Love. Tuesday, it's 5 to 1. Grant Thompson here. After 1 o'clock, we're going to play some Miley Cyrus. And right after the news, I've got details on how you could be winning £250,000 tomorrow. What? It's not Friday tomorrow. No, it's not. We are doing Mega May on Make Me a Winner. Two chances to win cash every single week. All the details on how you win tomorrow coming up after your news.
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0: Just gone, 1 o'clock. Grant Thompson here. I've got tunes coming up next from Callum Beattie and Olivia Dean. And right now, your latest news.
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19: The top stories this hour. There are fresh doubts over the ceasefire in Iran following reports of strikes on vessels in the Strait of Hormuz. Tehran claims its forces have struck an American warship. Meanwhile, Donald Trump says the US military has fired at 7 small Iranian vessels in the shipping channel. Political analyst Jasmine El-Gamal says this crisis can't be solved using military might.
20: It's not an impasse that's going to be solved with further military pressure, because that's always been known to just make Iran entrench in its positions even further and ride it out.
19: The World Health Organization says a rare virus linked to rats may have been passed between people on a cruise ship. Three passengers have died after contracting hantavirus following an outbreak on board the MC Hondius. Maria van Kerkhove's from the WHO.
3: They are doing some decontamination on board, disinfection. In the cabins themselves. So we've asked about any rats on board. We've been told there are no rats on board. So there are lots of different things that are happening.
19: Edinburgh Airport's been ranked the worst in Scotland for punctuality and the ninth worst in the UK. New figures are based on departing flight delays in 2025, with an average wait of 15 minutes and 24 seconds in the capital. Manchester topped the list as the worst in the UK. A spokesperson for Edinburgh Airport's called the figures misleading as airlines, not airports, operate flights. They added delays are often caused by factors such as weather and airline staffing issues. In football, Hibs captain Joe Newell says the side must get to grips with discipline issues. The Hibs have picked up four red cards in three straight defeats.
5: And that's three games in a row when you're just giving yourself so much to do. No one ever means to do it. Yeah, it has been addressed, but I don't know, what we need to have a think and we need to have a discussion on it, because there's three huge games for us coming up now and discipline's going to have to be something at the forefront of our minds.
19: And Christopher Nolan's called the characters in The Odyssey the original superheroes. The filmmaker told Stephen Colbert that a lot of comic book culture comes directly from Homer's Greek epics. The Odyssey is out in cinemas from 17th of July.
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19: Cloudy skies this afternoon with spells of light rain in some areas and highs today of 9 Celsius. That's the latest. I'm Thomas McCann.
22: Fourth one. Mega May.
0: Tomorrow we're giving away £250,000. Tomorrow it could be you winning £250,000 on a Wednesday. See if you win tomorrow night. What are the chances of you making your work on Thursday and Friday? I think you're looking peely welly. I see you. There's absolutely no chance I'd be here if I got £250,000. I cannot enter, but you can. And then you've got the same chance as anyone else of getting the call tomorrow evening and winning the money. Two chances to win this week as we kick off Mega May. Right. Easiest and quickest way to enter is to text the word yes and send it to 61025. 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You can enter at makemeawinner.co.uk, where you can also check out all the rules for this network competition, or you can call us to enter. It's a standard rate call and it's 034-34-269-340. You've got to be over 18 and you've got to be quick. You've got until tomorrow at 5 to enter. That's when we close the lines. That's when we do the call. So if you're entering right now, make sure you're setting a reminder for tomorrow. You do need to answer the call to win the money. And if you do, you will get £250,000 in the bank tomorrow night. For your chance to win, text yes to 61025. Good luck.

quarter past one, Tuesday. Ed Sheeran there, Azizam. Grant Thompson here, hopefully had a lovely bank holiday weekend. We went to Oslo for a long weekend. This was Gavin's Christmas present. And I'm not using any days up, so it's a bank holiday. There we go, and get away a long weekend. Don't have to take any holidays, great. And we went to an app-based restaurant on Sunday night. We were like Wetherspoons, where you order everything on the app, but absolutely everything in this restaurant's on the app. So it assigns you a table number, sends you to the table, and you order all your food on it, you pay on the app. There's even a wee button on it where you can summon a waiter. I was too scared to press it. What's going to happen if I press this? Will someone turn up? Anyway, it was all going well until I went to the toilet in this restaurant, and it was like single cubicles, you know, one of the ones that like self-contained that had like a hand dryer basin in it and a toilet, obviously. And the minute you closed the door, the lights changed colour and it started speaking to you. Imagine how uneasy this made me feel. So go in, close the door, just about to start going to the toilet, and it goes, "Hello, I can see you." The most terrifying thing, like things you don't want to hear in a toilet. What? It was a circus-themed restaurant. Apparently that was part of the deal. I did not sign up for that.

0: coming up, something you're going to love from BB Rexha and Faithless. Quietly over the weekend, Ask Jeeves closed down. 30 years of Ask Jeeves. To be fair, when was the last time you asked Jeeves anything? I remember it from high school. Remember at high school when you got some free time on the PCs? And it was all a big thing when I was at high school. I was like, right, you can go to Ask Jeeves. You can ask Jeeves anything. And then you're like, oh, what do I want to ask Jeeves? What are the lottery numbers going to be? What's happening tomorrow, Jeeves? Anyway, Ask Jeeves replaced, obviously, by ChatGPT, because now you just ask ChatGPT anything. See, when you're on holiday, by the way, see if you want ChatGPT to translate stuff. 10 out of 10. That's one thing it's actually very good at. Jason Derulo coming up, and that Joe song from Stranger Things as well.
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0: solo.
1: Easily his best tune, that. Jason Derulo riding solo on Fourth One. Have you sorted anything for the Fringe yet? Well, I know what you're thinking. It's ages away. It's no, really. And with everything that's happening this year, the World Cup and all that, you're going to have to think about it sooner rather than later. Otherwise, you'll lose your weekends. Fourth on the Fringe is back with Waterman's for 2026. Three shows, one stage, some of the best of the Edinburgh Festival. Now, the date for your diary is the 7th and 8th of August, and you can get your tickets right now. Sort them right now, and then when time August comes around, you're all sorted. Fourthone.com for Fourth on the Fringe 2026 with Waterman's. This is Fourth One.

0: Teddy Swims and The Door. I heard someone sing that on karaoke last week and they absolutely nailed it. What a great song. Gary Spence with you from 2. If you were to ask your boss for 8 weeks off later on this year, what do you think the response would be? I can't even imagine asking that actually because I know what the response would be. But the BBC are looking for people who can get 8 weeks off during September to December to do the next season of Race Across the World. This is my favourite TV show and I really, really want to be on it. So basically, this is the one where they plonk them somewhere in the world and they give them a minimal budget, they take their phones off them and they can't fly and they have to get someone else in the world. And it's a race, obviously. Now, the applications were due to close over the weekend, but they've been extended until Friday. So it's on the BBC website if you fancy. If you can get 8 weeks off your work and you're good with a map and that kind of thing, this is the one for you.
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9: Come

0: Last one from me is Sienna Spiral, and that is Die on This Hill. I'm back tomorrow after Boogie in the Morning at 10 with an hour of throwbacks. Amber's doing your top icks of the week tonight from 10. She's got the throwback 3 play at 10:30. Callum's on between 6 and 10. Throwback takeover on at 6:30 with Callum. His record of the week is Madonna and Sabrina Carpenter. 10 out of 10 for that. Before that, it's Gary Spence between 2 and 6. Spence versus Shazam, The Big I Am, and your chance to choose the tunes on the throwback takeover coming up in the next half hour. The news at 2 is next. Hey!
1: Fourth one. So it was the Met Gala in New York yesterday, and everybody was talking about Madonna.
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0: Nice one, Grant. Always nice to catch the boy between European Johns. Just gone 2 o'clock. Let's get the latest Tuesday afternoon news.
3: Across Edinburgh, the Lothians, Fife and Falkirk.
1: And now, on the Rayo app.
3: Fourth one.
15: The top stories this hour. There have been further reported clashes between the US and Iran in the Strait of Hormuz. Disruption to energy exports through the shipping channel has raised fears over the supply of jet fuel this summer. Ministers are rolling out contingency plans, and travel expert Simon Calder says we shouldn't panic.
16: Demand is going to be strongest in the UK in July and August. The picture is that there is nothing on the horizon at the moment that spells potential problems, and that's why I'm relaxed and looking forward to my holiday.
15: The Prime Minister's promised new legislation will be rushed through Parliament to tackle anti-Semitism. Sir Keir Starmer welcomed business, faith and policing leaders to Downing Street earlier to develop a unified response to what he calls a crisis. Taxi fares in Edinburgh could be set to go up. Councillors are set to vote next Monday following a positive consultation. Lana Mackay has the details.
17: If approved, the new rates would come into force from the 9th of June, and taxi drivers would then have 2 weeks to lodge a complaint. Airport pickups and drop-offs would go from £6 to £7, and pre-booking a taxi would increase to £1 from 80 pence. Fares would also rise by 5% over their current levels to account for inflation.
15: Edinburgh Airport's the worst in Scotland for flight delays, according to new figures. It also ranks 9th worst in the UK, with departing passengers waiting an extra 15 minutes and 25 seconds on average in 2025. Spokesperson for Edinburgh Airport's called the figures misleading, as airlines, not airports, operate flights. And in football, Hibs captain Joe Newell is hopeful his side could still be in with a shout of European football next season, but knows they must win their last three games and rely on Motherwell dropping points.
18: You're in a situation now where it's out of your hands, obviously, so we're looking for them to slip up as well as taking care of ourselves. It's three massive games for us, none more so than the next one away at Falkirk, so full focus will be on that, and we'll see where we are.
15: The Hibs are currently 6 points behind Motherwell.
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15: Cloudy skies this afternoon with spells of light rain in some areas and highs today of 9 Celsius. That's the latest. I'm Thomas McCann.
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22: 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You can also enter on the website makemeawinner.co.uk. That's where you'll get all the rules as well for this network competition, which are basically what they always are. However, a different cut-off point in May, because you've got to play by 5 o'clock tomorrow. You can also play by calling 03434-269-340. It's the standard network rate call. It's £250,000. You've got till 5 o'clock tomorrow to play, and then pick up your phone. Whoever does sees the money in their account straight after the call. We are absolutely rolling with this, and you could be rolling in it. £250,000 by texting YES to 61025 and then just picking up the phone. Good luck!

0: Milky. Just the way you are. All right, welcome back to the part-timers. We've been here with the worker since yesterday at 2 o'clock.
1: We have been grafting.
0: Absolutely grafted.
1: All this week.
0: Listen, I saw something on TV last night and I realised I've not seen it or done it for a long, long time.
1: Mm-hmm.
0: It was a pub scene.
1: Yes.
0: And they said, oh, one for yourself. So my mate Paul, when he was working at the Chieftain, he would basically get to write one down. I'm pretty sure, I've never worked in a bar, but I'm sure you either get to take a couple of quid or you write them down. So by the time he'd finish a shift, we were like, yes. But I haven't asked anyone if they want a drink for a long time. Is it an old-fashioned thing?
1: Yeah, and it's also about £6 a drink now. So, I mean, unless you want to bankrupt yourself, like, the price of getting a drink is so much more. Like, I remember, so the Village Inn back home, where I had my first sort of like pint or whatever, was like £1.60, £1.70.
0: You're not an old man.
1: And I'm not an old man, right? This is like 2007, so it's not that long ago. And now it's like up over £4. Now, there are reasons for that, but if you were to offer a drink to the person working behind the bar every single time you bought a round,
0: that's three taxes.
1: You'd be skint.
0: Yeah.
1: So no, I haven't done that in a long time either.
0: Do you know what? It's great to get such a succinct answer. Because
1: yes.
0: I just realised, I said it, I'm like, yeah, that'll be why I didn't do that.
1: Yeah, that's it.
0: Madness. Much.

0: yourself. Right, so lots of people saying that take one for yourself in a bar usually means take £1. Unless they specifically say buy yourself a beer.
1: Nah, I wouldn't do that.
0: That's a big assumption to make.
1: Yeah, exactly.
0: Oh, I see you've gone for a goldfish bowl with a very fancy gin and fruits of the forest.
1: No, but if you say take one for yourself, that doesn't mean take £1. No, Rose, you're absolutely incorrect. And so is Mrs. Fitz, who's messaged in as well. Like, absolutely not. I would take that as a drink.
0: So sorry, I'm just enjoying again how much Rose takes my side versus yours these days. Almost like she knows who's really in charge here. Mm. Right, so what are we doing? Tips, bars and drinks.
1: Tips, bars, drinks.
0: That's the... I've got to say that slowly. that's today's theme for the Throwback Takeover.
1: Yeah, so songs involving bars. Just to let you know, Shaboozy, the bar song, is banned. No. Don't bother. 0333 20 2400. Bars, tips and... drinks. Yeah, that's what we're going for.
0: Give us a voice note. 0333 20 2400. We'd love to see what you come up with.
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12: Mr. and Little Miss are back in Abbey Mill and they're off on a road trip. 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Some fun, some food, it's all inside this Abbey Mill.

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0: 1. Throwback Takeover.
1: So the debate rolls on. What does one for yourself actually mean?
2: Me and my wife worked in the hotel trade, bars, nightclubs, etc. for many years. And one for yourself always meant get yourself a drink.
1: What are you saying, Paul?
3: I had a pub for 13 years and anybody that said to us, get one for yourself, it was a pound. It wasn't a drink.
1: Told you, Stephen, told you.
4: I've genuinely never heard of that.
1: I'm sorry, Paul. If something didn't happen in Dunfermline, it never happened. Basically.
4: No, I didn't say that. I'm not believing you, Paul. But I'm just saying I have never experienced that myself.
3: No,
1: but that means you were wrong.
4: No, it doesn't mean. It means that I've got an alternative truth.
1: Sorry, it's also one of my favourite sports to get Stephen to say he's wrong. Paul, what would you like us to play?
3: Semi-sonic.
1: Closing time.
4: Yes, semi-sonic.
1: Let's do it now.
4: Yes.
1: Paul, have a good day. Thanks for listening.
3: No, our closing time is get out of here.
1: I bet.

0: That was a class tune.
1: That was excellent. Well done, everyone who suggested that.
0: They had Closing Time, Secret Smile, and a song called Chemistry, which was my favourite.
1: That is a good song.
0: And did nothing.
1: We should go and see Semisonic.
0: Just after 2:30, we're doing the throwback takeover. Just trying to get to the bottom of, does one for yourself mean a drink or a pound? Anyway, so many shouts for this song. Here comes Barry representing.
2: How we doing, boys? What about Bartender and the Thief by Stereophonics?
3: Fourth one.

0: So this is pretty much the biggest song in America right now. Has been for a while. Ella Langley. It's called Choosing Texas.
1: Nice.
2: I'd quite like to go to Texas. I think it'd be quite good.
0: I almost went to Nashville once.
2: That's not in Texas.
0: I know, but you know, it's proper
2: Nashville, Tennessee.
0: Proper Hicksville. You know what I mean? It's similar.
2: I think further out in Tennessee, yeah, but like Nashville's a proper like.
0: No, I know. Do you know what?
2: Touristy place.
0: I was making plans to go for 2 days because I wanted to watch Ric Flair's last ever match.
2: Yeah.
0: You know how close I was to booking it.
2: I know how cool you are.
0: But I assume from what I've seen on the maps that it's very easy to get into the city from the airport. It's not that far.
2: I've never been to Nashville and I don't know the transport links to and from the airport.
0: It's not like you think, oh, do you know what? Let's not go to Newark in New York. Let's go to JFK because that's closer. It still takes an hour and a half.
2: JFK is not a good airport to go to if you're flying to New York, in my opinion. You're better flying in New York. Even better, fly to LaGuardia. That's actually the one in the middle there.
0: That's your World Cup travel update for today. Simon Calder's back on with us tomorrow.
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Yeah! 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Fourth one.

0: Somber coming next with Homewrecker, still sounding amazing. We love it. And do you know what you would love? £5,000 free cash from Boogie in the Morning.
1: And all you need to do is get 10 questions right in 60 seconds. That's what Robin was attempting to do today. And here's what went down.
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4: Coffee.
3: What is the largest bird on earth in both weight and size?
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3: Quavers are a snack made by which manufacturer?
5: Walkers.
4: Walkers.
3: What is the national animal of Wales?
5: Dragon.
4: Dragon.
3: Jeremy Paxman hosted which BBC quiz show for 28 years?
5: University Challenge.
4: Pass.
3: In the banking abbreviation ISA, what does the letter I stand for?
0: Interest.
4: Sure. Investment.
3: Jessica Taylor, Kelly Young and Michelle Heaton were all members of which noughties pop group?
0: Liberty X. It's individual. Didn't know that.
4: Pass.
3: James Naismith is credited with creating which ball sport in 1891?
0: Basketball.
4: Cricket.
3: What organ filters blood in the human body?
0: Kidneys.
4: Heart.
2: Time's up.
0: It feels like Robin did better than he did. He got 4 out of 10.
1: Imagine inventing basketball. Like, what an amazing thing to say that you've done. I invented basketball. Like, that's incredible.
0: My favourite thing is it takes you about half a second. You know that way when you wake up somewhere you're not normally, like a hotel or something?
1: Yeah.
0: And you have that half second to realise what's going on.
1: Mm-hmm.
0: That's what happens when Joe covers Arlene, because she's just as posh.
1: Yes, she is, yes.
0: And, sounding great with Boogie this week. How's Arlene off again?
1: She's in Madeira.
0: That saga tour schedule is relentless.
1: It really is, honestly.
0: Boogie in the Morning, your chance to win £5,000 tomorrow, right here.

0: Right, just about three. Let's do the big I am next.
1: It's you that's up, and it's just as well it wasn't you yesterday, because I had a bit of a nightmare yesterday, to be honest with you.
0: Yeah, so God knows what you'd have been like. The big I am is the only feature that survived yesterday's cull due to our special throwback years, because we tried to drop the big I am before and almost needed a policeman at the end of our streets.
1: Yes, exactly.
0: So we're going to do that next. Hope your Tuesday's been okay. I know it feels like Monday, but that's good, because tomorrow will feel like Tuesday. Thursday will feel like Wednesday, and then Friday will be like, ha, the weekend already. Nice one. That's exactly how it works, by the way.
1: Okay, good.
0: In my head, anyway.
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3: So Madonna turned up with a ship on her head.
4: 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A ship.
3: 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I mean, seriously, what is it all about?
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0: Okay, big week for the Fourth One News team, and right now they are live with the latest. It's 3 o'clock. Here's Thomas McCann.
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15: The top stories this hour. The US Defence Secretary has promised the Strait of Hormuz is now being protected by a powerful red, white and blue dome. Pete Hegseth says American destroyers are being supported by hundreds of jets, helicopters and drones. They're designed to keep watch over tankers trying to get through the vital shipping route. In a briefing at the Pentagon, Mr. Hegseth insisted Iran does not control the waterway.
13: to Iran, let innocent ships pass freely. These international waters belong to all nations, not to Iran to tax, toll, or control. To our partners, allies, and the rest of the world, this is a temporary mission. The world needs this waterway a lot more than we do.
15: The World Health Organization says a rare virus linked to rats may have been passed between people on a cruise ship. Three passengers have died after contracting hantavirus following an outbreak on board the MC Hondius. It's currently moored off the coast of Cape Verde. Edinburgh councillors are to consider hiking taxi fares across the city next Monday after a consultation. Lana Mackay has more.
16: Airport drop-offs and pick-ups would increase from £6 to £7, and the charge for pre-booking a taxi would go from 80 pence to a pound. Fares would also rise by 5% over their current levels to account for inflation. If approved, the new rates would come in from the 9th of June. Taxi drivers would then have 14 days to lodge a complaint. It would make Edinburgh the 13th most expensive city in the UK for taxi fares, level with Glasgow.
15: Edinburgh's come out in the UK's top 10 worst performing airports for punctuality. It's been ranked 9th on the list for 2025 and the worst in Scotland. Passengers faced average delays of 15 minutes and 24 seconds last year, according to new figures. A spokesperson for Edinburgh Airports called the figures misleading, as airlines, not airports, operate flights. And Taraji P. Henson has criticised celebrities for attending the Met Gala due to Jeff Bezos' involvement. The Amazon boss and his wife were honorary co-chairs of the event.
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15: Cloudy skies this afternoon, but it's mostly dry with some light showers, lows of 6 Celsius. That's the latest. I'm Thomas McCann.
18: Fourth one. Mega May.
0: Tuesday, 5th of May. How? How did that happen? Listen, here comes the best May the 6th you've ever had. Somebody is going to win £250,000 tomorrow, and that's only the first giveaway this week. We're doing it twice. The madness of May is on, and lines are open now. Usual drill. Text YES to 61025. That text will cost £250 plus your standard network rate. 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All the rules are there as well for this network competition. And you can also call to play. It's 03434 269340. Over 18s only, please. Get on your phone, get your number in the draw. You've got as much chance as anybody of winning this money, like Kimberly, like Jen, like everybody. You don't even have to be someone who's just moved to Scotland to play, like our last two winners. Right? Wherever you are, text YES to 61025, then watch your phone. Gemma Atkinson makes the call tomorrow just after five when lines close. If you pick up, the money's yours. It's a cool, tax-free £250,000. It's YES, it's 61025. Good luck.

0: Before the big I am, let's say hello to Imogen.
1: Hi, Imogen.
0: Blair.
1: Isaac.
0: And Rafe. Who we met at the weekend.
1: Oh, hello, guys.
0: So good to see you guys. Guess who? Let's go. The big I am. So they were a bit gutted because the Fratellis didn't come out to see them, but we did.
2: Oh, right, yes.
0: Do you remember that guy who came backstage? Bullet, what a legend. Came into our dressing room at McMurray Festival the weekend. He said, guys, can you come out and see some people? They want to see you. And we're like, yeah, of course. It's a funny thing. They don't even want to see the stars. They just want to see you.
1: Totally. Chucked us under a bus.
0: Right, here we go. We know our place. We loved it. 3:10. I've got 4 clues. I am a real person. I have got a very colourful surname. 0333 20 24 100. You get a golf club clap if you're first, even if you're wrong. I have got a very colourful surname. We are doing the big I am. Nikki's in first. It's not Jack Black. It's not Jason Orange. It's not Cilla Black, Barry White, Seth Green. Lots of Jason Oranges coming in.
2: I would say that anyone with a second name, Black or White, I mean, that's not very colourful.
0: It's not Professor Green. It's not Keith Lemon. It's not Melanie Brown. It's not Pink.
2: Are you panicking now that I've pointed that out now?
0: No, I'm absolutely not.
2: Okay, so we can rule out everyone called Black and White then.
0: It's not CeeLo Green. It is not
2: CeeLo Green is good.
0: John Parrott. I like that sort of out of the box
1: thinking. I met John Parrott in a restaurant once.
0: Explain who he is for the kids.
2: He is a former snooker world champion. He now does the commentary, and obviously the snooker was on in the past couple of days. Very nice guy. Big Everton fan from Liverpool.
0: Stuart Syme was on that one.
2: 4 minutes. He was just having a plate of chips. Which I've got a lot of time for, to be honest.
0: It's not David Gray. It's not Scarlett Johansson. It is not Whoopi Goldberg. It is not John Candy. It is not Huey Green. It is not... You know the one that keeps coming in. I'm not going to say her name, no. Right? You're not going to get me into trouble. 0333 20 24 100. Line 15, what's your name?
3: Debbie,
0: well done, you've just won the big I am.
3: Thanks.
1: Oh, you're buzzing. What do you have for your lunch, Debbie?
3: Soup and sandwich.
2: Right, you're going to have to furnish us with some more details here. So what kind of soup?
3: Vegetable,
2: right.
0: Do you make it yourself?
3: No.
0: Okay, that's fine.
2: Okay. There's
0: no some bread on the side.
3: Sandwich.
2: Oh, and what was in the sandwich?
3: Cheese.
1: Cheese and vegetable.
0: Yeah, see, if I've got a ham sandwich, I'll sometimes put it in the soup, but you wouldn't do that with cheese.
2: No. 3 minutes. However, I would do that with minestrone soup, which is kind of like vegetable soup as well. But I wouldn't do it with like... Is it something like lentily vegetable soup that you're talking about?
0: Uh-huh. Somebody shoot me. Like, I'm all for finding out the soup detail, but this is getting to surreal levels even for us.
2: You know that soup is something very close to my heart.
0: So, here we go then with clue number 2. I am a Scotsman.
2: Okay.
0: I have a very colourful surname, and I am a Scotsman. So therefore, it's not Betty White, Professor Green, Cilla Black, Blue Ivy, or Sharon Red. Is that even a part? Someone just made someone's name up.
2: I don't want to Google that in case it's someone.
0: Yeah, actually. It's not Eddie Redman. I get that. It's not Scott Brown.
2: Oh, no. Sharon Red is an American singer who died in 1992. Leslie she was says. The half-sister of the Snap singer, Penny Ford.
0: 2 minutes. Leslie says tomato soup and a cheese toastie for the win. I agree.
2: She was in Soul to Soul.
0: Okay.
1: Back to life.
2: Which was number one
1: back
2: the day I was
1: to
2: born.
1: Reality.
0: Really?
2: Yeah.
0: What was yours, Rose?
4: Space Girls Wannabe.
2: Yeah.
0: How old are we all?
2: Yeah, exactly.
0: I think I was Duran Duran the Reflex. Right. It's not. Yep, it is. And that's all that's coming in now. 0333 20 24 100. Shout out to Carly, to John, to Michael, to Paula.
2: What? Three, please. Clue 3.
0: Okay, hang on. We can do some more shouts first. Emma, Laura, Miller, Sarah, John, Claire, Michael, Michelle, Paula, James, Raymond, Mitch, and Celtic is Life. We're just going by the WhatsApp names. 0333 20 24 100. I have a very colourful surname. I am a Scotsman. Clue number 3. I'm a very serious man. Have you got a guess?
2: No.
0: Okay. It's not Eddie Reader.
1: But a serious man.
0: Not a man. The final minute. It's not Calvin Harris. Well done to Carrie Bradley. Not Robert Burns. It's not Sean Connery. We're just throwing... This is my favourite bit of the game when everyone just throws out all the other clues.
1: That's a very serious man.
0: Debbie, are you in a school run?
3: Yeah.
0: How many you got? What ages?
3: 2, 11 and 18.
0: Okay. So one of them's not a hassle. They're up now. Bank holidays are a hassle, aren't they? Just throws me completely off. Right, clue number 4. I have lived in the most famous street in the UK. It is not Eric Black, David Tennant, Craig Brown, Stephen Brown, Alex Salmond, or Andy Murray. 0333 20 2400. Shout to Colin, to Maggie, to Paula, to Amber, to Sarah. It's not Andy Gray. Legend. RIP. It is not Paul Black.
1: Andy Gray.
0: Right. 3:15. Debbie, you are on. I am.
3: Gordon Brown.
0: Gordon Brown! Never a frown with Gordon Brown. Right, listen, thank you so much.
3: Thank you.
0: All the best. But he's not serving, so. Mm-hmm. Yep. Right, cool. Sorry, I've just really...
1: Yep. Good one. Good one, Gary.
0: Right. No, I think we're fine. This is Cammy Barnes. We spent the weekend with him. Currently number 1 in the iTunes chart. If you've not bought it yet, buy it now.

0: ATB. So on my timeline, there were some old performances of like songs on Top of the Pops, dance songs back in the 90s,
1: yeah,
0: 2000s, and that was one of them. And I don't even think they pretended to be singing live.
2: I was going to say, was that the sort of, didn't they go through a whole sort of like...
0: You must sing live.
2: You must sing live, yeah.
0: But this was after it. And basically, if you've not got many lines in the song, you're just standing awkwardly. And

0: You can tell when someone's like, come on, guys, cheer. And the most awkward one was the lady who did Jakarta, American Dream, because she just had to stand there like, in a massive dance song and go, aye.
1: I mean, think of all the people in the
0: bands. They got their money.
1: No, I was going to say, all the bands over the years, like in Boyzone and Westlife and all these bands, you know, you've got basically the ones who are the singers and then the backing dancers. Come on, let's be honest.
0: At a ratio of 9-1. We've got Sabrina coming up, Jax Jones, Tame Impala. We are getting you home. It's Tuesday afternoon. Hope you're all right.
2: Okay. Fourth one. 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

0: Pitbull still to come. Neo Afrojack on that massive hit single right now. Stephen's on your timelines.
1: Okay, some big telly news. The official lineup has been confirmed for Celebrity Traitors Season 2. So we have the likes of Amal Rajan, a journalist in Broadcastle. He used to do University Challenge as well. Joe Lycett is going to be on it. He'll be very good. Jerry Hall.
2: Wow.
1: That's quite a big name. Who else have we got here? We've got Maya Jama. She's going to be on it as well. Rob Beckett, Romesh Ranganathan, Ross Kemp from EastEnders.
0: See, it's all top tier stuff. I'll never forget watching the first Celebrity Big Brother and thinking, oh, who are they going to get? Like some major international name. And I swear, Davina stood there and went, she's the queen of breakfast television. It's Anne Diamond. And I was like, I felt so naive because I thought like Bono was going to come out and stuff.
1: Sorry, Anne, if you're listening. I mean, quite sticking the knife and twisting it in there to Anne Diamond.
0: She's a legend. And
1: Richard
0: E.
1: Grant is on it. We've got Miranda Hart. We've got Michael Sheen. Yeah. Bella Ramsey, who's in The Last of Us. Yeah, absolutely huge. Yeah, exactly. I think they might be filming it, like, as we speak. I'm sure they're filming it right now.
0: Yes, because... Oh, God, how much did you have at the weekend?
1: What?
0: Our taxi.
1: Yeah, the taxi driver told us.
0: Yeah, well, he told us that he does some of the running about for it.
1: Yeah, he didn't tell us any names.
0: Well, no. He signed his NDA.
1: Yes, he did. Right, exactly.
0: But I love that you completely forgot that conversation.
1: It was a lot's happened between then and now, to be honest. Gary Spence,
3: fourth one. Did you see that episode of The Pit where Dr. Robbie
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0: Fourth one, Tuesday afternoon. All right.
1: Okay, massive shout out to Itihas and Dalkeith and Raduni in Lonehead. They've been recognised as the best Asian restaurants in Scotland at the UK's Asian Restaurant Awards, which is very much the Oscars of the UK Asian restaurant industry. So massive shout out to the guys and girls there. And yeah, I mean, there are so many amazing Asian and Indian restaurants all over Edinburgh.
0: Well, I was going to say, this is a huge honour, but it's not the biggest honour you've had, because Stephen loves both your places, and that's the biggest endorsement you could ever get.
1: And back home in Dunfermline, it's the Royal Bengal, which is the absolute OG as far as I'm concerned.
0: And with that, he's got his free badges.
1: Thank you very much.
0: This is Fourth One. I like people.

0: Whitney Houston, not right, but it's okay. This is exciting news then. Chris O'Dowd is going to be on with us this week.
1: Very much looking forward to that. Irish actor and funny man. He was an IT crowd. He was in Moon Boy.
0: He was in Bridesmaids.
1: He was in Bridesmaids, and he's got a brand new movie coming out. And by the way, I was going to say the lineup. What would you call it? The
0: cast list.
1: Cast list for this film is incredible. It's called The Sheep Detectives. Bryan Cranston is in it. Emma Thompson is in it.
0: Hugh Jackman.
1: I mean, even you've heard of these people, Gary, and you don't know any actors.
0: Well, I've heard of Chris O'Dowd, which is good and helpful because he's on with us. Meantime, we are on with you till 6 o'clock tonight. Coming next, Ray, Ed Sheeran, and the latest at 4.
2: 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So it was the Met Gala in New York yesterday, and everybody was talking about Madonna.
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0: We've got a classic from Ed Sheeran coming up right now. The latest Fourth One news at 4 o'clock. Here's Thomas McCann.
18: Across Edinburgh, the Lothians, Fife and Falkirk.
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18: Fourth One.
20: The top stories this hour. The US says the Strait of Hormuz is clear and insists commercial ships can once again pass through the important trading route. Hundreds of tankers have been stuck for over 2 months. America's Defense Secretary Pete Hegseth says it's being protected by US destroyers, fighter jets and drones.
21: Two US commercial ships, along with American destroyers, have already safely transited the strait, showing the lane is clear. We know the Iranians are embarrassed by this fact. They said they control the strait. They do not.
20: Sir Keir Starmer says he's putting plans in place for what he's calling the safe onward travel of British nationals aboard a cruise ship hit by a hantavirus outbreak. It's a rat-borne disease, but health experts say no rodents have been found. Three people have died, with five more suspected cases and human-to-human transmission likely. Three people have been arrested following a disturbance on the A9 at Polmont. It happened around 11 this morning near Cadgers Bray roundabout, and a 47-year-old man was taken to hospital for treatment. Police say the three men they've arrested are 40, 37 and 30 years old, and that they're continuing to investigate the circumstances. Edinburgh Airport's been ranked the worst in Scotland for punctuality and the ninth worst in the UK. New figures are based on departing flight delays in 2025, with an average wait of 15 minutes and 24 seconds in the capital. A spokesperson for Edinburgh Airport's called the figures misleading, as airlines, not airports, operate flights. They added delays are often caused by factors such as weather and airline staffing issues. And in football, Hibs captain Joe Newell says the side must get to grips with discipline issues. The Hibs have picked up four red cards in three straight defeats.
5: And that's three games in a row and you're just giving yourself so much to do. No one ever means to do it. Yeah, it's been addressed, but I don't know, what we need to have a think and we need to have a discussion on it, because there's three huge games for us coming up now, and discipline's going to have to be something at the forefront of our minds.
20: They take on Falkirk this weekend as they continue to push for European football next season.
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20: Cloudy skies this afternoon, but it's mostly dry with some light showers, lows of 6 Celsius. That's the latest. I'm Thomas McCann.
16: Fourth One. Mega May.
0: Right, let's do this. We are just 60 minutes away from your 24-hour warning. That is how we are doing it this month. May just got bigger. 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They're the same as they ever are, but... Check out John Byrne here. Same as they ever were, but you got to do it by 5 o'clock tomorrow, because we are giving away... the money tomorrow, and that's just the first giveaway. £250,000 to whoever picks up the phone. You won't get the call if you don't play the game, and you can also call to play as well. It's 03434 269340. It's a standard network rate call. If you're over 18, you can play now. It's the biggest cash game in radio. Like I say, it's £250,000, tax-free all years, within seconds of putting the phone down tomorrow. Yes, 61025. Good luck.
16: Fourth One.

0: Oh, by the way, did you see the Pussycat Dolls news?
1: No.
0: So the Scotland show is on.
1: Okay.
0: But they've cancelled all their North American gigs apart from one. That's when you find out you're not an arena act in every single place in the world.
1: Put your claws away. Honestly.
0: Yeah. No, I didn't say that to them. By the way,
1: exactly.
0: The show will be great. I mean, they've got such a back catalogue of hits and they're doing the Ovo Hydro and we had them on. So
1: yeah,
0: no worries there, but
1: yeah, and Nicole would deck you if you said that. By the way, what was the first thing you remember watching on Netflix? Something came into my head earlier on, right? And I was just like, oh, that totally reminds me of the first time I got Netflix.
0: When did you get into it, though? Because I didn't realise Netflix started as like a mail order thing, like videos came through your letterbox.
1: Yeah, I wasn't interested in that.
0: Right, okay, so for me it was Breaking Bad.
1: Right, okay, Breaking Bad. Mines, and the reason it came in my head, I read something. Remember Making a Murderer?
0: Yes!
1: That was huge.
0: Was that Brendan Bassey?
1: Yes, yes it was.
0: Because they did a tour, they came to Scotland as
1: well. Teresa Hallback. Was the I'm sure the victim, and there was a guy. Was it Steve? He was the sort of guy with the beard and all. And I was just like, oh my god, I've just been transported back about 13 years.
0: There are some hits, and I know obviously Netflix is huge, but there are some hits that are just like Netflix hits.
1: Yeah.
0: For example, Tiger King.
1: Tiger King.
0: That is such a Netflix hit.
1: Also, a lockdown hit as well. Like, you know, I mean, imagine if you just timed it, like in times of, like, obviously they didn't know a pandemic was about to happen.
0: I was going to say, is Succession on Netflix, but I don't think it is, because they've got the bit at the start that goes, oh.

0: Just to repeat, Pussycat Dolls in Scotland, absolutely going ahead. No problems here. 4:17. Robin S, Show Me in Love, talking about old Netflix stuff. Stuff that you remember watching on Netflix and the first thing you remember watching on Netflix.
1: Yeah, Making a Murderer was the one that first came into my head. But I will give you, Gary Spence, £1 million if you can tell me the most popular show ever on Netflix.
0: That's obviously not Breaking Bad, because that would be too obvious. We've just talked about it.
1: Breaking Bad is not even in the top 10.
0: I think I know what it is, but I know that I could be standing here for 25 minutes and we'll miss the travel news. What's the first letter?
1: No, I just offered you £1 million. Not giving you clues.
0: Oh yeah, because you're good for that, Stephen. Yeah, that's how serious we're taking this.
1: I'd have to call in a few favours, is what I would say. You got any idea?
0: No.
1: Producer Rose, you interested?
0: Have a wee guess.
1: No.
0: Is it Suits?
1: No.
0: Okay, so what is it then?
1: Wednesday.
0: What was that?
1: That is the show about Wednesday Addams. It's the most watched show ever on Netflix.
0: And why is that? Is that like just huge in America?
1: Well, it's got 252 million views, apparently. And the next closest is Adolescence with 142 million.
0: Adolescence, yeah.
1: So that's like double what number two has got, which is quite impressive.
0: You know, whoever came up with that Netflix, they're going to do all right in the end.
1: They'll do no bad.
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2: Fourth one.
3: Good afternoon. Starting on the M8, we've got a lane closed due to emergency repairs due to an earlier accident there between Junction 48, the Heartlands Interchange, through to Junction 5 at Hart Hill. That's causing lengthy tailbacks to Bathgate. Expect delays, but traffic is moving. And now onto the Forth Road Bridge. That's currently closed in both directions due to an ongoing police incident. And northbound looking busy over the Queen's Ferry crossing from just before the Queen's Ferry Junction. Southbound, you are travelling fine. I'll have more updates for you in 20 minutes' time.
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£250,000 tomorrow. Yeah! Make Me a Winner's Mega May. Fourth one.

0: Lewis Capaldi. Hey to Sarah, Jen, Michael, convicting a murderer. Another big one. Shout out to Lawrence, who's just been on. And to Gemma, who's heading home right now. Nicely timed for the 4:30 big one. One of the biggest stars in the world, Bottom Line. And this is a song that you never hear by her. Which is how we like to roll at 4:30.
1: Fourth one.

0: So, Kylie, on the 4:30, big one. Lorraine says, absolutely favourite Kylie tune, totally underrated. Let's chart check it, actually, because every time I say something's underrated, Stephen says, well, it sold 1.5 million and got to number two. So I think it did all right. But obviously, it was in her, not her fallow period, but it was before she sort of came back with Spinning Around and all the rest of it.
1: Spearing everyone today, the Pussycat Dolls. And
0: Aaron Taylor, thanks for your shout. Also, Michelle, who loved it.
1: Keep going.
0: Okay, so it was Kylie confided in me. It was from not her biggest album, but one that also had a song called Did It Again. And when she was on, I said this to her, my favourite Kylie song of all time is Some Kind of Bliss, which she did with the Manic Street Preachers, and was her least successful song of all time.
1: Okay, well, thank you very much, Gary Spence. Got to number two in the charts.
0: Told you, right, so there we go. But I know what you mean, mate. It's one of these ones where, you know, underrated in that it wasn't always the first one people would think of.
1: Yeah, absolutely.
0: That's what the 4:30 big one's all about.
1: Well done, Kylie. Well done.
0: Let's get the latest on the roads travel next, all right?
2: Gary Spence on 4:1. Saddle up with Boogie in the Morning on 4:1 this week for your chance to win a table for four in the Edinburgh Gin Classic Enclosure at Musselburgh Racecourse. 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
2: 4:1.
10: A lane closed on the M8 westbound due to emergency repairs between Junction 40 at the Heartlands Interchange and Junction 5 at Hart Hill. That's causing queues back to Bathgate. You are moving, but do expect delays. Good news, the Forth Road Bridge has reopened after an earlier police incident there. Queensferry crossing northbound looking slow from Queensferry, and delays City Bypass at the Babberton Junction heading west. You are partially blocked there due to a breakdown, so please take care on that approach. And that's the update for now.
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0: Okay, so at the risk of splitting the city here, right, as a fan of neither, I want Hearts to win the league. And last night was a reminder of why I couldn't do it full time. It was so stressful.
1: Yeah, I mean, I think everyone who isn't a Hibs fan, to be honest with you, probably wants Hearts to win the league.
0: Hey, but you'll be stressed as well.
1: Yes, Dunfermline versus Arbroath East End Park. Only £12 to get in as well, so hopefully a bumper crowd at East End. I'll see you there later.
0: Nice one. This is Fourth One. Ask yourself that.

0: Usher, Will I Am. Just played some new Madonna as well. Callum Gallagher's record of the week. Really going out on a limb there, isn't he?
1: I know, Madonna and Sabrina Carpenter, I mean...
0: They call him the star spotter.
1: Exactly. No flies on him. He's almost as good as you. Remember you said about Olivia Dean?
0: I said, listen, she is going to be something.
1: And the thing is, you said that when we'd already been hammering her song for 6 months, so I don't
0: Callum
1: know where
0: Gallagher
1: you got the idea.
0: Gallagher is on later tonight. We've also got Olivia Rodrigo in just a bit. And Spence versus Shazam. I got a good feeling about it today.
1: Okay, well, we'll find out.
0: Why did I just say that?
1: Yeah.
0: News next at 5.
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0: Daft Punk coming up, Spence versus Shazam coming up right now. The latest Tuesday night news, just gone 5 o'clock.
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7: The top stories this hour. The US Defence Secretary believes the Strait of Hormuz is once again open to commercial ships. Pete Hegseth says American destroyers are being supported by hundreds of jets, helicopters and drones. They're designed to keep watch over tankers trying to get through the vital shipping route. In a briefing at the Pentagon, Mr. Hegseth insisted Iran does not control the waterway.
4: To Iran, let innocent ships pass freely.
20: These international waters belong to all nations, not to Iran to tax, toll, or control. 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The world needs this waterway a lot more than we do.
21: Four Palestine Action members have been found guilty of raiding an Israeli-linked defence firm in Bristol. A court heard they used a prison van to ram into Elbit Systems in August 2024, then destroyed computers, drones and other equipment with sledgehammers and crowbars. It's estimated the group caused £1 million worth of damage. Two others were found not guilty. Police say they've made three arrests following the game between Hearts and Rangers at Tynecastle yesterday. A 35-year-old man was arrested for a pitch incursion, a 28-year-old man for breaching bail conditions, and a 48-year-old man in connection with an outstanding warrant. A report's being submitted to the Procurator Fiscal. Taxi fares in Edinburgh could be set to go up. Councillors are set to vote next Monday following a positive consultation. Lana Mackay has the details.
22: If approved, the new rates would come into force from the 9th of June, and taxi drivers would then have 2 weeks to lodge a complaint. Airport pickups and drop-offs would go from £6 to £7, and pre-booking a taxi would increase to £1 from 80 pence. Fares would also rise by 5% over their current levels to account for inflation.
21: And pubs are going out of business much faster in Scotland than anywhere else in the UK. The rate is almost three times the national average. In the first 3 months of the year, 1% of all pubs in Scotland shut for good.
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21: Cloudy skies this evening, but it's mostly staying dry, with lows tonight of 4 Celsius. That's the latest. I'm Thomas McCann.
24: Fourth One. Mega May.
0: Right, we're doing it, we're doing it, we're doing it. And here we are. On a Tuesday. Yeah, because tomorrow we've got an extra call. That's what we're doing for May. The madness is on. And it's your chance to win £250,000 by playing the game before 5 o'clock tomorrow night. 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Gemma Atkinson's back in. She is going to make another life-changing call. You'll have had worse Wednesdays. £250,000 just for picking up the phone. Could be anyone. Could be you. YES, 61025. All the best.
24: Fourth One.

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2: Update. Mm-hmm. We get our bus on Thursday.
3: Oh, yes.
2: Now, we don't own the bus, but we will be all over the bus, and it will be all over Scotland like so many other CityLink buses. 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
3: And honk the horn. 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
3: Right, okay, that's fine.
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2: Let's do Spence versus Shazam, day two. But it feels like day one because yesterday was all a bit... bank holiday.
3: Okay, that's... you wouldn't be saying that if you got a clean sweep, though. Here is song number one.
2: Ashes. By editors, by is Ash with oh my god.
3: Goon. Embrace.
2: Embrace Ashes. It was there, it just didn't come out. Now watch me.
3: Well, that was silly, wasn't it?
2: Song number two, please. Boulevard of Broken Dreams, Green Day.
3: Yes. That song, they had Wake Me Up When September Ends and they had Holiday all at the same time, and I think I was about third or fourth
2: year. 21 years ago.
3: Was it?
2: Yeah, so, massive hits.
3: Yeah, because they were massive in the 90s, obviously.
2: That song right there just reminds me of being on the radio, and if you weren't playing that, you were playing Daniel Powter, Bad Day.
3: That was a bad time. Whatever happened to Daniel Powter?
2: He did all right. Back then, if you had a massive hit single, you made enough to buy a few houses.
3: I wasn't worrying about him financially. I was just wondering what he was up to.
2: Well, I'm sure, and I hope he's fine.
3: Song number three.
2: Shiver, Natalie Imbruglia.
3: Also someone who's done well for themselves.
2: That song is from the same year. I saw a video she did the other day, an interview, where she was talking about Torn. And she was saying how she once went to see an artist who didn't do their big songs. So she basically said, I think the question must have been, are you sick of singing it? And she said, I made friends with the song because that's where it all came from. That's what got me. I know it sounds cheesy, Stephen, but...
3: that was one of the worst things I've ever heard. Yeah, but I made friends with the song.
2: No, but what she's saying is, look, this is my bread and butter. This is where it all came from.
3: Am I right in thinking Torn was a cover? I think it was a cover.
2: I don't know. I'm just Googling Daniel Powter.
3: Right, okay.
2: Well, he's from Canada.
3: Right, okay. Fair enough. And what's he been up to lately? I bet he writes loads of songs. I bet you Daniel Powter writes lots of songs.
2: It was actually number one, Bad Day, in the Billboard Hot 100 for 5 weeks. And he was nominated for a Grammy with it.
3: That's quite good, to be fair.
2: So he started off in a pop rock band. He's on a Canadian TV show called Higher Ground.
3: Not interested in the historical sort of aspect of Daniel Powter. I'm all about the here and now.
2: Yes. Bad Day came in fifth in what chart?
3: Okay.
2: We've talked about this chart before. We've had a lot of fun with it.
3: Okay. Was it like the 10, or was it like the top sort of like worst songs ever? Or?
2: No. It's a chart that only lasted a couple of years.
3: Okay.
2: And it was the ITV Record of the Year.
3: Wow.
2: Yeah.
3: Wow, yeah, we have spoken about that before.
2: No, I don't think he's...
3: Is Daniel Powter on the Avenue of the Stars, though? That's what we all want to know, Gary.
2: He must be if he did that.
3: Yeah, probably. Right. Anyway, we've still got three songs to go here on Spence versus Shazam.
2: Yeah, so he's not done much else, so... So
3: I'm going to crack on with that. If you could sort of just divert your eyes and your ears to this song.
2: Sometimes late at night... It's Westlife.
3: No, it's not.
2: When You Say Nothing at All by Boyzone.
3: It is the incorrect answer. It's Ronan Keating, If Tomorrow Never Comes.
2: Daniel Powter has ruined my day, ironically. Is the love I gave her in the past gonna be
3: enough to last? Tomorrow never comes. Right, it's 2-2. You've still got two songs to go here, and it's still not in the bag yet. So if you could stop, could you please, Rose, go round and just drag him away for Daniel Powter?
2: Okay, I'm back in the game.
3: Right, you're in the room. Here is song number five.
2: Drake.
3: Oh dear, oh dear. God's plan. I don't wanna die for them to miss me. Yes, I see the things that they wish, you know. Well then.
0: now.
3: On the week we're meant to get a bus.
2: We've got a bus coming.
3: Yeah. Well, you need to get the next song then, eh?
2: I've got the really depressing beeping of the reverse when it's being put back into the... to get rebranded.
3: That's amazing. That'd be so good.
2: Totally. No, they're done with that now.
3: No, coming
2: back out with GBX.
3: I can sort you with all sponsorship elsewhere. Right. And then when you have to explain it to them, do you remember Daniel Powter, right? Basically, he torpedoed the entire game because I got distracted. Right.
2: Why are we laughing? This is stressful.
3: It is stressful. So get your head in the game, and this is to save the game.
2: And a bus. And it costs a lot of money to brand these buses.
3: And the sponsorship of Spence versus Shazam.
2: And the income of about five people.
3: What I do enjoy...
2: No pressure!
3: What I do enjoy is all the people who did the deal, like behind the scenes, who work in the sales part, like they will be absolutely sweating bullets.
2: Yeah, which is why you need to get on with this. Seriously, I'm starting to stress. Sonic, feel so good. Love it, feel so good.
3: Yes.
2: Right, so if I get the next one out, the game's safe.
3: No, that was it, Gary.
2: Oh,
3: Daniel Powter has absolutely scrambled your brain. Yeah.
2: Right, anyway, we're on, fortunately, again, with Scottish City Link tomorrow.
1: Fourth one.

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0: 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Travel next.
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6: Fourth One.
8: Good evening. Couple problems tonight on the road. Firstly, M8 westbound got a lane closed due to emergency repairs between the Heartlands Interchange and Junction 5 at Shotts, causing queues back to Junction 3A. Bathgate also having a knock-on effect eastbound. Approaching Bathgate, you're looking slow. Then things ease right through to Edinburgh. City bypass, you're partially blocked westbound between Babberton and Hermiston Gate due to a breakdown there. That's causing congestion back to Babberton, having a knock-on effect eastbound as well. Things do ease after Babberton, though, through to Shenhall.
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1: US Defence Secretary believes the Strait of Hormuz is once again open to commercial ships. Pete Hegseth says American destroyers are being supported by hundreds of jets, helicopters and drones. They're designed to keep watch over tankers trying to get through the vital shipping route. Four Palestine Action members have been found guilty of raiding an Israel-linked defence firm in Bristol. A court heard they used a prison van to ram into Elbit Systems in August 2024, then destroyed computers, drones and other equipment with sledgehammers and crowbars. Police say they've made three arrests following the game between Hearts and Rangers at Tynecastle yesterday. A 35-year-old man was arrested for a pitch incursion, a 28-year-old man for breaching bail conditions, and a 48-year-old man in connection with an outstanding warrant. And pubs are going out of business much faster in Scotland than anywhere else in the UK. The rate is almost three times the national average. In the first 3 months of the year, 1% of all pubs in Scotland shut for good. That's the latest. I'm Thomas McCann.
0: Coming up, 6 till 10, Callum Gallagher.
2: Oh, hi, it's good to be back. I'm on after the boys. I've got the last throwback takeover of the day at 6. At 7, it's the biggest game of Never Have I Ever Ever at 8. We're doofing on Name That Doof, and I'll get my record of the weekend.

0: travel next. TV tonight then. What's on? What's happening?
1: So the Martin Lewis Money Show live STV at 7 PM. Basically, it's all knackered in everybody's skin. Yeah. That's pretty much it. Anyway, a cheery one.
0: You know when Martin Lewis and Simon Calder rock up on TV,
1: so something's gone wrong.
0: Times are bad.
1: Channel 4, 8 PM, Jamie's Ultimate Barbecue. Now, we've had our moans about Jamie Oliver before because he ruined Caprisons.
0: No, we've got different issues with him.
1: Well, yeah, there's a number of issues with Jamie
0: Oliver. Your issue is that he ruined Capri Suns.
1: Yeah, because he took all the... I quite liked my Capri Suns with 14 spoonfuls of sugar.
0: My issue is that he tries to tell us how to feed our kids, but then gives his names like Mayflower Poppy Hill.
1: By the way, the names aren't as wild as you remember. They're not. They're genuinely not.
0: He is excellent. If I'm trying to come up with an idea for something to cook, I always type in Jamie Oliver and it's got so many things.
1: Anyway, Jamie's Ultimate Barbecue tonight. So he presents tips on improving people's grilling skills. So there you are.
0: Great. Well, that'll be handy for the 2 days of good weather we've got left to come this year.
1: Precisely.
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12: Good evening. Couple problems on the road tonight. Firstly, City Bypass. There's an accident on the roundabout at Sheriff Hall heading east. Services are there causing queues back to Gilmerton. Also partially blocked westbound between Babberton and Hermiston Gate due to a breakdown. That's affecting you both ways. Sir Harry Lauder Road at the lights heading towards the A1 at Milton Link. Got a breakdown in the middle lane. It is passable but causing delays back to the Portobello Junction. And finally, M8 westbound, a lane closed between the Heartlands Interchange and Shaws.
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0: Poker Face. Gary Spence here. Tuesday night. Hope you're all right. I don't want to encourage crime at any point we're on the air, but if you... Your best bet for stealing someone's food is to use the code 11 on Just Eat. Why is it always 11?
1: So, that's really interesting you say that, because I've thought this before as well, and it's always the same code for me, but it's not 11, and I'm not going to say, because I'm not letting anyone steal my food,
0: so clearly. I've just done myself out of stuff.
1: Yeah, exactly, but my code, is the same every single time, and I've often wondered if it's the same for other people, but obviously it's not. You have your own unique code, so there you are.
0: Well, there we go.
1: I know someone who does a bit of work for like Just Eat and stuff
0: Deliveroo
1: like that.
0: And, stuff.
1: And Deliveroo and that. And I've always meant to ask him that.
0: Well, please do.
1: Yeah, please do. It's a burning issue in the studio. The reason you've brought it up is you're basically employing Christine.
0: No, I'm not. So Christine is in charge of the building, reception. She sorts everything.
1: She's great.
0: And I'll message her quite often saying, I've got a delivery coming. Like, because we're, honestly, it's not just being on the air. We're flat out.
1: Yeah.
0: Trying to make our job sound harder than it is.
1: Oh, yeah, flat out.
0: But I do hate it when I'm not round there when it arrives.
1: I know, because you need to walk.
0: And she keeps saying, listen,
1: 15 yards.
0: Don't worry about it, don't worry about it. It's fine, no, it's good. And the next day I'll be like, oh, I'm so sorry. She's like, it's fine.
1: And then you do it again the next
0: day. Today she came into the studio with a food delivery, wearing a high-vis, which she'd stapled a Just Eat sign onto the back of.
1: Yeah, exactly.
0: You know that way, they're only half joking. They're only ever half joking.
1: Only ever half joking.
0: She meant it.

0: Harry Styles, American Girls, and we are out of here. So you're watching Dunfermline tonight?
1: Yes, I am. Dunfermline versus Arbroath. It's the first leg of the playoff. Looking forward to it.
2: Cali already up.
1: Yeah, into the same division that Dunfermline are already in, Gary.
2: Still.
1: Can you name a Cali player?
2: Yes.
1: Like who?
2: Ross Tokley. You did the serious decade.
0: Listen, we are back tomorrow at 2 o'clock. Right,
1: yes,
0: we've got a big
1: are.
0: Week coming up. Also, we'll be doing the election coverage on Friday. So, whether or not you're a political animal, we're going to keep you on top of the headlines. We've got Mr. News himself, Alan Smith.
1: Yes, exactly.
0: He's an absolute legend. So that's all. All those fun and games to come this week.
3: Fourth one.
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0: Callum Gallagher here for Tuesday night. I'm probably going to say it's Monday at some point, though. Ignore me. It's Tuesday. I've got the chins till 10 first, the news at 6.
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24: The top stories this hour.
3: America says a dome of US air defences is covering the Strait of Hormuz in what it calls a temporary humanitarian gesture to get stuck ships moving. Defence Secretary Pete Hegseth says responsibility for the key trading route will soon be passed back to US allies. Speaking alongside some young children in the White House, Donald Trump called Iranian leaders lunatics.
5: We would have had an Iran with a nuclear weapon, and maybe we wouldn't all be here right now. I can tell you the Middle East would have been gone, Israel would have been gone, and they would have trained their sights on Europe first and then us.
3: Two crew members infected with a rare rat-borne virus are still stuck aboard a cruise ship moored off Cape Verde. Negotiations over their medical evacuation are ongoing. Three passengers have died from hantavirus and the World Health Organization's investigating. Travel blogger Jake Rosmarin is one of 150 passengers on board.
18: All we want right now is to feel safe, to have clarity, and to get home. So if you're seeing coverage about this, just remember that there are real people behind it.
3: Three men have been arrested following a disturbance on the A9 at Polmont. It happened around 11 this morning near Cadgersbury roundabout, and a 47-year-old man was taken to hospital for treatment. Police say they are continuing to investigate the circumstances of the incident. Edinburgh Airport's the worst in Scotland for flight delays, according to new figures. It also ranks ninth worst in the UK, with Manchester the UK's worst for punctuality. A spokesperson for Edinburgh Airport called the figures misleading, as airlines, not airports, operate flights. And in football, Hibs captain Joe Newell is hopeful his side could still be in with a shout of European football next season, but knows they must win their last three games and rely on Motherwell dropping points.
19: We're looking for them to slip up, as well as taking care of ourselves. It's three massive games for us, none more so than the next one away at Falkirk, so full focus will be on that, and we'll see where we are.
3: The Hibs are 6 points behind Motherwell.
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3: Cloudy skies this evening, but it's mostly staying dry, with lows tonight of 4 Celsius. That's the latest. I'm Thomas McCann.
24: Fourth one. Mega May.
25: Hi, it's Callum Gallagher here on Tuesday night. Hope you enjoyed the bank holiday. Hope it wasn't too bad getting back to business today. When one giveaway a week just wasn't enough for me, we had to make it mega and do another one. It's Mega May, and you could win £250,000. That is quarter of a million by my maths. Tomorrow, get yourself in the game now, and then that's it done. 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Text the 250 plus your standard network rate. You can enter online as well at makemeawinner.co.uk. That is where you also find all the rules for this network competition. The number to call if you want to play by phone is 0344 269 340. Calls to charge that standard rate. You've got to be over 18, and you've got to get yourself in to win before 5 p.m. Wednesday to get that life-changing call. If you pick up and it's Gemma Atkinson on the other end, that's it, you've done it. 250k hitting your bank account tomorrow night. The word is yes. The number is 61025. Do it now, and good luck.
24: Fourth one.

Taylor Swift getting us going tonight. Nelly and Kelly on in there. And there is Joe Corey and MNEK all over Edinburgh. The Lothians, 5-5 Falkirk kick on 4th-1. Hiya, Callum Gallagher here for Tuesday night. 2 days down this week already. You beauty. And I'm saying that as someone that doesn't know what a bank holiday is. Yeah, don't get them. But one, the vibe is different when you are working it, because anybody that is in the office couldn't care less about what gets done or doesn't get done. And two, when the week does get going, it's nearly done. I'll be the weekend before you know it. Tell you what I need to sort this week is this hay fever. Oh, can't go into another weekend looking like I've been bawling my eyes out all week. It's came on me this year like never before. When I was in getting my Botox done the other day, yes, I get fella, get over it. She said to me, oh, I can give you this jag and it'll sort you right out. And this was after getting about 50 jags in the face already. And then she goes, this one just goes here. And she's pointing to her bum. She's like, I mean, the NHS don't give it out anymore, but tell you it works a treat. And I'm like, you're not really selling it, actually. So I think I'll just stick to a wee antihistamine tablet, but I still need to grab some for some sweet, sweet relief. God.

Sienna Spyro is good though. Die on This Hill, her big breakthrough hit. And the same for Miles Smith. Paid off his mortgage thanks to this tune. It's Stargazing.

Takeover. We didn't do this last night because we were just banging out throwbacks all day for the bank holiday. So let's get this back on track. I think we might struggle to beat what the boys have played already today. Grant had a stormer. Studio B. I see girls. What a belter.

0: And then... I mean, and then Gary played the Run Rig of America semi-sonic closing time. This is the tune that they play at the end of weddings and the US of A. It's not a bad tune either. But can we do better? If anybody can do better, it's my listeners. My humble listeners. You, dear listener. What are you getting up to tonight? Are you working? That you finished for the day? Who are you with? What are they saying? Have they got something for me? How about a group discussion and then send me the best one, right? The best one, please. You can call or WhatsApp the show on 0333 20 20 400. 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Callum then your message to 61025. What we having? 6:30 tonight. Come on down. Tuesday, home time. Karen's here. She's on the traffic and travel for Edinburgh, the Lothians, Fife and Falkirk. And she'll have a full update for you next. Live from the top of St. James Quarter on 4th 1.
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4: Good evening. Couple problems on the M8 passing through West Lothian. Firstly, eastbound, we've got a lane closed due to a breakdown. That's between Junction 4 at Whitburn and Junction 3A at Bathgate. Westbound, a lane closed due to emergency repairs between Junction 4A at the Heartlands Interchange through to Junction 5 Shots. Things ease after that through to Glasgow. If you are travelling on the M8 through West Lothian, expect delays tonight in both directions. City Bypass now moving fine though. An earlier breakdown was cleared westbound just before Hermiston Gate.
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2: I know you moved on to someone new. Hope life is beautiful. You were the light for me to find my truth. I just want to say thank you.

0: Yes, still no idea who Dan Kaplan is. Credit where credit's due. His name's there, I'll say it. These days, it's over to you next then. For the biggest, baddest boy that you can think of from the 90s, noughties, 10s. We can go early 20s as well. If you think it is big enough, that is. Your tune of choice, please, on the phone or on WhatsApp on 0333 2020 400. 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
1: This is Fourth One.
2: US Defence Secretary Pete Hegseth says the Iran ceasefire is holding despite attacks in the Strait of Hormuz. He claims the important shipping route is clear because of a dome of US air defences covering it, but added American allies should take responsibility. Two crew members infected with a rare rat-borne virus are still stuck aboard a cruise ship moored off Cape Verde. Negotiations over their medical evacuation are ongoing. Three passengers have died from hantavirus and the World Health Organization's investigating. Three men have been arrested following a disturbance on the A9 at Polmont. It happened around 11 this morning near Cadgersbury roundabout, and a 47-year-old man was taken to hospital for treatment. Police say they are continuing to investigate the circumstances of the incident. And Hibs captain Joe Newell is hopeful his side could still be in with a shout of European football next season, but knows they must win their last three games and rely on Motherwell dropping points. The Hibs are 6 points behind them ahead of their game against Falkirk this weekend. That's the latest. I'm Thomas McCann.
1: The Fourth One.
3: Throwback Takeover.
0: Let's do this. I'm going to hand over to you right now to pick us a couple of big ones from back in the day. This is how we do it after 6 all over Edinburgh, the Lothians 5 and Falkirk. It's the Fourth One Throwback Takeover. Let's see who's on first. Who's there?
4: Hi there, it's Lorraine.
0: Hi, Lorraine.
4: Hello. Is there any chance of having Entrant set me free?
0: I'm surprised you can say it, Lorraine.
4: I know, my voice was gone yesterday, but it's okay today. What a night, very good.
0: What a weekend.
4: What a weekend, I'm just disappointed I never got to meet George, but that's okay, I'll meet him yet. Couldn't get back to meet him, I've got to, can't get to meet him.
0: We'll need to sort something out, all right?
4: Yeah, that's it.
0: Right, Entrance set you free.
4: Entrance set me
0: for
4: free.
0: For you and everybody else that was at McMurray Festival over the weekend.
4: Yeah. For all the true McMurrians, we'll be there next year.
0: Have a good one, pal.
4: You too, bye now.

0: Getting you on every night at 6:30. The Packers, a big one from back in the day. And bang it out all over Edinburgh. The Lothians, Fife and Falkirk on the 4th one. Throwback takeover. One down, one to go. Who's there?
1: It's Gordon Gillam. How's it going?
0: It's going all right, Gordon. What's happening at your end?
1: I've not heard you for a while, because we've been away, but that's beside the point.
0: You've been away where?
1: Just back and forth. Things going up to Banff and...
0: No, we're not up there at all. We're everywhere. You've no excuse.
1: What do you think of my wee suggestion there then?
0: I quite liked it, actually. What are you looking for?
1: It's Binary, 1999.
0: That'd be it. Right, enjoy yourself, Gordon. Cheers for getting involved.
1: You have a nice night now.
0: Bye-bye.
1: See you later.

0: Full Send for a Tuesday night. Entrance, Set You Free, and Binary Finery, 1999, ironically from 1998. Another three throwback takeovers to come tomorrow. With Grant Thompson, with Gary Spence, and with me at 12, at 2, and at 6. Right, Joe, then, before 7 o'clock, Sabrina Carpenter's new man, apparently, allegedly. End of beginning on the way, and we've got a final check on the roads out there next.
1: Callum Gallagher, fourth one.
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17: Slow if you're travelling on the M8 tonight through West Lothian. Firstly, westbound, we've got a lane closed due to emergency repairs. That's between Junction 48, the Heartlands Interchange, through to Junction 5. Shots after that, you are moving fine through to Glasgow, but queues are tailing back to Whitburn. Eastbound, another lane closed. That's due to a breakdown between Junction 4 at Whitburn and Bathgate. So again, expect delays if that is your route. Moving fine on your other major routes, though. No more issues. And that's you up to date tonight. Have a good one.
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0: Nice wee surprise here, and Joe on with Boogie and Marty in the morning today. Arlene's off this week, so Joe's in with the boys, and they were talking about this group of Welsh grannies that went to Vegas to scatter the ashes of one of their husbands. They met a wrestler on the flight and got quite pally with them, invited them to his show, and wait till you hear how they showed up.
1: As the cast of Sex and the City. Now, these ladies are between 71 and 80.
2: Right.
1: I mean,
2: amazing.
1: Brilliant.
2: So the turn up is Samantha and all that from Sex and the City.
1: From Sex and the City.
2: Full fancy dress.
1: Yeah, first of all, bit traumatised by all the bodies flying around, but then they absolutely loved it.
2: Yeah.
1: At the end, they went back, gave him a big Welsh hug, and again, he loved them so much, he's going to go to London to do another match. They're going there as well.
2: Wow.
1: Brilliant. Become the best of
2: Meanwhile,
1: friends.
2: Meanwhile, poor granddad's still in the urn there, isn't he? He's never been scattered.
1: He's back on the mantelpiece.
0: And let's not forget, they went to scatter a man's ashes.

0: fourth one. Tayo Cruz and Dynamite. Right, tonight we continue the biggest game of Never Have I Ever.
1: Never have I ever done the obstacle course inside the Kelpies.
0: We're actually rolling over from last week tonight because we had a couple of people get in touch that just didn't understand the game. They were just coming on saying, never have I ever done X, Y or Z, right? You need to have done the obstacle course at the Kelpies. Specific though that is, right? Maybe you've done it for charity. He knew somebody that had done it for Cash for Kids. You know. Have you ever done the obstacle course inside the Kelpies? We're looking for you to progress the game. If you have, call or WhatsApp the show on 0333 2020 400. 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
0: Right, we continue the biggest game of Never Have I Ever Ever soon.
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17: The top stories this hour. US Defence Secretary Pete Hegseth says the Iran ceasefire is holding, despite attacks against the United Arab Emirates and in the Strait of Hormuz. He claims the important shipping route is clear because a dome of US air defences is covering it, but added American allies should take responsibility. Donald Trump called Iran lunatics who won't be allowed to have a nuclear weapon.
18: They should wave. They're very proud. Maybe you won't see a white flag. But essentially, that's already what they are. They should wave the white flag of surrender.
17: Efforts are ongoing to get two crew who may have the rodent-borne hantavirus off a cruise ship. Nearly 150 people are still on the vessel, which Cape Verde authorities aren't allowing to dock. US travel blogger Jake Rosmarin's on board and has posted an emotional video on his TikTok account.
19: What's happening right now is very real for all of us here. We're not just a story. We're not just headlines. We're people. People with families, with lives, with people waiting for us at home.
17: Police say they've made three arrests following the game between Hearts and Rangers at Tynecastle yesterday. A 35-year-old man was arrested for a pitch incursion, a 28-year-old man for breaching bail conditions, and a 48-year-old man in connection with an outstanding warrant. A report's being submitted to the Procurator Fiscal. Edinburgh's come out in the UK's top 10 worst performing airports for punctuality. It's been ranked 9th on the list for 2025 and the worst in Scotland. Passengers faced average delays of 15 minutes and 24 seconds last year, according to new figures. A spokesperson for Edinburgh Airports called the figures misleading, as airlines, not airports, operate flights. And the rate of pub closures is three times worse in Scotland than in the UK as a whole. In the first 3 months of the year, 1% of all bars in Scotland shut down.
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17: Cloudy skies this evening, but it's mostly staying dry, with lows tonight of 4 Celsius. That's the latest. I'm Thomas McCann.
0: Thank you very much, Colin Gallagher, here at 7 o'clock on Tuesday night.
21: Let's go!
0: Having said it's Monday, yeah, I'll take that. I'm on till 10 with the tunes. I'm back to it right now with Alex Warren.

Must be a bit mad being a baby penguin born at Edinburgh Zoo and not knowing the ice that you should know. Although, to be fair, most of the time Edinburgh's probably about as cold as, but this week the weather's been all right, actually, and three Gen 2 chicks have arrived, all hatched since last Wednesday. Listen to this, how cute. Each weighing around 98 grams at birth, which is roughly the same as a bar of soap. Tiny wee penguin. I've actually been on to feed the penguins out. What an experience. An absolute madness, but definitely do it if you get the chance. And at the very least, go and see them. I don't know if they still do it, but they used to do a penguin march as well. They would basically bring all the penguins out and let them walk around the zoo. The best thing you'll ever see.

0: North One. Mega May.
1: Another Scottish winner on Friday.
2: You are joking. You are joking. You are joking. Oh my God. Oh my God. This is the most amazing thing ever. You have no idea. Oh my gosh. Thank you so very much.
1: So it does happen. In fact, it happened twice in a row. It was Kimberly and then it was Jessica. Both of them rubbing their hands together right now. And you get to join that party next. If you want, get yourself in the game with a chance to win £250,000 tomorrow. We're doing not one but two giveaways a week this Mega May. Text the word yes to 61025. Yes to 61025. That's 250 plus your standard network rate. You can enter online at makemeawinner.co.uk. That's where you also find all the rules for this network competition. You can play by phone. The number to call is 0343 4269 340. Calls are charged at the standard rate. You've got to be over 18 and you've got to make your move before 5 o'clock tomorrow night, because that is when the line's closing after that. Gemma Atkinson in and on here to make a phone call worth £250,000. Pick up and win. It's that easy. The word yes to this number at 61025. Good luck.

0: Rima, Selena Gomez, Camden.
1: Never have I ever done the obstacle course inside the Kelpies.
0: Thanks for that, Michael.
2: It's time for the biggest game of Never Have I Ever, ever.
0: That is where we are up to after weeks and months and years, literally. We've been doing this since last year. Kicked it off back in October when I said, never have I ever done a triathlon. And we found Tom, the triathlete who had done three in his lifetime, and it's just spiraled from there. So Tom picked the next one, and then we got Emma, and then it was James and Cindy and Mr. Anonymous and Struan, and Struan says, never have I ever gambled on a fart and lost. Then it was Cameron, Stephen, Danny, Neil, Jim, Gordon, Jamie, Sam, not Tam, the trucker, Stu and Laura, Stephen, Paul, Alan, and then Michael.
1: Never have I ever done the obstacle course inside the Kelpies.
0: It's quite a specific one, I'll give you that. But have you ever done the obstacle course inside the Kelpies? One of the big horses. There's an obstacle course inside them. Have you ever done it? Michael says you can do it for charity. He knew somebody that had done it for Cash for Kids. Champion. Have you ever done it? Who for? Come on and give us all of that good stuff, and then you get to pick the next one. To progress the game, call or WhatsApp the show on 0333 2020 400 to get involved. You can also text Callum, then your message to 61025. We'll wait, and while we wait, Paolo coming up, 10 out of 10, and we're back to it with Ray. Where is my husband next?
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0: It's time for the biggest game of Never Have I Ever, ever.
1: Well, look at this. After 2 weeks, we found Moira.
2: Yes.
1: You're on for the biggest game of Never Have I Ever, ever.
3: Never have I ever done the obstacle course inside the Kelpies.
2: Well, I would highly recommend it. It was great fun. You sort of, it's a bit like Go Ape. You go up sort of various walkways and things like that, and then you end up looking out the mouth of the horse, the one on the right hand side, and then we ended up with sort of a free fall, obviously on your harness, just back down to the bottom.
1: Do you come out the horse's mouth?
2: You don't come out the horse's mouth, no. You just look out of it.
1: And you were doing it for charity, right?
2: Yes, I did it for the My Name is Doddy Foundation.
1: And how much money did you raise in the end?
2: About £500.
1: Yes, Moira! That's amazing. Well done, you. Who are you doing it with?
2: My husband, Alan. So, to be fair, I really like that type of stuff. So, it was more fun than scary.
1: She's a thrill seeker.
2: I am a bit, yeah.
1: Moira, you know how the game works, right? You get to pick the next one.
2: Never have I ever swum with dolphins.
1: I feel like we'll do all right with that, actually.
2: Good. I'm sure lots of folks have.
1: Yeah.
2: But not me.
1: I've not either. Have a great night.
2: And you. Cheers just now. Bye-bye.
1: Oh, she was lovely. Never have I ever swam with dolphins. If you have, call or WhatsApp on 0333 2020 400. Text Callum, then your message to 61025. As the biggest game of Never Have I Ever, ever continues.
0: The biggest throwbacks. Fourth one.

0: This is Ed Sheeran and Sapphire. What a tune. It's Callum Gallagher here for Tuesday night. Right, I've got the tune that has been at number one in America for 10 weeks to play it before 8 o'clock tonight, and some Maroon 5. In fact, probably their biggest hit is lined up and it's playing next.
1: Callum Gallagher on 4th One. 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
17: What?

did three weddings over the bank holiday weekend. A hat trick for Mr. and Mrs. Donaghy, Mr. and Mrs. McLaughlin, and Mr. and Mrs. O'Hara. Kept getting asked for this on Saturday night. One woman came up to me, she said, "Have you got Ella Langley choosing Texas?" I said, "I'm really sorry, I don't have it." And she said, "It's been at number one for 10 weeks in America." And I was like, "You know we're in Scotland, aye?" To be fair, I've been playing it here for a few weeks, so I really should have had it. I've got it now. It is good though, isn't it?

0: Make Me a Winner pays out twice this week. 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If you haven't entered yet, you'll want to do that before the line's shut. 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They're coming after the latest news at 8 Tuesday night. 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
1: Fourth One is introducing you to something new from Lidl, coming this Thursday. 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
0: Before nine, my record of the week coming up, and all the details you need to become quarter of a millionaire after the news.
1: Across Edinburgh, the Lothians, Fife, and Falkirk.
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1: Fourth One.
17: The top stories this hour. The Crown Prosecution Service in England and Wales says hate crime prosecutions are to be fast-tracked. It's hoped the move will help address what's being described as an uptick in anti-Semitic behaviour. Sir Keir Starmer held an emergency meeting this morning, but some campaign groups want tougher measures. Gideon Falter's the CEO of the Campaign Against Anti-Semitism.
18: It's very disappointing. Certain basic steps still haven't been announced. If the Prime Minister is able to name Iran as a malign influence in this country, why hasn't Iran's Islamic Revolutionary Guard Corps been proscribed? Why has the Iranian ambassador still not been expelled?
17: Four Palestine Action activists have been found guilty of criminal damage at an Israeli-linked defence firm's UK site after a retrial. Sledgehammers and crowbars were used to destroy an estimated £1 million worth of equipment. Two cruise ship passengers will be transported to the Netherlands to receive urgent medical care. They'll receive treatment for hantavirus, a rare-born rat-borne disease. Three passengers have died and the World Health Organization's investigating. Travel blogger Jake Rosmarin's one of 150 people on board.
19: All we want right now is to feel safe, to have clarity, and to get home. So if you're seeing coverage about this, just remember that there are real people behind it.
17: Sir Keir Starmer says plans are being put in place to help affected British nationals. The Pentagon says a dome of air defences is covering the Strait of Hormuz. US Defence Secretary Pete Hegseth says Iran doesn't control it, but responsibility over the important shipping route will soon be handed back to America's allies. Car maker Nissan has announced plans to cut roughly 10% of its European workforce. It's unclear how many UK jobs will be affected, as it's shutting one of two production lines in Sunderland. And Arsenal are hoping to reach the final of the Champions League for the first time in 20 years. Their last four tie with Atletico Madrid is 1-1, with the second leg in North London just underway. From Sky News, I'm Imani Rana.
0: Thank you, Callum Callicutt, here at 8 o'clock on Tuesday night. I'm on the tunes until 10. That one from Eric Prydz coming up after Olivia Dean right now.

0: mental that he never played that live for years. Maybe never played that. Maybe never got the chance to. Because it maybe landed on the radio and became too commercial for him. But when he did, if you've never seen that video, please, if you only do one more thing tonight, make it watching that.
1: Fourth one.
0: Right, this week we have £250,000 for you. And that's only Wednesday's giveaway. It's Mega May, two giveaways a week. And you could be our first winner tomorrow. Text the word yes to 61025. Yes to 61025. And you are in for 250 plus your standard network rate. You can play online as well. Enter at makemeawinner.co.uk. That is where you'll find all the rules for this network competition. You can play by phone. The number to call is 0343 426 9340. Calls are charged at the standard rate. You've got to be over 18 and you've got to make your move before the lines close at 5 o'clock tomorrow. You don't have until Friday for this one. 5 o'clock tomorrow night. After that, Gemma Atkinson is making another life-changing call. And if you want your life to change, all you got to do is pick up. And if it's hurt on the other end right enough, you've done it. You're sorted for life. Good luck.

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1: New week, new record of the week. And this week, right, it is Madonna and Sabrina Carpenter together on the same song. This is the lead single from Madonna's new album that drops in July. That's called Confessions 2. This is called Bring Your Love. So I thought that this week it might be fun if you tell us what you bring to your relationship, if you're in a relationship, that is. Kayla, are you in a relationship?
2: No.
1: No. Well, if you were in a relationship, what would you bring to the relationship?
2: Probably the best banter you've ever heard.
1: The best banter?
2: The most random facts. Do you know what the HP stands for in the Bounce Hospital?
1: Oh, I do know this, but I forget. What is it stands for again?
2: Houses of Parliament.
1: Houses of Parliament. Well, everybody's going to sleep the night now. Thank you.
2: Okay.
1: I don't know why you're single, Kayla. I really don't. Somebody snap this woman up.
2: God, I don't know either.
1: Hey, have a good night, pal.
2: Cheers.

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1: It is.
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0: Not Pharrell Happy. Not a dance song. It's a dance song we're looking for, because only dance songs have doofs like this. Paul thought it might have been Martin Solveig. Hello, great guess.
1: So what?
0: Sean thought Robin S. Show Me Love. Fucking it's not. Leslie Ann said Avicii Levels. They were yesterday's game. Josie. No.
3: We've had it 3 times.
0: This week. It is not. Is everybody listening, right? Kylie Minogue Can't Get You Out of My Head. Josie, I don't know if you're trolling me. I'm going to block you.
1: I'm sorry, Josie. I'm blocked.
0: Right. 0333 2020 400. 0333 2020 400 is the number. 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
0: On Fourth One.
2: Shine bright like a diamond. Shine bright like a diamond.

0: One doof, but can you name it? For that limited edition Name That Doof mug, 0333 2020 400, who's there?
1: Kaylee.
0: Can you name that doof?
1: Pretty Green Eyes.
0: Is it Pretty Green Eyes? Are you sitting with Claire?
1: No.
0: Are you? No.
1: No.
0: That's what Claire thought it was. Have we had Pretty Green Eyes before?
2: We have.
0: And Kaylee, it's still no Pretty Green Eyes.
1: Hello,
0: who's that?
3: Hello, it's Jamie Lee.
0: Oh, it's our wee pal, Jamie Lee.
3: Oh.
0: Jamie Lee, can you name that doof?
3: Is it Calvin Harris, One Kiss?
0: Is it Calvin Harris, One Kiss? It's not it.
3: Oh, thank you.
0: Oh, thank you. Thanks.
3: Bye.
0: Bye. Another happy customer. Hello. Who's there?
4: Hello. It's Christine.
0: Hi, Christine. Can you name that doof?
4: I can. I hope so. Is it Roger Sanchez, Another Chance?
0: How long have you been playing, Christine?
4: Oh, this is my first time phoning.
0: Have you thought it was this for a while, or...?
4: I've only heard it a couple of times because I've been in the car and heard this one, and I've thought it when I've heard it, and this is the first chance that I've had to phone.
0: Well, you obviously weren't listening the night that somebody else came on and said, is it Roger Sanchez? Oh, sorry.
4: Nightmare.
0: Sorry, Christine, but thanks for listening.
4: Thank you. Bye.
0: Right, last but not least tonight, what's your name?
5: It's Paul.
0: Hi, Paul. Are you the same Paul that was on last night?
5: Aye.
0: Back for more. Can you name that doof, Paul?
5: Could it be Calvin Harris, Feel So Close?
0: No.
5: Nah.
0: I mean, it could have been, but we've already had that but 2 weeks ago.
5: Oh, perfect.
0: Right, we'll probably speak to you tomorrow, Paul.
5: Yeah, probably.
0: Right, we'll go again 8:30 Wednesday night. Name that doof, return. Name that doof. Fourth one. And now, brand new John Newman, live and direct. It is the Love Me Again and Love Me Again Again guy. This is Merry Go.

0: before you go, there's something I want you to have.
1: Oh, it's beautiful. But wait a minute, isn't this?
0: Yeah, yes it is.
1: But I thought the old lady dropped it into the ocean in the air.
0: Well, baby, I went down and got it.

0: Sam.
1: Fourth Barn, we are live in Edinburgh, the Lothians, Fife and Falkirk on Tuesday night. Got some light rain around tonight. Clear skies, though, a bit of frost expected overnight as we head into tomorrow. Going to be down at minus one in the wee small hours of Wednesday. Frosty first thing, but a dry and bright day ahead with 13 degrees. Yeah. Let's chat 5K minute before 9 o'clock tonight. Don't you wish your tour would sell more tickets than this? Is the question on their management slips, because the Pussycat Dolls have cancelled the US leg of their reunion tour, only keeping one day at a Pride event in June. In a statement, they said, after taking an honest look at the North America run, we made the difficult decision to cancel all but one of the North America dates. Our UK and European dates are still moving forward as planned, and the response has been incredible, with several shows already sold out. We're working hard to create the kind of show that we've always dreamed of bringing to you. We cannot wait to bring this reunion tour to Europe and make these nights unforgettable. They play the Oval Hydro in Glasgow on the 7th of October with support from Little Kim. It's 37 days until the World Cup, and at his own Pavilion Festival at the weekend, Ewan McVicar debuted his Scottish World Cup anthem. He's collaborated with tribal drum and pipe band Clanadonia. For this, the new Dario G, Carnival de Paris. He's got the drums. He's got the crowds. He's got the pipes. And has it got all the squad's names throughout? Love it. Winner, chicken dinner. Cheryl Tweedy is trending today. She might not have been involved in the original announcement, but fans are convinced that she is going to pop up as a secret contestant when the new series of The Celebrity Traitors airs this autumn, after reports that said that she's been in talks with the BBC in January. She hasn't addressed the speculation just yet, but apparently she's gearing up to make a major TV comeback after a 5-year hiatus. And this, well, this could kick it off nicely, couldn't it?
2: Callum Gallagher, Fourth One.
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0: things that I've got.
1: All right, 1-5K minute of the week done and dusted. 25 past 8 today with Boogie in the morning. Joe's in with the boys. Arlene's off this week and they'll have another 10 questions for you tomorrow with a minute on the clock. But here's the hang, right? You're only going to have 9 questions to worry about tomorrow with a whole minute to get them right in and win the money. 5 grand in your back bin because I am going to give away another answer right here, right now. We're going to get you a point on the board before you're even on, right? In the nursery rhyme, hey diddle diddle, what jumped over the moon? Hey diddle diddle, the cat and the fiddle, the cow jumped over the moon. The answer is cow. Remember, let Joe do the question in full before you come in with the answer. I don't want to raise any suspicions. Because if they find out what I'm doing over an evening, that'll be the whole thing knackered. Dan, you're on a good thing here. So don't peep. All right, if you fancy coming on to put your money where your mouth is tomorrow, could be you on Wednesday. Get yourself to our website and put your name down and get on with only 9 questions. And a whole minute on the clock to win that money.

0: Fourth one, Bella Kane. And I love it, I love it, I love it. Let's get the latest news at 9-ish. And before 10, I've got all the details you need to win £250,000 tomorrow. Hey.
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0: Not one, but two Make Me a Winners this week. First giveaway tomorrow, you can win £250,000. I'll tell you how soon. Right now, the news at 9.
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18: Anti-Semitic hate crimes will be fast-tracked through the courts. The Crown Prosecution Service in England and Wales says it's in response to what's being described as a deeply troubling rise in incidents targeting Jews. Stephen Parkinson is Director of Public Prosecutions.
19: One of the reasons that I am issuing the guidance is to encourage the Jewish community and other communities to step forward and report crime. A maximum of 2 years imprisonment, for instance, for threatening or abusive words or behaviour, that's reasonably substantial. And I don't think people are sufficiently aware.
18: Keir Starmer held an emergency meeting this morning. Thousands of people are marking a Jewish festival this evening in North London. Donald Trump says Iran should wave the white flag of surrender as his defence secretary reveals so-called Project Freedom. Pete Hegseth says US air defences will help get the Strait of Hormuz open. Police have given more details about a house explosion in Bristol on Sunday that killed two people. They say a man forced his way in, armed with a device, minutes before both he and his ex-partner died. The Police Service of Northern Ireland admitted its failings are clear, adding it fell short in its investigation into the death of a woman in County Londonderry. Officers initially thought 21-year-old showjumper Katie Simpson took her own life before charging a man with murder a year later. Jonathan Creswell died by suicide during the trial. A review's blamed institutional misogyny. His Assistant Chief Constable Davy Beck.
20: The review makes clear that we missed opportunities. Warning signs were not fully recognised early enough. We did not listen to some of those who raised early concern.
18: A production line's shutting at Nissan's Sunderland plant. Two will merge, but we're told no manufacturing jobs are among 900 to be cut across Europe. And Wales and Cardiff fullback Lee Halfpenny has announced he'll retire from rugby union at the end of the season. The 37-year-old has played 101 times for his country. From Sky News, I'm Imani Rana.
0: Thank you, Callum Gallagher, here at 9 o'clock on Tuesday night. Me for another hour, then it's Amber from 10 to take you into Wednesday. When you can win big, I'll tell you how soon.

Not all heroes wear capes. Some win a VIP experience at the Glen Eagles Hotel, where they get to go to a bit of a boozy brunch, all for charity for Social Bite on Thursday of last week, and meet George Clooney. But here's the thing, right? She took Scotland strips along for him and all his family. She had a strip for him, one for Amal, his wife, and their twins as well. Now, that puts him in a bit of a predicament ahead of the World Cup, which we're all here for in Scotland. Am I right? Or am I right? Most folk would just go along and absolutely rip the backside out of it at the bar, running up a tab that the charity will pick up. But not Claire Fail from Edinburgh. She took one for the team, the national team. What a woman. So let's hope he shouts for Scotland.

0: Hello, fourth one.
1: Hi, can I get a taxi pickup, please?
0: A taxi? Where's your taxi picking up, pal? And where is it going? And how many's travelling?
1: Two adults.
0: Let me just check on it. It's really busy now, pal.
1: Yeah, it's fine.
0: Hiya, pal.
1: Hiya.
0: I can get you one there in 5 minutes.
1: That's great.
0: It'll be a 38-seater.
1: Sorry, what?
0: It'll be a 38-seater bus. Is that okay?
1: Yeah.
0: You need to pay the surcharge?
1: Wait, no, surcharge. How much is... No, it's all right. I'll phone someone else.
0: Are you sure it's only £40 per person?
2: The biggest... The biggest throwbacks.
3: Fourth one.

0: Forget a mediocre, mate. We are having a mega, mate. 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I've got Neo to play as well, and we're back into it with Olivia Dean. She's next.
1: Fourth one. 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

0: Got banger from Neo, his beautiful monster. New Blue next.
1: Fourth one. Mega May.
0: Another Scottish winner on Friday.
2: You are joking. You are joking. You are joking. Oh my God. Oh my God. This is the most amazing thing ever. You have no idea. Oh my gosh. Thank you so very much.
0: So it does happen. In fact, it happened twice in a row. It was Kimberly and then it was Jessica. Both of them rubbing their hands together right now. And you get to join that party next. If you want, get yourself in the game with a chance to win £250,000 tomorrow. We're doing not one but two giveaways a week this Mega May. Text the word yes to 61025. Why yes to 61025? That's 250 plus your standard network rate. You can enter online at makemeawinner.co.uk. That's where you also find all the rules for this network competition. You can play by phone. The number to call is 03434269340. Calls are charged at the standard rate. You've got to be over 18. You've got to make your move before 5 o'clock tomorrow night, because that is when the line's closing after that. Gemma Atkinson in and on here to make a phone call worth £250,000. Pick up and win. It's that easy. The word yes to this number at 61025. Good luck.

0: or dare I say done anything a bit icky over the past couple of days, producer Chris?
1: Aye, I'm guilty of that.
0: You've done something icky?
1: Yes. Was it an eye test on Saturday?
0: How dare you get your eyes tested?
1: Oh, well, I know, but something in my bag had spilled inside. It was like this fairy liquid stuff, and it leaked through the bag and just went over the entire opticians. So we had to go and ask one of the assistants to be like, can we get a mop or
0: Did
1: something?
0: They make you mop up?
1: No, they were really nice about it, but at that moment, I just wanted to just disappear.
0: At least you asked. You are a gentleman. Amber's here at 10 tonight looking for your ex for her top ick of the week. Get involved in 20 minutes before I go. Jax Jones teaming up with Ella Henderson and brand new Lewis Capaldi next.
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4: 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I've got the throwback three play a year from the 90s.
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15: Long delays are expected due to major bridge works on the M8 between junctions 3A and 4A. There will be weekend contraflows from the 8th to the 11th and from the 15th to the 18th of May between 8:30pm Friday and 6am Monday each weekend. Traffic will be restricted to a single lane. Long delays are expected. Consider alternative routes. A message from Bear Scotland and Transport Scotland. For more details, search M8 on the new section of bearscot.com.
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0: Nice wee surprise here, and Joe on with Boogie and Marty in the morning today. Arlene's off this week, so Joe's in with the boys, and they were talking about this group of Welsh grannies that went to Vegas to scatter the ashes of one of their husbands. They met a wrestler on the flight and got quite pally with him, invited them to his show, and wait till you hear how they showed up.
1: As the cast of Sex and the City. Now, these ladies are between 71 and 80.
2: Right.
1: I mean,
2: amazing.
1: Brilliant.
2: So the turn up is Samantha and all that from Sex and the City.
1: From Sex and the City.
2: Full first, fancy dress.
1: Yeah, first of all, bit traumatised by all the bodies flying around, but then they absolutely loved it.
2: Yeah.
1: At the end, they went back, gave him a big Welsh hug, and again, he loved them so much, he's going to go to London to do another match. They're going there as well.
2: Wow.
1: Brilliant. Become the best of
2: friends. Poor granddad's still in the urn there, isn't he? He's never been scattered.
1: He's back on the mantelpiece.
0: And let's not forget, they went to scatter a man's ashes. Turned out quite the trap.

0: Last one from me tonight. Thanks for hanging. Fun show. We'll go again tomorrow. I'm back on at 6 with a throwback takeover. At 7, we'll roll out Gift of the Gab once again. Name that doof after 8 and my record of the week to get another spin as well. A new one from Madonna and Sabrina Carpenter. I'm on right after Gary Spence. He's here with Stephen Mill at 2 for the OG throwback takeover. It's the big I am at 3, the 4:30 big one, and Spence versus Shazam back after 5. You've got Grant Thompson mixing up an hour of throwbacks to get going at 10 tomorrow, and then he's handed over to you for the first time on Wednesday with the throwback takeover at the Backy Trap. You've got Boogie in the morning here when you wake up from 6. It's Boogie, it's Marty, and it is Joe. They're on right after Greg and Lindsay warming up on Early Breakfast. Mary is keeping you going. If you're putting in a graft on the night shift tonight, she is your woman, and Amber is standing by. She's on the way next.
1: Fourth one.
2: So it was the Met Gala in New York yesterday, and everybody was talking about Madonna.
3: Madonna turned up with a what on her head?
2: So Madonna turned up with a ship on her head.
3: Wow. A ship.
2: A ship. I mean, seriously, what is it all about?
1: Boogie in the morning. Waking up. Edinburgh, the Lothians, Fife and Falkirk. Weekday mornings from 6 a.m. Fourth one.
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15: 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I have got bops on the way from Avril Lavigne and Callum Beattie, and right now it's your latest news at 10.
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17: The top stories this hour. Prosecutors in England and Wales have been told to fast-track hate crimes after a rise in anti-Semitic attacks. Sir Starmer held a meeting in Downing Street this morning where he's told universities to report how they're addressing incidents. Campaigners think much of what was announced should have been happening anyway and want ministers to go further. Tory leader Kemi Badenoch wants pro-Palestine marches banned.
18: I still believe in free speech, but free speech has always had limits where you can't shout fire in a crowded theatre, you can't defame or libel people, and you should not incite violence towards any group of people. What we're seeing with those marches is that they've become an area where the normalization of Jew hatred is taking place.
17: A virus-hit cruise ship is at least 3 days away from the Canary Islands, where it will likely remain in quarantine. It's currently off the coast of Cape Verde. Three people have died on board with the rat-borne disease hantavirus. A British passenger and UK national crew member are among those taken ill. Travel blogger Jake Rosemarin's one of the 150 people on board the ship.
19: All we want right now is to feel safe, to have clarity, and to get home. So if you're seeing coverage about this, just remember that there are real people behind it.
17: Four activists from the banned group Palestine Action have been found guilty of criminal damage at an Israel-backed defence firm based in Bristol. They rammed into the factory with a prison van and smashed equipment with sledgehammers, causing around £1 million worth of damage. 900 jobs are going at Nissan across Europe, and two production lines are being condensed into one in Sunderland. The government admits it'll be a concerning time for workers. A review's found institutional misogyny and systemic failures led to the mishandling of an investigation into a woman death. Show jumper Katie Simpson died in County Londonderry in 2020. And the Rolling Stones are releasing a new record this summer. Foreign Tongues will feature guest appearances from Sir Paul McCartney and from Robert Smith. From Sky News, I'm Amani Rana.
15: Pink clip-in extensions in, combat trousers on. I wanted to be your Avril Lavigne on the way after this.

And it's Tuesday. It might feel like Monday, though, for you if you were off for the bank holiday. A lucky thing, if you were back working today, then your brain's just going to be all discombobulated, isn't it, all week? Although it's never that bad when you feel like you're a day behind and you realise you're a day closer to the weekend. Not bad at all. Hey, listen, not only was I working last night on the bank holiday, but I was in work twice today. This is the second time I've been in because we were getting some filming done earlier. So one of our social media guys, Aaron, he was filming everyone and obviously he wasn't going to stay until like midnight to film me. So he said, is there any chance you could come in through the day on Tuesday? And I was like, well, my mum and dad, who I rely on heavily because my wee boy doesn't go to nursery yet, because it's so expensive and I work at night, let's be honest. I'm around through the day. So I rely on them if I've got something working on. They're on holiday. My partner's parents work. So I said, I'm going to have to bring in Oban. Well, turns out that Oban loves this place so much, I'm now going to have to lie when I'm putting him to bed, because usually when I put him to bed, I say, mummy's away to work for a few hours. You know, Gran's going to sit in with you or whoever's in looking after him that night. I'll be back in a few hours and I'll come into your bed. Well, tonight when I said mummy's going to work, he sat bolt upright and he said, I want to come with you. There are balls at your work. Because earlier on, yeah, there were footballs. There was the big birthing ball I used to bounce on when he was in my tummy. He loved it. I overstayed my welcome, actually, in the office for about an hour extra than I was supposed to earlier because my child thought it was a soft play and everybody likes him better, I think, than they like me now. So it might actually be Oban taking over the show. In fact, that's not a bad idea. Why would I lie about where I was going? Why don't I just send him in to do the show till 1 a.m. and I could actually get an unbroken sleep? That doesn't sound bad at all. I know that.

Grennan and a little bit of love. If you are cramming for your exams tomorrow, we've got French and we've got dance. Hope it went all right today if you were taking part in drama, administration in IT or Gaelic exams. Today is actually the National Teacher Appreciation Day. And do you know what I think is so funny? That hand in hand with National Teacher Appreciation Day is that tomorrow, and falling just right bang in the middle of exams, tomorrow is National Beverage Day. I can imagine there are many teachers that need one of them. Yeah.

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1: Miles Smith, and nice to meet you. I have got Joe on the way, and then so many good tunes on the throwback three play at 10:30.
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0: It's fourth one.
1: The throwback three play.
0: So to give you a little sneak peek behind the curtain, if you like, I don't pick the years on the throwback three play, but I do sometimes like to sneak in a song of my choice from that year. So I feel like the year that's been chosen tonight, the producer who's picked it clearly wasn't in last week or the week before, because I'm sure we had it very recently. So if you recognise any of the clues, because I cannot definitely confirm or deny if there will be any of the same clues, then you might be off to a head start. So in this year, this was massive. Now, created by Darren Star, Sex and the City, still one of my favourite series ever. It's not actually the year that it made its debut, but it's the year that it took off globally. So season two aired. Mr. Big became the complicated love interest, and the fashion started influencing real world trends. Also in this year, the Sega Dreamcast launched in Europe and was way ahead of its time, but sadly very short-lived. And it's also the year that MSN Messenger had its very first beginnings, people obsessing over their status and messages. And this song is so good. I've not heard this for a long time, but what year was this from? 0333 20 2400. You can WhatsApp me or call me with your guess.

0: Oh, what a tune. Guess he's coming in. Sean, you are right. Hello, what are you saying?
1: 2002.
0: No, it's not. Okay, final clue for you. So, in the world of snooker, if you're a snooker fan like my wee boy is, you might remember this. Stephen Hendry won his 7th world title.
2: Ray Reardon, 6 times world champion in the 70s. Steve Davis, 6 times in the 80s. But it's a magnificent 7 times for Stephen Hendry in the 90s.
0: So he beat Mark Williams 18-11 in the final at the Crucible Theatre in Sheffield. But what was the year? Get your final guesses in while I play you the last tune on the Throwback 3 play. My number is 0333 20 20 400.

0: 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That's quite easy.
1: 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Catherine also going right, as well as Logan with 1999. It's back tomorrow night at 10:30.
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0: This is fourth one.
1: Fourth one. Mega May.
0: Okay, so it's Tuesday and usually I'm saying get your number in the draw for Friday, but no, get it in because this time tomorrow you could be sitting looking at six figures in your bank account. It's Mega May and we've got £250,000 up for grabs tomorrow. This could be you.
2: You are joking. Oh my God. Oh my God. This is the most amazing thing ever. Can I believe this?
0: Oh, that is the lovely Jessica. She could not believe it. And I mean, why would you? Until it's in your bank account, if you want that winning moment, trust me, you have as much chance as anybody else of your number being pulled out at random. So if you text the word YES, Y-E-S, and send that off to 61025, then that's you in the draw. 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Or you can enter by calling 03434 269 340. Calls are charged at the standard rate. It's over 18s only, and I cannot stress this enough. Lines close at 5 p.m. tomorrow, Wednesday the 6th of May. Answer our call and £250,000 will be yours, paid straight into your account after it. Wow. Locking off for the rest of the week, I think. For your chance to win, text YES to 61025. Will I get this on? It's the latest from Jason Derulo. It's sexy for

0: has just become massive again, hasn't it? Zara Larsson, Lush Life, All Right, on the way after 11 for your top ick of the week.
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0: Would you look at that? I just put the wrong microphone up. Final hour of Tuesday night. It's Amber. Let's get your news.
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18: The top stories this hour. Arsenal are into the Champions League final for the first time in 20 years after a 2-1 aggregate win over Atletico Madrid. Bukayo Saka's goal sealed a 1-0 second leg victory in North London. Boss Mikel Arteta says it's a special night.
19: We made history again together, and I cannot be happier, prouder for everybody that is involved in this football club. The boys did an incredible job, and after 20 years and for the second time in our history, we are back in the Champions League final.
18: They'll face either holders PSG or Bayern Munich in Budapest at the end of the month. Prosecutors in England and Wales have been told to fast-track hate crimes after a rise in anti-Semitic attacks. Sir Keir Starmer held a meeting in Downing Street this morning where he's told universities to report how they're addressing incidents. Campaigners think much of what was announced should have been happening anyway. Tory leader Kemi Badenoch wants pro-Palestine marches banned.
4: I still believe in free speech, but free speech has always had limits. Where you can't shout fire in a crowded theatre, you can't defame or libel people, and you should not incite violence towards any group of people. What we're seeing with those marches is that they've become an area where the normalisation of Jew hatred is taking place.
18: A virus-hit cruise ship should arrive in the Canary Islands in 3 days' time, where it will likely be quarantined. Three people have died on board with the rat-borne disease hantavirus. A British passenger, a UK national crew member are among those taken ill. America claims the Strait of Hormuz is clear and can be used by commercial ships again. The US Defense Secretary says it's being protected by what he calls a powerful dome of destroyers, jets and drones. Nissan's shutting a production line in Sunderland, but says manufacturing jobs won't be among 900 to go across Europe. The carmaker says it's making changes to operate in a sustainable and profitable way. And Manchester's airport's been ranked the UK's worst for flight delays. The Civil Aviation Authority recorded an average plane taking off 19 and a half minutes late. From Sky.
0: Oh, hello. I'm Amber. Good evening. Let's get this on from Ray. She's still looking for a hubby.

It's 50 Cent in the club. So, what does your Amazon history or your Amazon basket currently look like? And I ask you this because honestly, I don't think you can get anything more random than my Amazon basket right now. So I just went on to Amazon because we need to get a few things we were needing. And I just remembered there, so I thought I'm going to go on and order bits and bobs. Well, turns out I'm always wanting to order bits and bobs, and there is a very unhinged, unprocessed order from, I remember finishing the show, it was maybe even Thursday night last week, getting home, and I had been watching these TikToks of these mums who I feel like are just top of their game, making themed lunch boxes, right? So it was like Disney themed and stuff, and they had these sandwich shape cutters, kind of like, you know, like cookie cutters, but they did it in sandwiches and fruit as well. So my Amazon basket, when I went on, it was already sitting at 33 quid. I was like, what have I been putting in there? I had toddler grape cutter in star shape, and then a 30 piece selection of sandwich cutters in dinosaur, Mickey Mouse, star, hearts. This is why I shouldn't be trusted on Amazon at 2 in the morning, but I actually think it's quite a good idea, so I've went and put in a cheaper 20 piece fruit and food cutter set, some under eye patches for dark circles, liquid IV hydration electrolyte sachets, I've got a 10 pack of glass meal prep containers, a golf ball holder that holds 50 golf balls because my son is obsessed with golf balls, and quite frankly I'm sick of finding them all around the house, and a vacuum bag electric air pump. Is that not the most random Amazon order ever? So that is what I'm going to process now, and I could be doing with 250 quid's worth of vouchers. You could be winning them just for telling us what you think of the music we play. If you love an Amazon haul as much as me, head on to our website. You go to the You Choose the Music section. It's a wee survey. Let us know what you think of the tunes. Do you wish we played a little bit more of your favourite artist? Or maybe there's a tune that we're playing right now that you absolutely love. Fill it in and you go into a monthly draw to win £250 to spend at Amazon. Let us know what you think of this. I'm buzzing that we are playing this guy. He's called Dylan John Thomas. He's played like loads of festivals around Scotland the past few years, loads of gigs as well. And this is his year. This is his new single. Let me know what you think of it. It's called Got You.

Time, Douglas, and blessings. Right, let's get the latest one on now from Taylor Swift. Before I get to top ick of the week, I know you are keen. I've got a few icks coming in already. We'll get to that very, very soon.

0: Ed Sheeran and Justin Bieber. All right, so John got in touch with me the other day and he said this.
1: I think we've got ick of the week, you here.
0: He said that my hair is his top ick of the week. I will explain this in more detail next, and you can see if you think that should be making top ick of the week or if you've got a better one. So now is your time to be savage. It's that time of the week. 0333 2020 400 is my number. You can WhatsApp me, you can call me, or if you want to text, it's 61025. Start your message with the word show. What is your biggest ick? What turns you off about humans? Is it socks and sandals? Is it your partner picking their nose? Is it something that you saw on social media? Let me know and we'll have a wee rant about it next.
2: 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Force One.

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0: I'm Amber. This is Fourth One.
1: Amber's top eight of the week.
0: So what is giving you the absolute bulk this week? What is giving you the heave about humans? So John said this.
2: I think we've got a hick of the week. You're here.
0: My hair, because I was talking on Saturday morning show about the fact I hadn't washed my hair for 9 days. It was on Saturday. I let it go for 10 days. I washed it on Sunday afternoon. But John said that me not washing my hair for 10 days solid was an ick. See, to be honest, it looked fine. I'm standing by my decision, John. Katrina says making plans then cancelling. I'm assuming you're meaning when you make plans with somebody and then they cancel on you. Yeah, let's see. How's that doing in the echometer? Nah, you're not making top ick of the week, sorry, but then again, I also do that, so that would be a cheek of me to say that that was an ick, because I do it as well. Kayla says, tonight my biggest ick is Callum Gallagher, because I've lost my voice after being out celebrating on Sunday. Oh, what were you celebrating? She says, I sound like Marge Simpson, and he put my call on the radio. My mates found this absolutely hilarious. Oh, your wee Marge Simpson voice. That's not an ick, Kayla, bless you. And I've got Ainsley, who says, people who comment this under everything on social media. Yes, but I've got to be honest, I kind of do that as well. I really am giving biggest ick of the week, Anna. You know when someone like puts something up and someone's like, this. That's me all the time. Right, can you beat them? Let's get to the top ick of the week next. 0333 20 2400.

0: Nice. Sam Fenter and people watching. All right, you're sending in more of these. Let's get to it then.
1: Amber's top ick of the week.
0: Okay, what is your top ick? Hello.
2: I'd say that my top ick is people that drive expensive cars.
0: People that drive expensive cars. Right, okay. Top ick of the week. What do we think? People that drive... I feel like all cars are expensive now, aren't they? We've got Blair on WhatsApp. He says, "Hi, Amber. My top ick is people whose ego is bigger than themselves." Absolutely. I've been watching Married at First Sight Australia and I feel like there is a lot of that on there. And then, and between two for the top ick of the week, I've got two here. I don't know. Okay. A very close second. Hayley, this is so funny. Hayley says, "A guy at my brother's wedding had loafers on and I could see his wee socks poking out." That's all she said. But that is so, so funny. Although, taking the top spot is Daniel McCool on WhatsApp, who says, "Guys driving about with taps off, the music blasting, arm hanging out the window. Hers is a wee bit of sun." Yep, we've all seen them.
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its fourth one? No, I can. And stick season. So I was actually just looking for swimwear for my holiday. It's like the dreaded swimwear. Honestly, I hate it now. But, you know, want to get on the pool. And I just saw, I mean, thanks targeted ads, Spanx have dropped a new swimwear collection with UPF protection. I thought, great, Spanx, hold you in. Aye, I'll go for that. Nah, what is going on? Spanx have released shapewear for the beach and it's a string bikini. Like, I'm not being funny. That's not the bits we need to hold in. I need a onesie. Oh, they've got a huge big shirt. That's fine. A beach midi dress, that'll do me. £190? No, do you know what? Think again. I'll go to Primark, get myself an oversized shirt, a wee swimming costume, and that's what I'll be wearing. £190 for a massive white shirt. And it says Spanx on it, but it's oversized. Make it make sense. That's meant to be your USP, guys.

0: What a gorgeous voice she's got, Sienna Spiro. It is The Visitor. Okay, that's us. Pretty much done with Tuesday night. A few minutes left of it. Let's get your headlines at midnight and get you into Wednesday morning next.
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0: Hello, it's midnight, the 6th of May 2026. 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
6: The top stories this hour. Arsenal are through to their first Champions League final in 20 years. They beat Atletico Madrid 2-1 on aggregate after a 1-0 victory in North London. Bukayo Saka scored the game's only goal. Holders Paris Saint-Germain or Bayern Munich await in Budapest later this month. Hate crimes against the Jewish community will be fast-tracked through the courts. The chief prosecutor for England and Wales says it's in response to a rise in anti-Semitic attacks. Sir Keir Starmer hosted an emergency meeting in Downing Street yesterday.
13: It's not enough to simply say we stand with Jewish communities. Of course we do, but we must show it and act it. And the responsibility lies with each and every one of us. It is about the kind of country that we all want to live in.
6: Universities have been told to report how they address anti-Semitic incidents. Some campaign groups say that's not enough. Two crew members infected with hantavirus are still stuck aboard a cruise ship moored off Cape Verde. Negotiations over their medical evacuation are ongoing. Three passengers have died from the rat-borne virus. The US Defence Secretary has promised the Strait of Hormuz is now protected by American destroyers. Pete Hegseth said they're keeping watch over tankers trying to get through the shipping route. An investigation into a woman's death in County Londonderry was bungled by police because of institutional misogyny. That's according to a report into how officers treated show jumper Katie Simpson's death in 2020. Detectives initially believed she'd taken her own life, but the following year, Jonathan Creswell was arrested on suspicion of her murder. Justice Minister Naomi Long has been speaking in Stormont.
4: For too long, abuse has been allowed to thrive in the shadows created by fear, silence, stigma and control. We need to shine a light into those shadows. We need to remove the stigma and we need to speak openly and honestly about abuse.
6: And the Rolling Stones have announced a new album featuring Sir Paul McCartney and The Cure's Robert Smith. Foreign Tongues is out in July.
0: Happy hump day. We're into Wednesday. Let's get the latest on now from Bruno Mars from the start of the year.

Oh, do you know what? I've got to be really honest about something, and I feel like it's an unpopular opinion, and I just don't think that it's the done thing to say this, but I'm just going to say it. The Met Gala outfits. It's a no from me. It's like, genuinely, most of them. I think apart from Nicole Kidman, I liked her. She had a long, sparkly red dress on with like fur-trimmed arms. Apart from that, I understand every year there's a theme. I understand people get into the theme, kind of like Halloween vibes, but I don't understand people who then like post the outfits on their Instagram and they're like, oh, so gorgeous, love it, love it. Proper fashion, amazing vibes. I'm like, hey, it's great for a Halloween costume. I'm just not here for those looks. Is it just me? I think a lot of them look a bit ridiculous. Not the people, but the dresses. And then see when I see the price of them and how long they've taken to make. To be fair, not that I can compare top designers, but I remember every single year for World Book Day, my school used to have competition, and man, my mum worked. My mum worked hard. I remember her building me a Roald Dahl enormous crocodile costume. And the head was made from a green planter and then a big, long, green egg box for like 24 eggs. And she stuck crocodile teeth in. So listen, I totally get the effort that goes into dressing up like that. But that was for a Primary 3 World Book Day, not the Met Gala. Do you know what I'm saying? Just put on a nice dress. Enjoy your night. Okay, I love this. Ella Langley, choosing Texas. Just when I thought I got him to fall in love with Tennessee. She sounds a bit like Sia. This song is huge right now.

It's 4th1 across Edinburgh, the Lothians, Fife and Falkirk for Wednesday the 6th of May. It's actually going to be quite bright in the morning, cloud coming in the afternoon, but no rain forecast, staying dry all day. We've got highs of 11 degrees and lows of 5. I feel like I'm not asking too much on the 6th of May not to have a low of 5 degrees. Do you know what I'm saying? Like, this time last year, as Facebook loves to keep telling me, it was a heat wave, it was paddling pool season, it was get to Portobello Beach season, it was barbecue season, and now I just feel like we're getting back into washings are damp at the end of the night when they've been out all day in freezing cold season. Oh well, we can wish, keep our fingers crossed, that heat wave will be coming pretty soon.

0: Tune, it's Bella Kay. I love it, I love it, I love it. Hello to Andrew. I love your enthusiasm. This punchy text that he sent just after midnight. Hello, Amber. You've got to try Jacob's Crinkley's Crisps. They come in a smaller bag, but man, they pack a craving. Boom! What an enthusiastic text about crisps. I have actually tried Jacob's Crinkley's. I love a crisp. And yes, they're very good, but I made something earlier that I honestly think is revolutionary. It is so good. And it was just from something that I randomly came across on payday in the supermarket. Don't ever go to the supermarket when you're hungry and when it's payday, but it's absolutely been worth it and it's going to be your new favourite snack, I can actually guarantee. I'll tell you next, and I've also got a throwback to get on from Mojo and some Alex Warren. We all love him. Hey! Fourth
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Mojo and Lady, I'm Amber. So I made a snack earlier on that I honestly think is going to revolutionise your life. Okay. If you like raisins or dates, but even if you don't, dates are used in loads of things. Sticky toffee pudding. So do not knock this till you try it. You get some, is it med jewel dates? Is that how you say it? You get those dates, you flatten them out. Something that I found, it was actually in my local Morrison's and it was on payday because I think it cost me about $4.50, which is ridiculous, right? But it was pistachio cream. Oh, honestly, it's like a jar of Nutella, but it's pistachio flavour. It's green. Oh, it looks so good. It was Morrison's own. It's called like the best pistachio cream. So good. Got that and then had some chocolate in the house. So flattened out the dates, spread the pistachio cream over the top of them, melted some chocolate, and then put that on top of the pistachio cream and put it in the freezer. Few hours later, snap a bit off. Honestly, unbelievable scenes. And obviously in my head, I'm saying there's no calories in it. Put a picture of this on my Instagram story. Quite a lot of people saying they've never tried it with pistachio, but a lot of people saying they do this with pineapple. So I may have just made you a slightly healthier snack, but with lots of sugar, so probably not that healthy. Maybe, Andrew, I should have just had a wee pack of Jacob's Crinklies, like you said. Hi, Mark, who says, this has been the coldest these early 4 or 5 months of living in Scotland for me ever. I'm from Yorkshire, I've been here 12 years, and it's been so cold this early year, it really has. And you know what I think doesn't help? Like I was saying earlier, the fact that Facebook memories keep telling us, this time last year, it was a blooming heatwave. Let's get this on now, Tame Impala and Jenny. I'm obsessed with this, it's Dracula.

0: It's 4th 1. We are home of Boogie in the Morning. It's Wednesday, the 6th of May, 2026. And Arlene is still off on holiday, so Joe is on this morning with Boogie. And, of course, producer Marty. They've got another chance for you to hopefully win £5,000 on 25 past 8 on the 5K minutes here on 4th 1. Plus, you could be winning with Musselboro Racecourse, a table for four in the Edinburgh Gin Classic Enclosure for Saturday, the 6th of June. If you can identify what links the horse from Boogie's commentary this morning from 6.
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1: 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Mega May.
0: Today is the day then. 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It's over 18s only and lines close 5pm today. Good luck. Let's get this on. Will you send that text? Yes, to 61025. 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
5: Long delays are expected due to major bridge works on the M8 between junctions 3A and 4A. There will be weekend contraflows from the 8th to the 11th and from the 15th to the 18th of May between 8:30pm Friday and 6am Monday each weekend. Traffic will be restricted to a single lane. Long delays are expected. Consider alternative routes. A message from Bear Scotland and Transport Scotland. For more details, search M8 on the new section of bearscot.com.
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13: Top stories this hour. The campaign against anti-Semitism says measures to address the problem announced by the government effectively tell authorities to do what they should be doing already. Sir Keir Starmer's hosted community leaders in Downing Street after recent attacks, including the stabbings of two Jewish men last week. Universities will be made to report how they deal with anti-Semitism. Gideon Falter is the campaign's group chief executive.
14: It's very disappointing. Certain basic steps still haven't been announced. If the Prime Minister is able to name Iran as a malign influence in this country, why hasn't Iran's Islamic Revolutionary Guard Corps been proscribed? Why has the Iranian ambassador still not been expelled?
13: Arsenal boss Mikel Arteta hailed his incredible players for making history as they secured their place in the Champions League final with a 1-0 win against Atletico Madrid. Bukayo Saka delivered the decisive goal to put them through 2-1 aggregate. Defender Ricardo Calafiori says it's a great achievement.
15: You can imagine it's something huge. I think 20 years ago was the last time, and yeah, I think we deserve. And we're playing everything right now, the league and the Champions League, so we have full energy.
13: They'll face either Bayern Munich or holders Paris Saint-Germain in Budapest later this month. US Defence Secretary Pete Hegseth says the Iran ceasefire is holding despite attacks against the UAE and in the Strait of Hormuz. He claims the shipping route is clear because US air defences are covering it. Four activists from the banned group Palestine Action have been found guilty of criminal damage at an Israel-backed defence firm based in Bristol. They rammed into the factory with a prison van and smashed equipment with sledgehammers. 900 jobs are going at Nissan across Europe. Two production lines are being condensed into one in Sunderland. Wales and Cardiff fullback Lee Halfpenny has announced he'll retire from rugby union at the end of the season. The 37-year-old has played 101 times for his country. From Sky News, I'm AJ Walsh.
16: 1am. Hello, early morning crew. Mary Matterfield with you. I've got Katy Perry on the way.